Okay, Bubba, in 6 minutes, let's get you hooked up with a four-pack. Four-pack of passes to the Del Mar races with me, Pandor, and Z90.

0: 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Here we go. 866-570-1903. Four-pack. Bubba, four-pack of passes. The Del Mar races. Yours. 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
2: Filling in for Adina, it's me, Rick. She'll be back from vacation next week. In the meantime, did Taylor Swift get married at Madison Square Garden for a business reason? Maybe. Because industry insiders are saying that wedding at Madison Square Garden, because we all kind of scratched our head like, oh, that's weird.
3: Random place, yeah.
2: Yeah. Turns out maybe the home of her residency if she doesn't go to Vegas.
3: Oh.
2: Either way, they're saying it could be the first billion-dollar residency. You compare that recently with Billy Joel's residency. He was at New York's Madison Square Garden,
3: that's right?
2: 104 performances, $266 million. Celine Dion in Vegas grossed a combined $681 million.
3: Mm.
2: And the Sphere in Las Vegas is trying to get Taylor, but they're saying if they don't get her, Madison Square Garden could be her home. And with that wedding being there, now it all kind of makes sense.
3: It's kind of a handshake, right?
2: Yeah, because before that, you're like, ah, that seems like a weird place to get married.
3: It is random.
2: But if you're going to do a residency, why not do it at your wedding chapel?
3: Yeah, why not, right?
2: Yes. Tune in for Fresh Dirt every hour each weekday morning. I'm Rick, and that is your 60 Seconds of Dirt on Hey Morton.
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12: 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Going down at Sequoia Casino Resort during Bad Bingo. 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
1: All right, let's play it. Okay. Playing today, Shireen. Welcome to the show, Shireen.
2: Good morning.
1: We've had Shireen on before. I recognize your name. You've been on before with us, right?
2: Yes.
1: All right. Well, we love having you. Good energy.
2: Thank you.
1: Do you think you'll beat Dina today? What do you think the score will be at the end? What's your prediction?
2: I hope so. It's hard sometimes. I hope so.
1: What's your prediction for the score?
2: I think I'll get 4.
1: Mm-hmm.
3: Mm. And what do you think I'll get?
2: I hope Adina gets 3. Only because so I win.
4: Right. That's fair.
1: That's the object of the game. Otherwise, right. Why try, right?
4: Yeah, you play to win, not to lose.
1: Yeah. Right?
3: I hope it's a tie. I don't know why.
1: No, that's so weird.
4: Aww. That is so lame.
1: All right. Well, you know, I've got 10 questions. I've got 30 seconds. Adina, we'll say goodbye.
3: All right. Good luck, Shireen.
1: She'll be back in a second.
2: Thank you.
1: There she goes. And the door is closed. She's out. She can't hear us. 30 seconds on the clock. Remember, say pass if you get stumped. On your marks, get set, go. What is the name of the Buffalo football team?
2: Bills.
1: Name a brand of fruit juice.
2: Ocean Spray.
1: What show does Terry Crews host?
2: Pass.
1: What country is Rihanna from?
2: Not Bahamas. Okay, pass.
1: Name an ocean creature that has 5 arms.
2: Octopus. Squid.
1: Oh. Well, you didn't get 4. I'll just leave it at that. I didn't say at least 5 arms. I said 5 arms particularly. That's a starfish. Starfish.
2: Oh my God, duh. You're right.
1: Well, you know, you don't think of it like that because it doesn't seem like arms. Seems like legs, right? So 5
2: yes.
1: arms.
2: It
1: can be up to like 20, but most starfish have at least 5 arms. What is the name of the Buffalo football team? Bills, you got that right. Ocean Spray for fruit juice. Terry Crews hosts America's Got Talent. AGT.
2: Oh, okay.
1: All right. Rihanna is from, you're right, not Bahamas, Barbados.
2: Okay.
1: Yes.
2: Dang it.
1: An ocean creature with 5 arms is a starfish. So let's welcome Adina back in. She's excited. Okay. I can tell she's excited by the way she like looked at me like, ooh, oh, it's my turn.
3: All right. Why are you smiling?
1: It's my job.
3: Why are you having so much fun?
1: I know, right? You are suspicious of my happiness. Sad. Out of 5, she answered. She got 2 right.
3: Ooh.
1: 2 out of 5. So let's see how you do. Listen in, Shireen. Let's see how Dina does. 30 seconds on the clock. Say pass if you get stumped.
3: Okay.
1: On your marks, get set, go. What is the name of the Buffalo football team?
3: What? The Bills. Oh!
1: Name a brand of fruit juice.
3: Welch's.
1: What show does Terry Crews host?
3: American Idol? No, yeah.
1: What country is Rihanna from?
3: Barbados.
1: Name an ocean creature that has 5 arms.
3: A squid.
1: What type of solution is used on times up?
3: What type of solution? What? Ask me. I feel on fire.
1: What type of solution is used for contacts?
3: Oh.
1: Time's up.
3: That I don't know.
1: Saline.
3: Saline. Yes, I did
1: saline
3: know that.
1: Saline solution.
3: Yeah.
1: Well, if you knew it, you'd say it. What do you mean? I did know that.
3: I did.
1: I'm trying to give the answer. You hear that, D-Rock? Yes, I knew that.
4: Yeah, it's ridiculous.
1: Really? Because I gave you a chance to tell me, and you said, I don't know.
4: He's like, you're right. I didn't. I got nothing.
1: That's so funny, the way your brain works.
5: Can we do a 4-pack, Lori? I don't want to do 2, Lori. Can we do a 4-pack, Lori? 4-pack, Lori!
6: Yes, a 4-pack. I need it.
5: Then let's do it, Lori. 4-pack of passes to the Del Mar race is yours.
6: Woohoo! Thank you. My husband said to call. I called, and now we won. He's going to be so happy.
5: I hope you're going to be happy, too, Lori. Your happiness matters, too. Now, if you're like, Panda, what about me? I didn't win. I'm not happy. Does my happiness not matter? Of course it does. You know that. Stop being like that, Bubba. 6 minutes giving out another 4-pack right here on Z90.

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1: Caller number 9, I told you we're doing it again. 866-570-1903. 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

0: Valley Center. Do you know about Valley Center?
1: I don't ever go out to Valley Center.
0: I thought there was a Del Taco in Valley Center, but apparently there's no Del Taco in Valley Center.
1: There's no Del Taco in Valley Center. That's sad.
0: I know. I'm one of those people that likes Del Taco over Taco Bell. I hope you don't hate me because of that.
1: No, I don't. Don't hate me because I like Taco Bell.
0: Absolutely not. I also enjoy Taco Bell. I just prefer Del Taco to Taco Bell. And I don't know if there's a Taco Bell in Valley Center, but I know there's no Del Taco in Valley Center.
1: Oh, well, that's disappointing. Maybe it'll get one for you.
0: Maybe, but we're not really here to talk about that, are we?
1: No, we're not.
0: We're here to talk about 4-pack, right? 4-pack. 4-pack.
1: That sounds about right. To Del Mar?
0: 4-pack to Del Mar, opening day at the races. Would you like this 4-pack?
1: I would absolutely love them.
0: Well, then they're yours. Congratulations!

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4: For 5 Del Mar Heights, there's a stalled car blocking the left lane. It's adding to this backup from the merge into Solana Beach. South on 5, heavy stuff from the split to the 94. About the same for the South 805. South 163 heavy, Balboa Avenue into Balboa Park. And South 15 just as busy from the 163. It's off and on to the 805. East 52 very heavy through Kearney Mesa and then off and on over the summit. 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I'm Tori Peck. That's traffic on Z90.

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Because why not? Shine bright like a diamond.

0: right, July horoscopes are out. Some signs are going to have a great month, and some signs not so much. We're going to start with the negatives, okay? Gemini. Sorry. For July, Gemini, please do not get too comfortable. Be on the lookout for stuff that will shake up your living situations, your finances. You might come across a challenge that forces you to reconsider your current setup, but just know it does get better in August. It might be a rough July. Hang in there, Gemini. 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
1: Hate to give the satisfaction asking how you're doing now. How's the castle built off people you pretend to care about? Just what you wanted. Look at you, cool guy, you got it. I see the parties and diamonds sometimes when I close my eyes. 6 months of torture you sold to some forbidden paradise. I loved you truly.

0: is A. Morton, and here's Adina with 60 Seconds of Dirt.
1: Filling in for Adina, it's me, Rick. She'll be back from vacation next week. In the meantime, did Taylor Swift get married at Madison Square Garden for a business reason? Maybe. Because industry insiders are saying that wedding at Madison Square Garden, because we all kind of scratched our head like, oh, that's weird.
2: Random place, yeah.
1: Yeah. Turns out maybe the home of her residency if she doesn't go to Vegas.
2: Oh.
1: Either way, they're saying it could be the first $1 billion residency. You compare that recently with Billy Joel's residency. He was at New York's Madison Square Garden,
2: that's right?
1: 104 performances, $266 million. Celine Dion in Vegas grossed a combined $681 million.
2: Mm.
1: And the Sphere in Las Vegas is trying to get Taylor, but they're saying if they don't get her, Madison Square Garden could be her home. And with that wedding being there, now it all kind of makes sense.
2: It's kind of a handshake, right?
1: Yeah, because before that, you're like, oh, that seems like a weird place to get married.
2: It is random.
1: But if you're going to do a residency, why not do it at your wedding chapel?
2: Yeah, why not, right?
1: Yes. Tune in for Fresh Dirt every hour each weekday morning. I'm Rick, and that is your 60 Seconds of Dirt on Hey Morton.
3: All right, Caltrans asset management work continues this coming Monday evening on southbound I-5 with the closure of all lanes at State Route 54 on July 13th from 10 p.m. to 6 a.m. So expect delays and use eastbound State Route 54, southbound I-805, and eastbound State Route 905 for travel to southbound I-5. This $54 million effort is focused on preserving existing infrastructure, improving safety, and modernizing the corridor to meet current and future transportation needs.
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2: It's Wednesday. Let's play a game. It's really fun to take Adina on in basic trivia. The game is called... Beat the Bosnian. All you have to do is answer more questions than Adina does correctly in our list of 10 questions. On the phone, April's here today. Hi, April, how are you?
3: Hi, good morning.
2: Well, you know what? It's time to play Beat the Bosnian. Are you alone in the car? Do you have family with you? It sounds like someone's with you in the car.
3: Yeah, I have my 3 kids.
2: Oh, wow, that's great. Well, they're really behaving. Tell them thank you.
4: Right. She's like, don't hype them up. Don't hype them up.
3: Yeah.
2: They're in their own world.
4: Everybody be cool.
2: Yes. Everybody cool out. Okay. We're going to play a game real quick. You've got 30 seconds on the clock. Adina's going to leave the room.
5: Good luck.
2: There she goes.
3: Thank you.
2: All right. I will tell you that today's questions are kind of all over the map, so just answer if you know. If you don't, just say pass. We'll move on. If we have time left over at the end, we'll ask you the questions you passed on, okay?
3: Okay.
2: On your marks. Now, I detect a little bit of a delay, so I'm going to start the timer after the first question. Here we go. On your marks, get set, go. What color are all John Deere products?
3: Green.
2: What actor voiced both Darth Vader and Mufasa?
3: Pass.
2: Name a U.S. president with a beard.
3: Abraham Lincoln.
2: What animal is the mascot for Frosted Flakes?
3: A tiger.
2: Name a U.S. coin worth more than a dime.
3: Quarter.
2: What is the fruit is dried to make a raisin?
3: Cherries.
2: Oh, no. Grape is the answer to that one. But you know what? Your time's up. You did pretty good.
3: That was right.
2: It was great, Mom. I was trying to tell you. All right, so... Here we go. Green and yellow are John Deere products. Darth Vader and Mufasa was voiced by James Earl Jones. He also played the father on Coming to America, the king, and he also did This is CNN. So, famous voice. Lincoln is correct. Tiger is correct. Tony the Tiger. U.S. coin worth more than a dime? Quarter. Very good. So, you got 1, 2, 3, 4 today. 4 out of 6. Let's bring Adina back in and see if she can pull it off. She might... These are not the hardest questions, but you never know what she knows, and that's what's interesting. All right, out of Adina, out of 6, she got 4 right.
5: Okay, that's pretty good.
2: That's pretty good. Okay. And if she listened to her kids, she might have got one more.
4: Oh, no.
2: All right, April, hold on. Let's see how Adina does. 30 seconds on the clock. Remember to say pass if you get stumped. On your marks, get set, go. What color are all John Deere products?
5: Green.
2: What actor voiced both Darth Vader and Mufasa?
5: Ooh, I don't know. Pass.
2: Name a U.S. president with a beard.
5: With the top hat. Lincoln. John.
2: What animal is the mascot for Frosted Flakes?
5: The tiger.
2: Name a U.S. coin worth more than a dime.
5: Pass.
2: What fruit is dried to make a raisin? Oh, time's up.
5: Grapes.
2: Grapes would have been correct.
5: Oh, I felt like I didn't know any of these, I'll
2: really?
5: Be honest.
2: Which one did you pass on?
5: A lot.
2: No, you didn't pass. You only passed on one. Oh, U.S. coin worth more than a dime.
5: I don't know.
2: No, you know U.S. coins worth more than a dime come to mind?
5: Oh, a quarter?
2: Yeah.
4: Oh, and the voice of Darth Vader?
5: It just seemed... Oh, like a trick question for some reason.
2: Oh, I see.
5: And I was like, I don't know.
2: Darth Vader?
5: I don't
6: Luke,
5: know.
6: I am your father.
2: Yeah, you are not the father. It'd be great if he...
4: Yeah, the whip's here, right?
2: Maury. Luke, you are not the father. Yeah!
4: Hands the envelope.
2: Yeah. Luke, It'd be even better if he gave like a full breakdown, like, Luke, I was looking into your mother's eyes one night. So, you know, you look awfully Irish.
4: I'm 99%. 99.9%. I am your father.
2: You know, Luke, your mother and I were having some wine one night. She's like, take off that silly helmet. And I said, oh. And that's how you came to be. We never think about that part.
4: She Wait. Loved me for me. Yeah. Okay?
2: Oh, all right. Well, you know what, Adina? It's kind of same old song, same old day of the week.
5: Oh, dang.
2: Congratulations, April. You won, Adina. You got three right. John Deere products are green.
3: Yay!
2: James Earl Jones voiced Darth Vader. He also did Mufasa.
4: Yep.
2: And he's the guy that went, this is CNN.
5: Oh, that guy.
2: Yeah, that guy. So, why? You thought it was Darth Vader the whole time? Like, why does CNN have Darth Vader?
4: Not Arby's.
2: He doesn't do Arby's.
4: Yeah, not Arby's.
2: No. All right. That wraps it up. Thanks for playing.
7: Sixth Legislature. Sovereignty and social justice.
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10: On the 8 East, right at Fletcher, they're clearing a crash over to the right shoulder, but it's still going to be a slow ride from the 15. And in Encinitas on the 5 South at Encinitas Boulevard, they're trying to clear an accident from the center divider area there. If you're on that 805 South, still slow from Mira Mesa Boulevard down to the 8. Need better rest? 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I'm Jenny Harmon with traffic on Z90.

All right, July horoscopes are out. Some signs are going to have a great month, and some signs not so much. We're going to start with the negatives, okay? Virgo. All right, Virgo, take a deep breath. It's going to be okay. Not as bad as Gemini. Sorry, Gemini. But for you, this entire summer is all about resetting yourself, specifically your health and well-being. Whether that means picking up new habits, starting a fresh workout, or investing in your wellness regimen, this month, you need to focus on you and you alone. Now, I don't know what happens if you don't, but let's not go there, okay?

Seven items, 30 seconds. We'll get you hooked up if you can list seven items in 30 seconds on a topic we give you. So be ready. We're going to get you hooked up. 7:40 tomorrow morning. Ed Sheeran tickets right here. Tay Morton on Z90.

All right, July horoscopes are out. Some signs are going to have a great month, and some signs not so much. We're going to start with the negatives, okay? Pisces, okay? Pisces, yours is incredibly specific, like weirdly specific. Sometimes these horoscopes can be open-ended, but not for you this time, Pisces. It's about your love life. If you're a single Pisces, you're going to have the desire to cuff. You want it hot. You want it heavy. You actually want it freak nasty, too. But you don't want casual. You are looking for a relationship. Why? Specifically in the month of July? I have no clue. I don't really know how these horoscopes work. This is where things get a little tricky, though. With this desire of wanting to be in a hot, steamy, romantic, long-term relationship, you might go for the person that's right in front of you, and the person that's right in front of you may not be the answer. They can actually be very problematic and cause a lot of problems for you in the fall. And if you're stuck with this person in the fall, even more bad things might happen. What? I don't know. But let's not risk it, okay? So please choose wisely. I could be

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10: 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I'm Jenny Harmon with traffic on Z90.

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0: is A. Morton, and here's Adina with 60 Seconds of Dirt.
1: Filling in for Adina, it's me, Rick. She'll be back from vacation next week. In the meantime, did Taylor Swift get married at Madison Square Garden for a business reason? Maybe, because industry insiders are saying that wedding at Madison Square Garden, because we all kind of scratched our head like, oh, that's weird.
2: Random place, yeah.
1: Yeah. Turns out maybe the home of her residency if she doesn't go to Vegas.
2: Oh.
1: Either way, they're saying it could be the first $1 billion residency. You compare that recently with Billy Joel's residency. He was at New York's Madison Square Garden,
2: right? Yeah.
1: 104 performances, $266 million. Celine Dion in Vegas grossed a combined $681 million. And the Sphere in Las Vegas is trying to get Taylor, but they're saying if they don't get her, Madison Square Garden could be her home. And with that wedding being there, now it all kind of makes sense.
2: It's kind of a handshake, right?
1: Yeah, because before that, you're like, ah, that seems like a weird place to get married.
2: It is random.
1: But if you're going to do a residency, why not do it at your wedding chapel?
2: Yeah, why not, right?
1: Yes. Tune in for Fresh Dirt every hour each weekday morning. I'm Rick, and that is your 60 Seconds of Dirt on Hey Morton.
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2: All right, let's play a game. Every Wednesday, you take Adina on in basic trivia. See who can beat you today. I'll tell you something. A couple of these questions you've had before.
3: Oh.
2: So you should know them, but maybe you will, maybe you won't. Hey, Jennifer.
4: Hey, Warren. Good morning.
2: How are you today?
4: Good. How are you?
2: Good. So we're excited to have you on. We're going to have Adina leave the room in a second. We're going to give you 30 seconds to answer as many questions as you can. We'll bring her back in, ask her the same questions, and then compare scores. You're about 50-50.
4: Okay.
3: I am.
2: You're actually about, you lost 2 weeks in a row, so you're actually down a little bit.
3: Okay.
2: Like 48-52. So okay. You got to get a win back to get to 50-50 status.
3: I'm going to try.
5: All right. Get an average back.
2: Jen, yeah. Jen, what kind of trivia player are you? Let's gauge your level of intelligence real quick.
4: I've actually never played, so this can be my first time.
3: Oh.
2: So you and Adina, about 50-50.
3: Okay.
5: Yeah.
2: Yeah.
5: Yeah.
2: She's played every week for years. And years. Some of these questions might throw you off, so.
3: All right. Let's do it. I'm ready. Okay. Good luck.
2: Say good luck. There she goes. Head out of the studio.
4: Am I allowed to say pass?
2: Of course, yes. Easy peasy, you
4: okay,
2: can't say
4: okay.
2: Pass. We do that on a Thursday. But Wednesdays, oh yeah, you can say pass. Trust me, it's part of Adina's strategy.
4: Okay.
2: Yeah. All right, here we go. 30 seconds on the clock. Remember to say pass if you get stumped. On your marks, get set, go. Name a city in Switzerland.
4: Pass.
2: True or false, it's winter time in Brazil.
4: False.
2: Name a human bone.
4: A femur.
2: Flathead and Phillips are types of what?
4: Screwdrivers.
2: Name a brand of bicycle.
4: E-bike.
2: What bird cannot fly?
4: A penguin.
2: All right, you got three today. City in Switzerland. Now, you would think they would just roll right off your tongue. And when I was looking them up, I'm like, man, there aren't that many famous ones that I think of. Zurich, Geneva, Bern, Lausanne, all cities in Switzerland. I wouldn't think of a lot of those other than
4: okay.
2: Zurich, right? Yeah. It is wintertime in Brazil right now. May to September is their winter months. Isn't that weird? Their Christmas time is when it's warm and hot down on the beaches. But okay.
4: Yeah. My friend's Brazilian.
2: Oh, no. Well, I hope he's not listening. We'll find out. Name a human bone. You said? Do you remember what human bone you said? Yeah.
4: Oh, I said femur.
2: Femur. That is a human bone, so congratulations. Flathead and Phillips are types of screwdrivers. A brand of bicycle, Schwinn, Trek, we would accepted those. Huffy, there's a bunch of them. What e-bike is a type of bicycle, but not a brand. What bird cannot fly is a penguin. You're correct. A penguin cannot fly. So we'll bring Adina back in. She probably thinks a penguin can fly if you throw it from high enough. We'll find out what she thinks here. Hold on real quick. All right, Adina. Out of six, she got three.
3: Three.
2: Yeah.
3: Okay.
2: All right, we'll see how you do.
3: All right.
2: All right, listen in, Jennifer. 30 seconds on the clock. Say pass if you get stumped. On your marks, get set, go. Name a city in Switzerland.
3: Zurich.
2: True or false, it's wintertime in Brazil.
3: True.
2: Name a human bone.
3: Your femur.
2: Flathead and Phillips are types of what?
3: Tool belts. Tools. They're types of tools.
2: Name a brand of bicycle.
3: Mountain range.
2: What bird cannot fly? Oh, time's
3: what?
2: Up.
3: What are these questions today?
2: What bird cannot fly?
3: No bird. Because all birds can fly.
2: No, they can't.
3: Oh.
2: Penguin. You were just at SeaWorld not long ago. Penguin cannot fly.
3: Oh, man.
2: What's that, D-Rock?
5: Oh, my gosh, dude.
2: Yeah.
5: Really?
3: I have no...

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If you're going to spend, spend right on Z90. Abercrombie Tees. Now, before you come for me, not like the graphic tees bubble, like the variety pack t-shirts. Great quality. Sometimes you can smell the store when you wear them.

If you're going to spend, spend right on Z90. This next one isn't necessarily a product, but it's definitely worth it. 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Bubba, if you think about it, why stress about layovers, missing your flight, or losing your bags? 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It's also less of a headache. You know I'm right.

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2: On Wednesdays, we play a game where all you have to do is take on Adina in basic trivia. We call it... Sonia wants to beat the Bosnian today, so let's welcome Sonia to the show. How are you today, Sonia?
3: I'm good, thank you. Good morning.
2: Good morning. Have you played this before and thought, today's the day, I'm going to go for it?
3: Yes, hopefully my mind is straight today.
2: Yeah, what would make it go sideways?
3: Not having my cup of coffee.
2: Oh dear,
4: that'll do it.
2: Have you had it yet or no?
3: Nope.
2: Well, you know what?
5: Sideways we go.
2: She's saying there's a chance.
3: Yeah.
2: All right. Well, listen. Today's questions, I'll tell you, they're not crazy hard. They're just you got to think for a second. And I know each of you will get some of them right. Ooh. So that's good news. How many will they get right? Well, we'll find out next as we get ready to play Beat the Bosnian. Adina, any final words?
5: Good luck.
2: All right. There you go.
3: Thank you.
2: Adina. She's going to head into D-Rock Studio, and we'll make sure that she can't hear these questions when we ask them to you. 30 seconds on the clock. Remember to say pass if you get stumped, okay?
3: Okay.
2: On your marks, get set, go. What is the name of the numbering system at the library?
3: Duodecimal.
2: Name a type of hard candy.
3: Peppermint.
2: What is the black dot on your eye called?
3: The iris.
2: Name a skin disease.
3: Melanoma.
2: What country did the Titanic set sail from?
3: Europe.
2: What Oscar-nominated thriller starred Jodie Foster?
3: Pass.
2: All right, time's up. You got three right today. I know it seemed like more, right? But no. You were out of six, you got three right. Dewey Decimal is correct.
3: Holy.
2: Type of hard candy. I'll give you peppermint candy, 100%. Jolly Ranchers is another good one. What is a black dot on your eye called? Is your pupil. The iris is the colored part around it. Name is skin disease. I'll give you melanoma because it is. It's skin cancer. Also psoriasis, eczema, dandruff, shingles, all those would have qualified. What country did the Titanic set sail from? You said Europe. It did. Set sail from Europe, but actually England is the country. Europe is the continent. And when you hear it back, you're like, oh my gosh. And what Oscar-nominated thriller starred Jodie Foster? Do you know? Nope.
3: Nope.
2: It's Silence of the Lambs.
3: Oh my goodness.
2: Yes. So we're going to send you a case of fava beans to go with your liver tonight. All right, let's bring Adina back in. You're like, man, I played Beat the Bosnian. All I got are all these fava beans. All right. All right, Adina, out of six, she got three right.
5: Fair. Okay.
2: All right. Yes, it was fair. I was here for it. You're saying a fair performance?
5: Yeah, that's good.
2: All right. Know? Now listen in, Sonia. Let's see how Adina does. 30 seconds on the clock, and good luck to you. Okay. Say pass if you get stumped. What?
5: I'm just nervous now. Right. Like, wait, it just hit me.
2: I love that you're still nervous. All right, here we go. 30 seconds on the clock. Say pass if you get stumped. On your marks, get set, go. What is the name of the numbering system at the library?
5: Oh, numerical.
2: Name a type of hard candy.
5: Jolly Rancher.
2: What is the black dot on your eye called?
5: On my eye? Oh, a pupil.
2: Name a skin disease.
5: Psoriasis.
2: What country did the Titanic set sail from?
5: The United Kingdom?
2: What Oscar?
5: Wait, where was it coming from? Hold
2: on. England, but do we say United Kingdom? Isn't that a bunch of countries? That's not exactly a country,
4: yeah,
2: right?
4: Yeah, it's not necessarily a country.
2: Yeah.
5: It's

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3: Filling in for Adina, it's me, Rick. She'll be back from vacation next week. In the meantime, did Taylor Swift get married at Madison Square Garden for a business reason? Maybe. Because industry insiders are saying that wedding at Madison Square Garden, because we all kind of scratched our head like, oh, that's weird.
4: Random place, yeah.
3: Yeah. Turns out maybe the home of her residency if she doesn't go to Vegas.
4: Oh.
3: Either way, they're saying it could be the first $1 billion residency. You compare that recently with Billy Joel's residency. He was at New York's Madison Square Garden,
4: that's right?
3: 104 performances, $266 million. Celine Dion in Vegas grossed a combined $681 million.
4: Mm.
3: And the Sphere in Las Vegas is trying to get Taylor, but they're saying if they don't get her, Madison Square Garden could be her home. And with that wedding being there, now it all kind of makes sense.
4: It's kind of a handshake, right?
3: Yeah, because before that, you're like, ah, that seems like a weird place to get married.
4: It is random.
3: But if you're going to do a residency, why not do it at your wedding chapel?
4: Yeah, why not, right?
3: Yes. Tune in for Fresh Dirt every hour each weekday morning. I'm Rick, and that is your 60 Seconds of Dirt on Hey Morton.
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3: Answer me honestly. Do you think today we learn less in schools? Yes or no? Do you feel that important subjects have been removed from the programs? Yes or no? Have you found spelling mistakes in what your children write? Yes or no? Is their school in good condition? Yes or no? If you don't agree with what's happening, join the Defenders of Mexico. Are you in? For Mexico to work again, the PRI must govern.
4: All right, let's play it. Okay. Playing today, Shireen. Welcome to the show, Shireen.
5: Good morning.
4: We've had Shireen on before. I recognize your name. You've been on before with us, right?
5: Yes.
4: All right. Well, we love having you. Good energy.
5: Thank you.
4: Do you think you'll beat Adina today? What do you think the score will be at the end? What's your prediction?
5: I hope so. It's hard sometimes. I hope so.
4: What's your prediction for the score?
5: I think I'll get 4.
4: Mm-hmm.
6: Mm. And what do you think I'll get?
5: I hope Adina gets 3. Only because so I win.
7: Right. That's fair.
4: That's the object of the game. Otherwise, why try, right?
7: Yeah, you play to win, not to lose.
4: Yeah. Right?
6: I hope it's a tie. I don't know why.
4: No, that's so weird.
7: Aww. That is so lame.
4: All right. Well, you know, I've got 10 questions. I've got 30 seconds. Adina, we'll say goodbye.
6: All right. Good luck, Shireen.
4: She'll be back in a second.
5: Thank you.
4: There she goes. And the door is closed. She's out. She can't hear us. 30 seconds on the clock. Remember, say pass if you get stumped. On your marks, get set, go. What is the name of the Buffalo football team?
5: Bills.
4: Name a brand of fruit juice.
5: Ocean Spray.
4: What show does Terry Crews host?
5: Pass.
4: What country is Rihanna from?
5: Not Bahamas. Okay, pass.
4: Name an ocean creature that has 5 arms.
5: Octopus. Squid.
4: Oh. Well, you didn't get 4. I'll just leave it at that. I didn't say at least 5 arms. I said 5 arms particularly. That's a starfish.
5: Oh my God, duh. You're right.
4: Well, you know, you don't think of it like that because it doesn't seem like arms. Seems like legs, right? So 5
5: yes.
4: arms, it can be up to like 20, but most starfish have at least 5 arms. What is the name of the Buffalo football team? Bills, you got that right. Ocean Spray for fruit juice. Terry Crews hosts America's Got Talent, AGT.
5: Oh, okay.
4: All right. Rihanna is from, you're right, not Bahamas, Barbados.
5: Okay.
4: Yes.
5: Dang it.
4: An ocean creature with 5 arms is a starfish. So let's welcome Adina back in. She's excited. Okay. I can tell she's excited by the way she like looked at me like, ooh, it's my turn.
6: All right. Why are you smiling?
4: It's my job.
6: Why are you having so much fun?
4: I know, right? You are suspicious of my happiness. Sad. Out of 5, she answered. She got 2 right.
6: Ooh.
4: 2 out of 5. So let's see how you do. Listen in, Shireen. Let's see how Adina does. 30 seconds on the clock. Say pass if you get stumped.
6: Okay.
4: On your marks, get set, go. What is the name of the Buffalo football team?
6: What? The Bills. Oh!
4: Name a brand of fruit juice.
6: Welch's.
4: What show does Terry Crews host?
6: American Idol? No, yeah.
4: What country is Rihanna from?
6: Barbados.
4: Name an ocean creature that has 5 arms.
6: A squid.
4: What type of solution is used? Oh, time's up.
6: What type of solution? What? Ask me. I feel on fire.
4: What type of solution is used for contacts?
6: Oh.
4: Time's up.
6: That that. I don't know.
4: Saline.
6: Saline. Yes, I did
4: saline
6: know that.
4: Saline solution.
6: Yeah.
4: Well, if you knew it, you'd say it. What do you mean? I did know that.
6: I did.
4: I'm trying to give the answer. You hear that, D-Rock? Yes, I knew that.
7: Yeah, it's ridiculous.
4: Really? Because I gave you a chance to tell me, and you said, I don't know.
7: He's like, you're right. I didn't. I got nothing.
4: That's so funny, the way your brain works like that. You're like, tell me what it is. I don't know. Saline. I knew it.
7: Right.
4: You did. Well, it's a tip of your tongue answer.
6: Yeah.
4: Right? Yeah, I got that. Well, Shireen, you know what? You didn't get a win today.
6: Woo!
4: She beat you by one. She got the Barbados. America's Got Talent, Terry Crews hosts.
7: Yes.
4: Not American Idol.
6: That's right.
5: I know.
4: Yeah. And a small ocean creature that has five arms, not a squid.
6: No.
4: It
6: why?
4: Is a starfish.

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2: All right, let's play a game. Every Wednesday, you take Adina on in basic trivia. See who can beat you today. I'll tell you some. A couple of these questions you've had before.
3: Oh.
2: So you should know them, but maybe you will, maybe you won't. Hey, Jennifer.
4: Hey, Warren. Good morning.
2: How are you today?
4: Good. How are you?
2: Good. So we're excited to have you on. We're going to have Adina leave the room in a second. We're going to give you 30 seconds to answer as many questions as you can. We'll bring her back in, ask her the same questions, and then compare scores. You're about 50-50.
4: Okay.
3: I am.
2: You're actually about, you lost 2 weeks in a row, so you're actually down a little bit.
3: Okay.
2: Like 48-52. So okay. You got to get a win back to get to 50-50 status.
3: I'm going to try.
5: All right. Get an average back.
2: Jen, yeah. Jen, what kind of trivia player are you? Let's gauge your level of intelligence real quick.
4: I've actually never played, so this can be my first time.
3: Oh.
2: So you and Adina, about 50-50.
3: Okay.
5: Yeah.
2: She's played every week for years and years. Some of these questions might throw you off, so.
3: All right, let's do it. I'm ready. Okay. Good All luck.
2: Right. Say good luck. There she goes. Head out of the studio.
4: Am I allowed to say pass?
2: Of course, yes. Easy peasy, you can't say pass. We do that on a Thursday. But Wednesdays, you can say pass. Trust me, it's part of Adina's strategy.
4: Okay.
2: Yeah. All right, here we go. 30 seconds on the clock. Remember to say pass if you get stumped. On your marks, get set, go. Name a city in Switzerland.
4: Pass.
2: True or false, it's wintertime in Brazil.
4: False.
2: Name a human bone.
4: A femur.
2: Flathead and Phillips are types of what?
4: Screwdrivers.
2: Name a brand of bicycle.
4: E-bike.
2: What bird cannot fly?
4: A penguin.
2: All right, you got three today. City in Switzerland. Now, you would think they would just roll right off your tongue. And when I was looking them up, I'm like, man, there aren't that many famous ones that I think of. Zurich, Geneva, Bern, Lausanne, all cities in Switzerland. I wouldn't think of a lot of those other than Zurich, right? Yeah. It is wintertime in Brazil right now. May to September is their winter months. Isn't that weird? Their Christmas time is when it's warm and hot down on the beaches. But okay.
4: Yeah. My friend's Brazilian.
2: Oh, no. Well, I hope he's not listening. We'll find out. Name a human bone. You said? Do you remember what human bone you said? Yeah.
4: Oh, I said femur.
2: Femur. That is a human bone, so congratulations. Flathead and Phillips are types of screwdrivers. A brand of bicycle, Schwinn, Trek, we would accepted those. Huffy, there's a bunch of them. What e-bike is a type of bicycle but not a brand? What bird cannot fly is a penguin. You're correct. A penguin cannot fly. So we'll bring Adina back in. She probably thinks a penguin can fly if you throw it from high enough. We'll find out what she thinks here. Hold on real quick. All right, Adina. Out of six, she got three.
3: Three.
2: Yeah.
3: Okay.
2: All right, we'll see how you do.
3: All right.
2: All right, listen in, Jennifer. 30 seconds on the clock. Say pass if you get stumped. On your marks, get set, go. Name a city in Switzerland.
3: Zurich.
2: True or false, it's wintertime in Brazil.
3: True.
2: Name a human bone.
3: Your femur.

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1: This is Hey Morton, and here's Adina with 60 Seconds of Dirt.
2: Filling in for Adina, it's me, Rick. She'll be back from vacation next week. In the meantime, did Taylor Swift get married at Madison Square Garden for a business reason? Maybe, because industry insiders are saying that wedding at Madison Square Garden, because we all kind of scratched our head like, oh, that's weird.
3: Random place, yeah.
2: Yeah. Turns out maybe the home of her residency if she doesn't go to Vegas.
3: Oh.
2: Either way, they're saying it could be the first $1 billion residency. You compare that recently with Billy Joel's residency. He was at New York's Madison Square Garden,
3: that's right?
2: 104 performances, $266 million. Celine Dion in Vegas.

0: Vegas grossed a combined $681 million. Mm. And the Sphere in Las Vegas is trying to get Taylor, but they're saying if they don't get her, Madison Square Garden could be her home. And with that wedding being there, now it all kind of makes sense.
1: It's kind of a handshake, right?
0: Yeah, because before that, you're like, ah, that seems like a weird place to get married.
1: It is random.
0: But if you're going to do a residency, why not do it at your wedding chapel?
1: Yeah, why not, right?
0: Yes. Tune in for Fresh Dirt every hour each weekday morning. I'm Rick, and that is your 60 Seconds of Dirt on Hey Morton.
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2: It's Wednesday. Let's play a game. It's really fun to take Adina on in basic trivia. The game is called... Beat the Bosnian. All you have to do is answer more questions than Adina does correctly in our list of 10 questions. On the phone, April's here today. Hi, April, how are you?
3: Hi, good morning.
2: Well, you know what? It's time to play Beat the Bosnian. Are you alone in the car? Do you have family with you? It sounds like someone's with you in the car.
3: Yeah, I have my 3 kids.
2: Oh, wow, that's great. Well, they're really behaving. Tell them thank you.
4: Right. She's like, don't hype them up. Don't hype them up.
2: They're in their own world.
4: Everybody be cool.
2: Okay. We're going to play a game real quick. You've got 30 seconds on the clock. Adina's going to leave the room.
5: Good luck.
2: There she goes.
3: Thank you.
2: All right. I will tell you that today's questions are kind of all over the map, so just answer if you know. If you don't, just say pass. We'll move on. If we have time left over at the end, we'll ask you the questions you passed on, okay?
3: Okay.
2: On your marks. Now, I detect a little bit of a delay, so I'm going to start the timer after the first question. Here we go. On your marks, get set, go. What color are all John Deere products?
3: Green.
2: What actor voiced both Darth Vader and Mufasa?
3: Pass.
2: Name a U.S. president with a beard.
3: Abraham Lincoln.
2: What animal is the mascot for Frosted Flakes?
3: A tiger.
2: Name a U.S. coin worth more than a dime.
3: Quarter.
2: What is the fruit is dried to make a raisin?
3: Cherries.
2: Oh, no. Grape is the answer to that one. But you know what? Your time's up. You did pretty good.
3: That was right.
2: It was grape. Mom, I was trying to tell you. All right, so... Here we go. Green and yellow are John Deere products. Darth Vader and Mufasa was voiced by James Earl Jones. He also played the father on Coming to America, the king, and he also did This is CNN. So, famous voice. Lincoln is correct. Tiger is correct. Tony the Tiger. U.S. coin worth more than a dime? Quarter. Very good. So, you got 1, 2, 3, 4 today. 4 out of 6. Let's bring Adina back in and see if she can pull it off. She might... These are not the hardest questions, but you never know what she knows, and that's what's interesting. All right, out of Adina, out of 6, she got 4 right.
6: Okay, that's pretty good.
2: That's pretty good. Okay. And if she listened to her kids, she might have got one more.
4: Oh, no.
2: All right, April, hold on. Let's see how Adina does. 30 seconds on the clock. Remember to say pass if you get stumped. On your marks, get set, go. What color are all John Deere products?
5: Green.
2: What actor voiced both Darth Vader and Mufasa?
5: Ooh, I don't know. Pass.
2: Name a U.S. president with a beard.
5: With the top hat. Lincoln. John.
2: What animal is the mascot for Frosted Flakes?
5: The tiger.
2: Name a U.S. coin worth more than a dime.
5: Pass.
2: What fruit is dried to make a raisin? Oh, time's up.
5: Grapes.
2: Grapes would have been correct.
6: Oh, I felt like I didn't know any of these, I'll be honest.
2: Which one did you pass on?
6: A lot.
2: No, you didn't pass. You only passed on one. Oh, U.S. coin worth more than a dime.
6: I don't know.
2: No, you know U.S. coins worth more than a dime come to mind?
6: Oh, a quarter?
2: Yeah.
4: Oh, and the voice of Darth Vader?
6: It just seemed... a trick question for some reason.
2: Oh, I see.
6: And I was like, I don't know.
2: Darth Vader.
6: I
7: Luke,
6: don't know.
7: I am your father.
2: Yeah. You are not the father. It'd be great if you.
4: Yeah, the
2: episode
4: right.
2: of Maury. Luke, you are not the father. Yeah.
4: Hands the envelope.
2: Yeah. Luke, It'd be even better if he gave like a full breakdown, like, Luke, I was looking into your mother's eyes one night. I said, you know, you look awfully Irish.
4: I'm 99%. 99.9%. I am your father.
2: You know, Luke, your mother and I were having some wine one night. She's like, take off that silly helmet. And I said, oh. And that's how you came to be. We never think about that part.
4: She loved me for me. Yeah. Okay?
2: Oh, all right. Well, you know what, Adina? It's kind of same old song, same old day of the week.
6: Oh, dang.
2: Congratulations, April. You won, Adina.
6: Good
2: you got
6: job.
2: Three right. John Deere products are green.
3: Yay!
2: James Earl Jones voiced Darth Vader. He also did Mufasa.
4: Yep.
2: And he's the guy that went, this is CNN.
6: Oh, that guy.
2: Yeah, that guy. Oh. So, why? You thought it was Darth Vader the whole time? Like, why does CNN have Darth Vader?
4: Not Arby's.
2: He doesn't do Arby's.
4: Yeah, not Arby's.
2: No. All right. That wraps it up. Thanks for playing.
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0: is A. Morton, and here's Adina with 60 Seconds of Dirt.
1: Filling in for Adina, it's me, Rick. She'll be back from vacation next week. In the meantime, did Taylor Swift get married at Madison Square Garden for a business reason? Maybe, because industry insiders are saying that wedding at Madison Square Garden, because we all kind of scratched our head like, oh, that's weird.
2: Random place, yeah.
1: Yeah. Turns out maybe the home of her residency if she doesn't go to Vegas.
2: Oh.
1: Either way, they're saying it could be the first $1 billion residency. You compare that recently with Billy Joel's residency. He was at New York's Madison Square Garden,
2: right? Yeah.
1: 104 performances, $266 million. Celine Dion in Vegas grossed a combined $681 million. And the Sphere in Las Vegas is trying to get Taylor, but they're saying if they don't get her, Madison Square Garden could be her home. And with that wedding being there, now it all kind of makes sense.
2: It's kind of a handshake, right?
1: Yeah, because before that, you're like, ah, that seems like a weird place to get married.
2: It is random.
1: But if you're going to do a residency, why not do it at your wedding chapel?
2: Yeah, why not, right?
1: Yes. Tune in for Fresh Dirt every hour each weekday morning. I'm Rick, and that is your 60 Seconds of Dirt on Hey Morton.
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2: Today, we play a game where you take on Adina in basic trivia. Amanda, how are you today? Sorry, Amanda, I didn't pick up the phone line, so it makes it hard for you to answer. Why can't I hear her? I'm like, oh, you got to pick up the phone
3: line. Hey, Martin.
2: Hey.
3: Good morning.
2: Good morning. I've got some really fun questions. You're going to love these. Adina will, too. And it's really, this is a really fun Beat the Bosnian. So, you know what? If you're paying attention today, your chances are really good. I'll say that.
4: Okay.
2: If you're paying close attention, your chances are really good to win. Are you paying close attention, Amanda?
3: I think so. I want to say yes.
2: All right. We're about to find out. Adina's going to leave the room.
4: Good luck.
2: There she goes.
3: Thank you. You too.
2: So she'll be out of the room. I'm going to ask you 10 questions. You'll have 30 seconds to answer as many as possible. And remember, if you don't know the answer, say pass if you get stumped, because that's always a good strategy. It helps. Okay?
3: Okay, perfect.
2: All right. There's a little bit of a delay on the phone, so I'm going to start the timer after our first question. Good luck to you. On your marks, get set, go. What country is known for its rum?
3: Russia.
2: What Friday night ABC News show is hosted by Elizabeth Vargas?
3: Pass.
2: Name an ingredient of a lasagna.
3: Ricotta cheese.
2: Complete the phrase. Hindsight is always...
3: Pass.
2: Name a Michael Jackson song.
3: Beat it.
2: What year was Joe Biden elected president?
3: Pass.
2: All right. Time's up. You got two today.
3: Ooh.
2: Now listen, I'm going to let everybody in on a little inside joke today, okay? You ready to have some fun with me? Now, I can tell you now, Amanda, that you're done. What country is known for its rum? It's Puerto Rico. Vodka is the Russian drink you were thinking of.
3: Vodka.
2: Yes. What Friday night ABC news show is hosted by Elizabeth Vargas? It's called 2020. And it's been on for years. Barbara Walters used to host it a long time ago. An ingredient of lasagna, you got that right. Complete the phrase. Hindsight is always 2020. Can you name a Michael Jackson song? You said Beat It. Beat It is correct. What year was Joe Biden elected president? He was elected president 2020. The next question on my list is, what number is considered perfect vision? Do you know?
3: 2020.
2: Very good. So if you're paying attention today, many of the questions, in fact, four of the 10 are answered 2020. And we'll see.
3: 2020,
2: We'll see if Adina catches on. So hold on. We'll have her come back in. So you got two out of five. So it's okay, score. We'll see how she got two out of five.
4: Okay.
2: All right.
4: Well,
2: so
4: that makes me a little nervous.
2: Listen in, Amanda. If you're paying attention, you can win today, Adina. Good luck to you. Okay. 30 seconds on the clock. Say pass if you get stumped. On your marks, get set, go. What country is known for its rum?
4: Pass.
2: And what Friday night ABC news show is hosted by Elizabeth Vargas?
4: Pass.
2: Name an ingredient of lasagna.
4: Noodles.
2: Complete the phrase. Hindsight is always...
4: 2020.
2: Name a Michael Jackson song.
4: Beat it.
2: What year was Joe Biden elected president?
4: 2018.
2: What number is considered perfect vision?
4: 2020.
2: All right, you got it after the buzzer, unfortunately.
4: Oh, come on.
2: So what country is known for its rum?
4: I have no idea.
2: Puerto Rico.
4: Oh.
2: Puerto Rican rum is considered the best, right, D-Rock?
5: Yep, Bacardi.
2: Yep. What Friday night ABC news show is hosted by Elizabeth Vargas? Do you have any guess?
4: I don't even know who Elizabeth Vargas is.
2: Okay. Barbara Walters used to host this show back in the day. Do you have any guess?
4: Dateline.
2: 2020.
4: Oh, 2020.
2: Yes. Name an ingredient of lasagna. You said noodles. complete the phrase. Hindsight is always 2020. You got that right. Very good. Name a Michael Jackson song. Beat It. You got that right.
4: Okay. Yeah.
2: What year was Joe Biden elected president? Any guess?
4: I said 2018, but I was trying to...
5: What's your gut telling you?
2: What's your gut telling you? What year it is?
4: Well, it's 2025. But before that, he was... Oh, was it 2020? Mm-hmm. 2024? Mm. 2021?
2: Yes. Mm. And what number is considered perfect vision?
4: 20... Oh, my God!
5: What show is Barbara Walters on?
4: Oh, wow! Well, you tricked us!
2: I didn't. I said if you're paying attention, it'll be very obvious.
5: I was like, she doesn't get the pattern?
4: Oh, my God.
2: I'm not gonna catch you. She's like, nobody knows perfect vision, so that's not a real question.
5: Right.
4: Oh,
2: Amanda,
4: that's so good.
2: Adina did beat you today.
4: I did?
2: Yeah, you got three. Lasagna, Hindsight, and a Michael Jackson song.
5: Okay, buy one. Relax.
4: Wow. Yeah. Sorry.
2: But you could have had like seven if you were just paying attention.
5: Right.
2: Yes, but we have a very nice party gift for you, Amanda, so don't worry about that. We'll take good care of you. In the meantime, it's just another strange edition of Not 2020.
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She'll be all right. No riding shining armored knight. She will save herself this time. And in fact, tonight, she did confirm. The cold never lasts, my darling. It just teaches the heart how to burn.

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1: Filling in for Adina, it's me, Rick. She'll be back from vacation next week. In the meantime, did Taylor Swift get married at Madison Square Garden for a business reason? Maybe, because industry insiders are saying that wedding at Madison Square Garden, because we all kind of scratched our head like, oh, that's weird.
2: Random place, yeah.
1: Yeah. Turns out maybe the home of her residency if she doesn't go to Vegas.
2: Oh.
1: Either way, they're saying it could be the first $1 billion residency. You compare that recently with Billy Joel's residency. He was at New York's Madison Square Garden,
2: that's right?
1: 104 performances, $266 million. Celine Dion in Vegas grossed a combined $681 million.
2: Mm.
1: And the Sphere in Las Vegas is trying to get Taylor, but they're saying if they don't get her, Madison Square Garden could be her home. And with that wedding being there, now it all kind of makes sense.
2: It's kind of a handshake, right?
1: Yeah, because before that, you're like, ah, that seems like a weird place to get married.
2: It is random.
1: But if you're going to do a residency, why not do it at your wedding chapel?
2: Yeah, why not, right?
1: Yes. Tune in for Fresh Dirt every hour each weekday morning. I'm Rick, and that is your 60 Seconds of Dirt on Hey Morton.
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3: Play a game where you just take Adina on in basic trivia. Today we play with Christina. Good morning, Christina.
4: Hey, good morning.
3: Well, you're about to play Beat the Bosnian. Have you ever played this before?
4: I have not.
3: All right. Now, the fact that
4: I
3: it took you a second. Okay, fair enough. Yeah. So you've played along in your car. But
5: you had to think about it.
3: Never live on the air. I'll tell you, being quick on your feet helps you in this game. So you might want to focus that brain because Adina's about to leave the room. I'm going to give you 30 seconds. I'm going to ask you questions. You give me your answers. If you get stumped, say pass. Don't stick around on a question you don't know the answer because, well, that's going to just eat up time that's unnecessary. All right?
4: Sounds good.
3: All right, Adina.
6: Good luck.
3: I'll see you. There goes Adina. And
4: you
3: here
4: too.
3: We go. 30 seconds on the clock. Remember to say pass if you get stumped. Good luck. On your marks. Get set. Go. The bird that has a pouch under its beak is called?
4: Pass.
3: Name a sport that uses weapons.
4: Hockey.
3: Your sister's daughter is your?
4: Niece.
3: What color is an elephant?
4: Gray.
3: What company has a mermaid in its logo?
4: Starbucks.
3: Fort Knox is famous for storing what?
4: Weapons.
3: All right, time's up. You got 3 out of 6 today. The bird that has a pouch under its beak is called a pelican. Sport that uses weapons. Hockey, no. The sticks are not weapons. They're actually playing pieces. We're looking at archery or a javelin where you throw a spear or a biathlon, which has you use a gun. There's some other sports like that, but those would be weapons that are also used as sporting event items. Your sister daughter is your niece. An elephant is gray. Mermaid is the Starbucks logo. And Fort Knox is famous for storing gold. And the old term would be like, not for all the gold in Fort Knox. And so a ton of U.S. gold is stored at Fort Knox. Let's bring Adina back in. She'll be confident that you got 3 out of 6 that she'll beat you. So watch this. Adina, out of 6, she was able to get 3 right.
6: Oh, okay.
3: So you having trouble with the headphones there?
6: I am. Okay.
3: Why not use both hands to put headphones on?
6: My left hand doesn't work today. It hurts.
3: Oh, it does?
6: Yeah.
3: Your left hand hurts?
6: So I was panicking all morning thinking, okay, for Beat the Bosnian, how am I going to get my headphones back on?
5: I told you, if you're going to have breakdance rehearsal, you have to move the coffee table.
3: I'm sorry, you can't see this, but Christina, I'm watching Adina. She's trying to put headphones on with one hand.
5: Yes.
3: And so she's got her head sideways, and she's trying to like wrap them around, and it's not...
5: It was actually fascinating to watch. Like, I was like, she's really going to do this
3: with
5: one hand.
3: What are you doing?
6: It's like a challenge. Okay.
3: Yeah, use the other hand too. Nope, not doing it.
5: Nope.
3: All right, she got 3 out of 6, right?
6: Okay.
3: Okay, we'll see how you do. 30 seconds on the clock. Listen in, Christina. Say pass if you get stumped. On your marks, get set, go. The bird that has a pouch under its beak is called?
6: A stork?
3: Name a sport that uses weapons.
6: Fencing.
3: Your sister's daughter is your?
6: Sister's daughter is your niece.
3: What color is an elephant?
6: Gray.
3: What company has a mermaid in its logo?
6: Starbucks.
3: Fort Knox is famous for storing what?
6: Gold.
3: What fish is the color of a rainbow?
6: Clownfish. Mm. I don't know. Wait, that's not right.
3: No. Got that one wrong. But you did win today.
6: Yes! Oh, those are easy-ish.
5: That's fair.
3: Yes. I'm not going to give you fencing because you don't use a sword in fencing. You use a foil, which is not a weapon.
5: That's an antenna.
3: Yeah.
6: Really, it's like is that a sword?
3: No, people would lose their limbs.
6: Oh, that's right.
5: It's like a wire coat hanger, dude.
3: Yeah, it just looks like it. Yeah. Archery, javelin, biathlon all have that. Pelican is the bird that has a pouch under its wing. The stork just can't.

0: everywhere.
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2: On Wednesday, what we like to do is play a game where you take Adina on in basic trivia. We call it... I am looking at 10 questions. They are just a real potpourri of questions, just different topics. And we're going to see how many of those questions you can correctly answer with Adina out of the room. Then we'll bring her in the room, ask her the same questions, and compare scores.
3: All right.
2: And how are you feeling today? Good with it? I know you've been under the weather the last couple weeks. So
3: now I'm with it.
2: Oh, you are?
3: Mm-hmm.
2: All right. So look out. Let's welcome Michael to the show. Michael, Adina is with it today, so you better look out.
4: Oh, no. Good morning,
2: good
4: everyone.
2: Morning. I think we got a live one, Adina.
3: Woo!
2: I don't know. I think this guy sounds smart. I think he's going to do well. All right, listen.
4: I don't know about smart, but I've had my coffee.
2: Yeah, all right, then. Here we go. Hey, Mike, we're glad to have you on. Adina's going to leave the room, and we'll ask you questions, and we'll give you all your answers after you're done, and let you know what your score is, and we'll bring her back in. You ready, Adina?
3: I'm ready.
2: All
3: good
2: right,
3: luck.
2: Here we go. Remember,
4: good
2: Adina,
4: luck to you too.
2: When I wave you in, come right in.
3: Okay.
2: Sometimes I'm waving Adina in, and she's looking at me like, now? Is now good? Is now? Like, yes, that's the sign. All right, Michael, here we go. 30 seconds on the clock. Remember, one of the great strategies is to pass on the questions you don't immediately know and move on to the ones you do. Okay? Say pass if you get stumped. On your marks, get set, go. What pasta is shaped like an elbow?
4: Macaroni.
2: Name a famous inventor.
4: Elon Musk.
2: What do you call a ball of dust and ice in space?
4: Pass.
2: LaGuardia, O'Hare, Reagan are names of what?
4: President.
2: What movie is about time travel?
4: Back to the Future.
2: Name a product Shaquille O'Neal endorses.
4: Big Chicken.
2: Oh, Big Chicken is right. Well, you got four today. Four out of six. Macaroni is shaped like an elbow. I'll give you Elon Musk, famous inventor. What do you call a ball of dust and ice in space? It's called a comet, like Halley's Comet. LaGuardia, O'Hare, and Reagan are names of airports. LaGuardia Airport, O'Hare in Chicago, Reagan International in Washington.
4: Shoot.
2: Yep. What movie's about time travel? Back to the Future. Whoever told you to say that, whoever's helping you today, was right. That was good. I heard someone go, Back to the Future. Really good. A product Shaquille.
4: That was my son.
2: What's good job. What's his name?
4: His name is Brandon. On our way to dropping to school.
2: Oh, Brandon, you did great. You helped your dad. You got four out of six. Let's wave Adina back in. Here she comes. She's excited to see. This will be a lot of fun. All right, Adina.
3: Okay.
2: Out of six, he got four right.
3: You got it.
2: Wow. Pretty good.
3: That is good.
2: Yep. So let's see how you do. His son, Brandon, helped him. So, Michael, Brandon, sit tight. Let's see how Adina does. You'll need to get five to win. Good luck. Say pass if you get stumped. On your marks, get set, go. What pasta is shaped like an elbow?
3: Macaroni.
2: Name a famous inventor.
3: Elon Musk.
2: What do you call a ball of dust and ice in space?
3: Pass.
2: LaGuardia, O'Hare, and Reagan are names of what?
3: Airports.
2: What movie is about time travel?
3: When in Rome.
2: Name a product Shaquille O'Neal endorses.
3: A Gold Bond.
2: What detergent is named after the early morning? Oh, time's up.
3: Oh, I have no idea.
2: You got four today.
3: Oh.
2: So it's a tie game.
3: Okay, I'll take it. I'll take a tie.
2: All right.
3: Yeah.
2: Michael, what about you? You take a tie?
4: Sure.
2: You don't
4: I like
2: have
4: Adina a lot.
2: All right. Pasta, yes. Macaroni is good. Elon Musk. Would have also taken Edison, Ben Franklin, the Wright brothers. What do you call a ball of dust and ice in space? That's a comet, like Halley's Comet.
3: Oh.
2: LaGuardia, O'Hare, and Reagan are names of airports. What movie's about time travel? You said when in Rome? I have no idea what that is.
3: You don't want to. It's with Kristen Bell. It has nothing to do with time.
2: Okay. Back to the Future would be the number one answer. Bill and Ted's Big Adventure, and then Looper, another one.
3: Oh, yeah. Yes. I do now. See, now when you say it.
2: Is it called One Night in Paris? Is that the one that Owen Wilson goes back and meets all a bunch of famous people?
3: Don't worry about it.
2: Yeah, we're moving on. Name a product Shaquille O'Neal endorses. I think he does endorse Gold Bond. That's right. I was thinking Icy Hot, but very good. Gold Bond. Boy, he does a lot. He does Pepsi, Papa John's, Buick, General Insurance.
3: Oh, wow.
2: Yeah. Yeah, that's right. And then what detergent is named after the early morning? Do you know it?
3: Oh, no.
2: What do you say, Michael?
4: I'm lost on that one.
2: Dawn.
4: My wife does my laundry.
2: That's not helping your cause.
5: Not at all, bro.
2: But good for you. All right, here we go. Okay. I'm going to give you both a question.
5: He's like, did I say that out loud?
2: He's like, uh-oh. Here's your question. You'll have to yell out your name the second you think you know the answer. So yell out your name. First person to yell out their name, I'll call on you. You'll have 5 seconds to answer. Get it right, you win. Get it wrong, your opponent wins. Here we go. Spell coupon.
3: Adina.
4: Michael.
2: Adina.
3: See,

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2: Every Wednesday, we play a game where you got to take Adina on in basic trivia. Yes! Keep it going for Adina! You're going to take Adina on in basic trivia. We've got some really fun questions today, so I think you're going to really have some fun doing this, Adina.
3: Okay.
2: Let's talk to Kennedy. Good morning, Kennedy.
4: Good morning.
2: That's a really cool name. Yeah, I bet you love having that name. It's just so, it's just hip.
4: Thank you. I do love it.
2: Yeah. Well, you know, we've got 30 seconds here. We're going to let you go ahead and answer as many questions as you can. You can say pass on any of them to get to the easy ones. And we'll go through all 10. If we have time left over and you've passed on some, we'll go back to the ones you passed on. So don't worry about that, okay? Adina wants to take you on. So, Adina, we're going to kick her out of the room. We'll bring her back and ask her the same questions.
3: All right. Good luck.
2: All right. See you, Adina. There she goes. Now, Kenny, it sounds like we have a little bit of a delay on the phone. So I'm going to start the timer after I ask the first question to kind of account for that delay, okay?
4: Okay.
2: All right. 30 seconds on the clock. Say pass if you get stumped. On your marks, get set, go. Name an NFL mascot that's not a bird.
4: 49ers.
2: Besides being a chef, what does Bobby Flay do?
4: He's a TV show host.
2: Name a movie star known for martial arts.
4: Jackie Chan.
2: What state has Crater Lake?
4: Pass.
2: Name a power tool.
4: A drill.
2: What president was from Illinois?
4: Pass.
2: Name a CEO of a tech company. Buzzer sounded. Time's up.
4: Already.
2: All right. NFL mascot that's not a bird. 49ers, great. Bobby Flay is a TV star. That's right. Movie star known for martial arts. We'd say Steven Seagal, Chuck Norris, Bruce Lee, or Jackie Chan for sure. Crater Lake is in Oregon. And it's a giant crater that has a lake in the middle of it. Very unique. Oregon has Crater Lake. Power tool is a drill, yes. President from Illinois. Lincoln is the one that first comes to mind. Also Obama. So I know he was in Chicago there. So there you go. So you got out of six, you got five right. Four right. You got four out of six. So let's bring Adina back in. One, two, three.
4: All right.
2: Yeah, four is pretty good. There she goes. Four out of six. She got right. Not bad.
3: Okay.
2: We'll see how you do. You never know what the question is going to be, right, Adina?
3: Right.
2: All right. I think you got a 50-50 shot on this. Kennedy, listen in. Let's see how Adina does. Out of six questions, she got four. Let's see how you do. On your marks, get set, go. Name an NFL mascot that's not a bird.
3: The Dolphins.
2: Besides being a chef, what does Bobby Flay do?
3: He writes books about cooking.
2: Name a movie star known for martial arts.
3: Pass. Jackie Chan.
2: What state has Crater Lake?
3: Pass.
2: Name a power tool.
3: A hammer. A drill.
2: What president was from Illinois?
3: Barack Obama!
2: Too late! You should have said it sooner.
3: I couldn't get the name out!
2: You got four today.
3: Oh, my God.
2: You barely got the
3: really
2: Bobby Flay thing, too.
3: Stressful.
2: He's a TV star.
3: Oh, yeah.
5: Yeah.
2: Might know him from that.
3: I got those were so, they were, like, easy, but the answers, I don't know. Maybe it was, like, too easy, and I was trying to overthink every single one.
5: Well, I like the strategy. You just threw words out.
2: Yep, it worked. You're like, hammer, that's not a power tool. Crater Lake is in Oregon.
3: Oh, okay.
2: That's a repeat.
3: Oh, really?
2: Yes.
3: I don't even remember that.
5: She's like, sure
3: that
5: it was.
3: That was news to me.
2: Yes. Wait till next week when you can watch Adina do Beat the Boss and her eyes roll back in her head. It's like watching an exorcism live. She floats. She's like, I have nothing. Well, you know what? It's a tie game, so we have to break the tie. Are you guys both ready?
3: Ready.
2: Here's what we're going to do. I'm

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She'll be all right. 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
2: It is Wednesday, and that means it's time to play one of our favorite games. Everybody play along. All you got to do is take Adina on in basic trivia. Greg is ready to play. Good morning, Greg.
3: Good morning.
2: All right, so who do you think will win today, you or Adina? What's your guess? Even though you're confident you're calling to play, what is your guess?
3: Sorry, Adina, I got to put my money on me.
2: Yeah, oh, okay. That's good. And what would make you better than her at trivia? I'd like to flesh this out a little bit before we play.
3: Well, I never made the choice to have bangs. How about that?
4: Fair enough.
2: Did you have the option? That's another question. All right.
3: I'm sure she still would look better with them anyway.
2: Yeah. All right, so let's do this. Adina, you head out of this room.
4: Good luck.
2: Greg and I are going to go. We're going to have 30 seconds, Greg. There she goes. All right.
3: All right.
2: Say pass if you get stumped on a word. If we have time left over, we'll come back to it. I've got 10 questions, 30 seconds, and good luck to you. On your marks, get set, go. Name a country where pineapple is grown.
3: Hawaii.
2: Name a high fashion scarf brand.
3: Louis Vuitton.
2: What name is the popular video game streaming platform?
3: Twitch.
2: What channel has the show SportsCenter?
3: ESPN.
2: What city has an opera house on the bay?
3: Sydney.
2: Name an SUV from England.
3: Aston Martin.
2: All right, time's up. Wow, you did pretty good. Out of six, you got five right. You would have got six right. I said name a country where pineapple is grown. Hawaii is a state, but not a country. USA would have been the answer for that, but that's good. The rest of it, you got right.
3: We'll give Adina a chance.
2: All right. Let's give her a chance. We'll bring her right back in. So out of six, you got five right. All right, Adina, out of six, you got five right.
4: Oh, my God. That's good.
2: Yeah. Okay. What do you got to say to Greg about that?
4: You led me to believe that, you know, you would do average, but you did above average. And so now, yeah, I'm a little nervous, but it doesn't mean we can't at least tie. I'm not even trying to win. I'm just trying to tie now.
2: Okay.
3: Fair enough. Good luck.
4: All right. Thank you.
2: You got to get five. Greg, listen in. Good luck. 30 seconds on the clock.
4: Okay.
2: Remember to say pass if you get stumped. On your marks. Get set. Go. Name a country where pineapple is grown.
4: Hawaii? America.
2: Name a high fashion scarf brand.
4: Hermes.
2: What is the name of a popular video game streaming platform?
4: Xbox?
2: What channel has the show SportsCenter?
4: ESPN.
2: What city has an opera house on the bay?
4: Oh, in Australia. Pass. Sydney.
2: Sydney is right. Yes. You would have got that right. Well, you didn't think of it quickly enough. A video game streaming platform. I will give you Xbox. Twitch is the platform.
5: But, right, but they have Xbox Live.
2: And they do stream, so we'll have to give that to you.
5: Yeah.
4: Okay.
2: So, name a country pineapple is grown. You said America.
4: Yeah.
2: That's not a country. Those are continents, North and South America. The United States of America is a country. Little insulting to South Americans go, no, we're
4: sorry,
2: America.
4: No, I know.
5: Come on.
4: Well, because I said Hawaii, and then I was like, oh, my God, that's a state. And then I was,
2: He said Hawaii, too, so don't feel bad. Greg said, but the rest, he got right. High fashion scarf brand?
4: Hermes,
2: yes. Popular video game, Xbox.
4: Okay.
2: ESPN does have SportsCenter.
4: Okay.
2: Good job. Sydney is an opera house on the bay.
5: Yeah.
2: And we asked him, name an SUV from England.
4: Ooh.
5: For real?
4: Porsche?
2: Mm. That's from Germany.
4: Oh, I
2: yes, Dr. Ferdinand Porsche.
4: What's England?
5: Land Rover.
2: Range Rover.
4: Yeah. Oh,
2: Bentley.
4: Duh.
2: Yes. So you did not win. You got.
4: Did we tie?
2: You got no. Hermes. You got ESPN and Xbox. 3-5
4: Man, I want a redo with Greg.
2: Why?
3: Anytime, bring it on.
4: I don't know. I feel like I can really take him on, and this just—I don't know. Wasn't it?
2: Greg, she wants you to call back next week and play. Now, I love to give everyone else a chance, but I'm more than willing to have them. You guys want to do a tiebreaker?
4: I want to do it, yes.
2: All right. He won already, right? We've established
4: okay,
2: that.
5: Yeah,
2: all right, this
5: game.
2: Is
5: yeah.
2: just for everyone's entertainment. Yours especially, Greg. Here we go.
3: Fair enough.
2: All right.
3: Oh, boy.
2: Here's how this works. I'm going to identify a clue. When I ask you, I'm sorry, I'm going to ask you a question. When I ask you a question, you know the answer, yell out your name. First person to yell out their name, well, I'll call on you. Once I call on you, you have 5 seconds to answer. Get it right, you win. Get it wrong, your opponent wins.
4: It's on.
2: All right.
3: Yeah.
2: Here's your question. What ingredient makes Coca-Cola have bubbles?
3: Greg. Soda water. Well, soda.
2: No.
4: Don't even come to me. All I got is bubbles? I don't know. What do you mean? What ingredient? I didn't know an ingredient makes the bubbles.
2: Well, what do you think makes the bubbles?
4: I don't know. The packaging, like, because it's in the tube, like, or in the can or whatever.
5: What do you think? They sprinkle airborne in every Coca-Cola and that's how you get bubbles?
4: Well, because when you open it and the air hits, it releases. So, yeah, I'm thinking it's the way it's, like, compressingly packaged. I don't know what I'm saying, but, yeah.
5: Carbonation.
3: It's not actual soda bubble?
2: It's soda? Carbon dioxide.
5: Yes.
2: Carbon dioxide.
5: Carbon dioxide.
3: But that's
5: yeah.
3: put there, yes. byproduct. All right. Fair enough.
4: That's an ingredient?
5: Yeah.
2: That's
5: the
2: what
5: bubbles.
2: Gives it the bubbles. Carbon dioxide. Don't worry. The rest of it's unhealthy, too. If you're worried about that, you got, I got news for you.
5: Right.
2: Thank you for playing. I can see in her mind, she's like, wait, is that healthy?
4: Oh, my God.
5: The chemicals.
2: I shouldn't be drinking that. That's unhealthy.
5: Is it toxic?
2: I can see it on your face. Well, maybe I better stop drinking that. It affects my health. All right. Let's do a phone prank.
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1: We're always looking for your questions in our DMs on Instagram at Hey Morton, because we'll answer anything you ask right in front of anybody.
2: Brittany asked Hey Morton, what's something that is totally popular now, but we'll all probably be embarrassed by years from now?
1: I've got one that I don't think people realize, but they're going to be embarrassed of this one day.
2: You know what? I think I have a really good one that, Rick, you will agree with me on.
1: Oh, good. Okay. All right. It's next here on Hey Morton.

0: When you have a question, there's nothing we can't answer. Whatever you want to know, just ask for it by name. Hey, Morton.
1: Hey, Morton.
2: Hey, Morton.
3: Hey, Morton.
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6: Hey, Morton.
7: Hey, Morton. Hey, Morton. Hey,
8: Morton. Anything you ask us, we're going to answer it in front of everybody right here on our show. So hit us up in our DMs at Hey, Morton.
9: Brittany asks, hey, Morton, what's something that is totally popular right now, but we'll probably be embarrassed by years from now?
8: Oh, my gosh. What do you think?
9: Mine are selfies. I think years from now, people are going to cringe at the fact that we took a phone camera, a digital camera, whatever, and like stuck our arm out and then took a picture of our own self. Hmm. And I think people are going to go, ew, why did you do that? That's like uncool. But we're totally normal now, you know, like.
8: Yeah, that's, like, I think that's good.
9: Yeah.
8: I think that's a good one. I'll tell you mine. I think we're going to be embarrassed of the fact that we had individual stock trading accounts.
2: Hmm.
8: People right now are encouraged to trade online, trade stocks online, and people call themselves day traders. And it's like, wait a minute. Years and years and years from now, when AI will handle most all of that for us, we're going to look back and go, we all thought we had an edge on the market. We all thought we were the one that figured out the stock market.
9: That's so right.
8: Not the guys who went to finance college for years and years and years and study those numbers every day, day and night.
9: Right.
8: No, we knew. We knew the next hot stock. And we were going to get rich doing that.
9: Oh, my God.
8: Not those guys.
9: Yeah. That's going to be embarrassing.
8: Yeah, it'll be embarrassing. Yep, I think so.
2: I think people will be embarrassed of IRL streamers and TikTok dancers.
8: Like, oh, TikTok dance is so hard.
2: Dude, it's been so normalized for you to drive down the street and just see a kid or a grown man in front of a tripod, elbows out, dancing, shaking his hips. Like, that's weird. It's going to be weird down the road.
8: I always feel bad for that.
2: It's going to get weird, dude.
8: I feel bad when I see even a teenage girl, like, doing a TikTok dance anywhere. I'm just like, oh.
2: Like at an airport. You're like, lady.
8: Yeah. You don't realize how we can see into the future. Right. This is as bad haircut can get.
2: Right.
8: Yep, 100%. And all the guys that have mushroom hair right now.
9: Yep. Oh, God.
2: Yep.
8: You will look back on that and laugh.
2: Yep.
8: I think even the guys that have it know it. They're like, I know. I know.
0: Got a question? DM us at Hey Morton, MORTON, on Instagram and ask for it by name. Hey Morton.
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6: 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Hey, Morton.
4: Well, it's a brand new day. Let's get the show underway. It is Hey Morton. Thank you for tuning in. I'm your host, Rick Morton. There's D-Rock.
7: Hey, Morton.
4: And Dina. I almost said there's a Dina. Dina's on vacation. She'll be back on next Wednesday, and we'll be glad to have her back here live on the set with us. In the meantime, is it Wednesday or Thursday she gets back?
7: I think it's Thursday.
4: Okay. Yeah. This I'm going to share with you next. A guy in France has some skills that are going viral. And I don't normally play beatboxing because I think it's super corny. Nobody ever says, hey, I can beatbox. And you're like, awesome.
7: Right? Right. Yeah.
4: You can. Please do. For a long time. But this guy is so good. I'll share with you his beatboxing skills and let you see what you think. You can't believe all these sounds are coming out of this guy.
7: Oh, wow. Okay. Yeah. All right. Well, and guys, it's time to take off the tinfoil hats. Rick, I don't know if you know about this, but there's this urban myth, legend, story about how you can book cheaper travel at a library opposed to booking it at home.
4: What?
7: Yeah, we're going to talk about this next because there are some details that need to be cleared up. And okay, we'll talk about it next right here with the board.

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1: That's pretty accurate.
2: Everyone in the comments is like, you're going to get sued. Take it off. If Beyonce sees this, she might come after you, girl.
3: How do you sue someone for doing an impression?
2: No.
3: If you claim to be that person on the phone, just right?
2: Yeah.
3: Then that's fraud.
2: She's like, ooh, right? For $15, I'll say happy birthday on Cameo as Beyonce.
1: She's doing her own shout-outs.
3: She really should. It's a brand new day. Let's get the show underway. It is Hey Morton. I'm your host, Rick Morton. There's D-Rock.
1: Hey Morton.
3: Adina's on vacation, but she'll be back next week. In the meantime, I never hear someone go, I can beatbox, and I'm like, ooh, that's awesome.
1: Do tell.
3: Yes. Someone beatboxing in front of you is cringe no matter what.
1: Yeah, for sure.
3: However, this guy is going viral because he's so good. This man from France can beatbox. You won't believe the amount of sounds that are coming out of him, and that's why this video is going viral. Listen to this.

0: I think it does help that he's in one of the metro tunnels. So the subway tunnels there in France are all tiled.
1: Yeah, I was going to say, that's good acoustic.
0: Yes. Yeah. And so all of the musicians that perform in there have that added, like, reverb that's in there.
1: Oh, yeah.
0: And so when you walk to, it's weird. You go down some steps, and then the subway tunnel, you can go right. If you turn right, you're going to go down some steps that put you on the one going north.
1: Okay.
0: If you go left, you go on the other side of down steps to the other side of the tracks that put you on the one going south.
1: Okay.
0: So that's kind of how it works. And in those tunnels, there are a ton of performers. That's why it sounds like there's string sections.
1: It's impressive.
0: All of it. Yeah. So I could actually listen to this for a while and not be bothered by it. It's a little bit relaxing. I'm telling you, those beatboxers are like, ooh, ah, ee, and you're like, mm.
1: Yeah, all right, buddy. I'm like, dude, get in the car. We gotta go.
0: That should be a bet that Adina has to pay off. She has to go do beatboxing live somewhere. Get her like one of those portable speakers with a mic.
1: Right, there you
0: and
1: go.
0: And the mic stand, be like, oh, Adina, you gotta pay off a bet by beatboxing for half an hour.
1: Be hilarious, dude.
0: At the trolley stop or something. That'd be great.
1: All right. A lot of people were talking about this on social media, that it's cheaper to purchase travel, be it a flight or hotel, at a library as opposed to being at home. They were stating that because of the IP address at the library, it will show that you don't have X amount of money or an excessive amount of money. Oh. So that they will make the prices cheaper. Turns out it's all debunked. All the travel sites have done reports and came forward and said that basically, no, that's not true. The only difference is dynamic pricing, and that's the schedule of days that you book travel and the time that you book it. Now, there is a difference between booking a flight to go to Vegas on a Friday versus on a Wednesday, obviously,
0: okay,
1: right?
0: Okay, yeah.
1: Then you also have dynamic timing, which is basically a certain time of the night, they may lower a hotel cost.
0: Okay.
1: Or if you want to get it the day before, they say that oftentimes that's cheaper. But your IP address is going to follow you wherever. When you go and you say allow cookies or do not or deny and all that stuff, all your information is shut down. Now, when you go to a library or public computer of any place, anywhere, that's not going to carry your information. So it doesn't know your financial status, where you're at currently.
0: Right.
1: So it never makes sense.
0: So it does, but it, so what are they saying? If it doesn't know your financial status, does it assume that from a public library, you probably don't have money? Is that what people are saying?
1: Basically, that's what they were saying. And that's crap, dude. That doesn't make any sense. And the more you read into it, you're like, yeah, that's silly.
0: That is dumb. I will say this. There's a site called Hotel Tonight.
1: Mm-hmm.
0: We talked about this before. If you don't go to this app, if you travel somewhere and you're willing to wait till the last second to book your room, Hotel Tonight will sell leftover inventory for that night.
1: Right.
0: For a bunch of hotels in the city you're in.
1: Yeah.
0: So if you go to a city and you're like, I'm not that picky about where I stay, like a resort or something, I just need accommodations, you can wait till like 7 o'clock at night, 6 o'clock at night.
1: Yeah.
0: And there will be a ton of cheap rooms you can get, and often like 50% off if you go to Hotel Tonight. And I'm not getting paid. This isn't an endorsement, but it's a good app. I use it all the time. Like if we're going just overnight somewhere, like, just get on Hotel Tonight, just book a room last minute.
1: Yeah, and also, and you swear by this, they were also suggesting to sign up for Google notifications for Google Flights.
0: Google Flight notifications are the best, because you say, and I, like the other day, I got a notification for a flight I'm not even going to take, but this time of year, the past couple of years, we've gone to Kauai.
1: Mm.
0: Well, it said, oh, your prices have dropped below normal. Here's the normal prices. You can fly round trip for $300, which normally it's like $500 or $600.
1: Right, yeah.
0: $300 right now. Here are the dates. And you can jump in on that. What's nice is it shows you a calendar of all the different dates and how they're fluctuating.
1: Wow.
0: And what's typical. And so it'll give you an alert saying, oh, it's real cheap right now if you want to jump in on this. So it's good that way. Wherever you're flying, Google Flights is constantly monitoring every price and lets you know when stuff's below normal.
1: See, and you don't even have to get a new library card.
0: Right. You don't have to go down to the library and be like, hold on. Yeah. When's my turn?
1: Right.
0: Trying to book a flight. Yeah. That's good.
1: Yeah.

0: on Hey Morton.
1: Coming up next in the Daily Dirt, our visit to Hollywood, talk show host John Oliver had the strangest fantasy. And he lived it out live on TV in front of everybody.
2: Oh.
1: I have got audio from it, and I'll share it with you next here on Hey Morton.

0: Talk show host John Oliver, that British guy, had a very specific, strange fantasy he wanted to fulfill.
1: Okay.
0: And he did fulfill it on TV in front of everybody. And I'm going to play you how it went. And let me say it's cringy.
1: Oh.
0: But not for the reason you think. I'll share it with you next. But first, back in 2007, the Legally Blonde star Luke Wilson, I mean, star of so many movies.
1: Right, yeah.
0: Said, you know, I don't have a girlfriend, but I wouldn't mind one because I want kids at some point. Well, 20 years later, he finally got that dream come true.
1: Nice.
0: Last week, he was seen with his brand new child with his girlfriend, Kendall Yates. They showed up in Laguna Beach at a very nice resort.
1: Okay.
0: And he's 54. She's 24. And he has a new Netflix series, The Hawk. He was promoting that.
1: Yeah.
0: And they walked out with their new baby.
1: That's cool.
0: And everyone's like, hey, what's up? 54-year-old dad.
1: Yeah.
0: So when the kid graduates high school, he'll be like, hey, good job,
1: dad. Right, yeah, hey, yeah.
0: Your grandpa is Luke Wilson? No, he's my dad. What? So congratulations to him on having a brand new kid. That's the best.
1: Yeah.
0: John Oliver had a very specific fantasy, and this is an odd one. It's his lifelong dream, he said, of appearing on a daytime soap opera. So the American soap opera General Hospital said, oh, really? Well, come on. We've got a scene for you. Here's how it went down.
2: Agent Jax was injured, but she will pull through.
3: Don't call her that.
2: But that's what she is. A WSB agent by choice.
3: No, it wasn't by choice. And I can't even get into a room to check on her because your agents won't let me.
2: An oversight. I'll have your name added to the list of approved visitors.
3: I don't want to be added to the list. I want my daughter back.
2: Then let me put this in language that you will understand. That ain't gonna happen.
0: Oh, he got slapped. I told you it's cringy.
1: Yeah, it's pretty cringy.
0: It's pretty bad.
1: I was waiting for him to give me like a headline or something.
0: Something. Yeah. Well, it turns out John Oliver is in 3 episodes of General Hospital.
1: Really?
0: Yes, going to show you that they have zero standards. But good for him.
4: Authorities in Massachusetts recently arrested 2 people who allegedly stole more than $2,000 worth of clothing from a TJ Maxx store. So, all of it?
0: All right. All right, I'm ranking that your daily dirt here on Hey Morton.

0: Norton.
1: Okay, one of my really good friends just got dumped, and it was heartbreaking. But before the whole, you know, the dust settled and before they really said their final goodbyes, the boyfriend gave her a breakup present. What?
2: How was it revealed to you guys? Did you happen to see it? Because I know she was moving. You helped her move.
1: Yes.
2: Did she happen to go, you guys, look what he gave me? Or was it like, hey, where did you get this? She's like, oh my God.
1: She was like, you guys, look what I got.
2: Okay. Oh. And so what was it? Just...
1: You know,
2: are you okay?
1: No,
2: oh, you're
1: I
2: starting
1: am.
2: To laugh. Yeah. I was like, I don't know if that was a laugh or you developed emphysema in the last few seconds.
1: It was like a box and it said for the girls and it's by the game. What do you meme? So it's a card game. It's a playing card game.
2: Okay. So it's like a for the girls version of what do you meme?
1: Exactly. And okay. On the back it says for bachelorette parties, single ladies, and girls' night. I was like,
2: who did the breaking up?
1: He did.
2: So he said so long.
1: Yup.
2: And she thought he was the one?
1: It was serious, yeah.
2: Okay. I don't see anything wrong with this at all.
3: I mean,
1: are you serious?
2: Mm-mm.
3: He's sending her off. Like, hey.
2: He's saying, you know what? I wish you the best, and you know what? Here's what's going to happen. You guys are going to play that game sometime, and he's going to be missing her. All guys do it. It doesn't matter.
3: Yeah.
2: All guys, he's going to miss her, and he's going to be like,
1: okay,
2: how are you doing right now? She'll be like,
4: I'm sorry.
2: But I'm busy playing a game. Sorry, board game.
1: That's such an insult. It would be different if you got a Monopoly. Okay?
2: You think it's because it rubs in that she's single?
1: Exactly.
2: And she didn't want to be?
1: Exactly. Like, out of all the card playing games, board games, you pick the one that's like for the single girls, for the girls. It's called for the girls.
3: But don't read too deep into this stuff. Like, I mean, he could have left a box of Uno cards and been like, oh, Uno, like one, like single. Like,
2: could have been way worse. Way worse. He could have given her a deck of Old Maid.
3: Oh.
2: Here's some Old Maid cards. Like, hey.
3: Subliminal
2: now that's
3: messages.
2: Different. Yeah. And then I would be like, hey, you know what? You can give her the board game Sorry.
3: Ooh.
2: Oh. Burn. Are we going to go through all the board? Are you going through board games in your head? Ooh, what other board game applies?
1: Oh my God. I'm telling you, I'm like, that's an insult. First of all, a breakup present, like, I don't need anything from you at that point. But, okay, if you're going to do a nice gesture, then make it nice.
2: Okay, what gift would be a good nice gesture?
1: A really sweet letter or a card.
2: Oh, that's why they're breaking up. He doesn't want to do that.
3: Yeah.
2: He's not down for that.
3: He's not going to go. Hope.
2: Yeah, if you're going to go through that, why not just stay in the relationship?
3: Right.
2: Yes. Right? He's closing a door, not leaving it open. Close.
1: By the way, this game costs like $30, so it's not like it's something cheap. Like, he actually went out, purchased this, wrapped it, and gave it to her with intent. I don't think this was just a sweet gesture.
2: But no matter if he gave her Barrel of Monkeys, you'd be like, really? Oh, for the girls? Nice.
3: He gave her Operation. What did he not like about you?
2: Mm-hmm. Oh, judging. Body shaming.
3: Wow.
2: Yep.
1: Okay, maybe just a breakup present just shouldn't be even a thing. It shouldn't. If you're done, you're done. Don't give me a sweet gift. Don't even try to insult me. You have already. We're done.
2: Please, if that guy gave you $30 to Olive Garden, you'd be like, well, you know what? It didn't work out, but I didn't totally lose. not a complete loss. Pass some breadsticks.
3: Yeah.
2: You wish you had a breadstick. You're laughing so hard because you can't even deny that's true. I just got you right where when the truth hits. This is a sound of the truth hitting.
3: Oh, man.
2: You said they're sending him pictures of you with that breadstick, like, lonely, I bet.
3: This could be us.
0: Hey, Morton.
1: Hey, Morton.

0: Today's hit music is on Z90. Jibba, are you ready for another phone, Jibba?
1: It's our phone prank, the phone, Jibba. We're going to call Dan and offer him a free tattoo from our tattoo company, Loser Tattoo.
2: Loser.
1: Wait a minute. Yeah, Loser Tattoo.
3: And when you say incorporate your logo, what logo would it be?
1: It'll be our company logo, Loser Tattoo. So just, it'll basically, it's just
3: our... L-O-S-E-R?
1: Yeah, Loser. It's the name of our company. It'll be on your arm, Loser Tattoo, and it'll be right in the center. Like,
3: hold on, I don't know how to spell that well, but isn't that Loser?
1: No, it's Loser, L-O-S-E-R. Are you familiar with us?
3: No, but it seems like it's saying Loser.
1: No, it's Loser. It'll be like urban graffiti-like letters, L-O-S-E-R. Wow. Come on, bro, free tattoo. Let's get it, Loser. It's our phone prank, the phone, Jibba. Next, here on Hey Morton.

0: Today's hit music is on Z90. Jibba, are you ready for another phone, Jibba?
1: We're going to call Dan and offer him a free tattoo, and the only catch is that he has to put our company logo in the middle of the tattoo. Hmm. Our company, Loser Tattoo, L-O-S-E-R.
2: Oh, no, no.
1: Yes. No, we don't want a big tattoo that says loser on it. Let's find out. It's our phone prank, the phone, Jibba.
3: Hello.
1: Hi, yeah, is this Dan?
3: This is Dan.
1: Dan, congratulations. This is Loser Tattoo calling you. And we got great news. We chose your name as our free tattoo of the month winner.
3: I'm away. Yes. Awesome. That's cool.
1: Yeah, congratulations. Now, did you enter or who entered for you? We got your name off a business card.
3: Well, I entered, but my wife usually puts me on some things, too. So either way, I don't know. Did you get it randomly?
1: Have you been to Loser Tattoo?
3: No, I haven't. But I was thinking of going because my wife has a tattoo. She's been trying to get me to get a tattoo.
1: Okay, so it's probably your wife. Well, listen, we'd love to have you in. You get a tattoo of your choice, whatever you've been thinking of. And we only ask that you come down and get the tattoo done with us. And we have a few details we need to go over real quick. So would next Thursday work for you?
3: Oh, definitely. But are you telling me that I'm going to get a free tattoo?
1: Yes, the tattoo is free. You get to choose what you want. And we just ask that you put it on a visible part of your body so people can see our work.
3: Okay, anywhere I want, or how does this work?
1: Well,
3: or
1: anywhere you want that's visible. So like neck, forearm, lower leg. A place that
3: awesome. Yeah, okay. That sounds cool.
1: All right, and then we would need it to be about 5 or 6 inches to be able to fit the logo in. So to get that done.
3: Okay, well, in that case, I'll probably do my back. I don't know. Sometimes I don't have big arms.
1: No, that's fine, but we do need people to be able to see it. It would be about 4 to 5 inches, so you've got enough room on your forearm for that.
3: I guess I'm going to have to start working out. Yeah, I got room for that. I can do it.
1: So you'll come in, you'll pick out your design, we'll incorporate our logo into it, we'll start the tattoo, and we'll have you sign all the paperwork before that.
3: And when you say incorporate your logo, what logo would it be?
1: It'll be our company logo, Loser Tattoo. So it's just our...
3: L-O-S-E-R?
1: Yeah, Loser. It's the name of our company. It'll be on your arm, Loser Tattoo, and it'll be right in the center.
3: Hold on, I don't know how to spell that well, but isn't that loser?
1: No, it's Loser, L-O-S-E-R. Are you familiar with us?
3: No, but it seems like it's saying loser.
1: No, it's Loser. It'll be like urban graffiti-like letters, L-O-S-E-R.
3: Okay, if I had a tattoo, my tattoo would be power strength of, and then it says loser.
1: It doesn't say loser. It says Loser. It says Loser. A lot of people that get tattoos...
3: I'm not gonna be showing my forearm or anything like that because we're like that logo loser. I can't do that, man.
1: Well, no, it's Loser. L-O-S-E-R. It's not loser.
3: No, L-O-S-E-R is loser.
1: That's the name of our company.
3: No, but I will be loser. I will be doing the loser part, and I'm gonna be walking around the streets or even at work. Can you imagine at work as a guy and I'm gonna be, hey, loser? I don't want to get that big L on me.
1: Do you want a free tattoo or not?
3: Not that way. If I'm going to get a free tattoo that way, I'm not going to get it that way. Come
1: really?
3: On,
1: really? Really? So you're that sensitive that someone thinks you're a loser that you wouldn't even have our company name put on your arm?
3: Well, it's kind of, okay, I work at a restaurant business. How about if I get you and say, hey, you have to carry a burrito on your head constantly all the time? What would people think of you carrying a burrito on your head?
1: Hey, maybe if you're walking around with a burrito in your hand all the time, maybe people would think you're a loser, but the name is Loser.
3: What? You call me a loser? What about you? You're a loser for trying
1: to Loser.
3: L-O-S-E-R.
1: Loser.
3: Oh,
1: sir.
3: Good.
1: Okay. Okay, fine. How about this? God. I could put one other word on there.
3: No, you know what? I don't want to.
1: How about this? Hear me out. J-I-B-B-A. Jibba. How about we put Jibba on there?
3: What's the difference between loser and Jibba?
1: Jibba is a prank call that's being played on you right now.
3: What? No way. I'm not going to get a free tattoo?
1: No. This is the phone, Jibba.
3: Oh, man. Come on. Who's that?
1: Your wife put us up to this.
3: My wife put you guys up to this?
1: Yeah. She's saying you might have wanted a tattoo.
3: Oh, I can't believe she got me, man.
1: Oh, man.
3: Oh, man. You just made a phone, Jibba.
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1: Any question you ask, we'll answer it. So just shoot it our way in our DMs at Hey Morton on Instagram. Now, Dennis said, Hey Morton, if each of you were given $1 million to bet and had to get all the money by coming out ahead, what would you bet the million on? So I guess that means, if we each, they gave us $1 million mm-hmm. and we could place one bet, what would we do that would help us get the most money to take it all? Whoever ended up with the most money takes it all. Who do you think would come out the best? So, all right, think about that for a second. See what you would bet on next here on Hey Morton.

0: When you have a question, there's nothing we can't answer. Whatever you want to know, just ask for it by name. Hey, Morton.
1: Hey, Morton.
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0: Hey, Morton.
6: Hey, Morton.
7: Hey, Morton. Hey, Morton. Hey, Morton.
8: Anything you want to know, we'll answer. Just hit us up in the DMs at Hey Morton. Dennis wants to know, Hey Morton, if each of you were given $1 million and had to bet it, you could take all the money if you came out first. What would you bet your $1 million on?
9: Okay. Wow. That's a good one. I would bet my money on, can it be any type of industry or any type of thing?
8: Anything. Anything that is a wager you could place.
9: I would bet that Jeff Bezos becomes one of the first humans, like regular human, not astronaut, regular people human, to want to land on moon, on the moon, excuse me.
8: Want to land or is going to land? Those are two different things.
9: Going to, and like not a rocket, but like him actually step out on it.
8: So you would bet that Jeff Bezos mm-hmm. will stand on the moon.
9: Like he would be one of the first humans when it is allowed that he would be up there.
10: That's huge coming from you.
9: Yeah. I think he's someone who would want that opportunity for himself, for his business, the way it looks, the way it makes him look powerful, like all those things. And he's got the means. So if anyone's going to go up, I think it would be him.
8: Okay. What is your bet, D-Rock?
10: I would do prop bets. I'm horrible at betting. So I think, let's just preface that at first. I think I would do like prop bets. Like I would bet that like No Doubt would perform Don't Speak at the end of their performance at the Sphere in Vegas, right?
9: Duh.
10: Like, well, yeah, like I would just do little prop bets like that throughout.
8: No, it's one bet. You have $1 million. You need to bet it on something. You don't get to split it up or hedge it.
10: Because
8: I would hedge that the United States would win the World Cup, but I would place like 25% on that, the other 75% on some different team doing it.
10: Yeah,
8: I mean, so you could just spread the risk. You have to place $1 million bet.
10: Oh, my gosh, dude. I think it would have to be... It would have to be a sport-related thing then. Definitely, like, the Raiders winning the Super Bowl or something like that. Like, honestly, and that's a sin for me to even say. But I feel like I because I would take all of it. I would take... No one would bet on the Raiders to win a Super Bowl.
8: Right.
10: I would totally do it.
8: And then if they lost, then you lose out, but at least worth the chance.
10: Absolutely, yeah.
8: Oh, that's interesting.
9: Okay.
8: I would bet that Jeff Bezos will become the next trillionaire.
9: That is solid. That's totally.
8: No, I don't think my odds would be good though. I don't. Your odds are better than mine because who's gonna wager against that? Someone that wants a long shot,
10: right? Yeah,
8: yeah. And it's probably gonna be the guy that owns Nvidia, or whatever that guy, Jensen Wang, or whatever. Yeah, he's probably gonna be the next guy because he's making all those chips.
9: Mm.
8: I don't know what else you could bet on. It seems like there's nothing that's a sure bet anymore, right?
10: There really isn't.
9: That's true. And it's $1 million, man. You just gotta kiss it goodbye if you're wrong.
8: Yeah, right? I know. It's hard. I mean, the world feels like it's changing so fast. You don't know what to bet on anymore.
10: Yeah.
8: You know what? Red. I'm going to bet it on red. I would bet $1 million on red. I got a 49% chance of getting on red.
10: How many chips do you get with that?
8: You get 2 million back. It's a either or bet. And the way the house wins on that is that they have two spots, 0 and 00, that are neither red nor black.
9: Ooh.
8: And so you have a 48% chance, I think, of getting it.
9: Every casino's like, come to ours. Come to ours.
10: Come on. The water's warm. Come on, money.
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5: 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Give me that. Turn up the bass.
6: 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They had something in the right lane. Looks like that's moving out. Also clearing out 67 northbound right after Vigilante through Lakeside there. You're going to find a problem. Also clearing out and getting better. 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
7: Well, it's Friday, finally. That'll be a great, nice, beautiful, warm weekend for us to get out there and enjoy it. And no crowds, really, at the beach.
8: Yeah.
7: Unless you're trying to go into La Jolla. I know some people that live in La Jolla. They're like, oh, yeah, summer in La Jolla. You know when it kicks in because you're not driving around anywhere easy.
8: Oh, boy.
7: And I thought about that. I thought, yeah, for such a tourist town where there's one road, kind of two roads in or out, either.
8: Technically, yeah.
7: Yeah, you're going through Bird Rock or you're going over the hill.
8: Right.
7: And that's it. And if it's summer in La Jolla and the beaches, La Jolla Shores, all of that, it's going to be crowded.
8: That traffic, dude.
7: Yeah. So if you live there, I guess that's, you're like, I'm not leaving La Jolla. I'm never getting back in. It's take forever.
8: Yeah.
7: I could see that. But otherwise, it's going to be a great weekend, so enjoy it. And of course, if you want to hang out with us over the weekend, you can go to the Hey Morton YouTube page. It's HEYMORTON, 9 letters. Hey Morton, all one word. Subscribe, and we put all our stuff up there because we crank the cameras on in here and capture it all for you. And it's for free, so just subscribe to Hey Morton on YouTube. I promise you'll love it. Coming up next, Jeff Rawson is a consumer reporter. He used to be on Dateline. He still has an Instagram channel he's live on quite often called Rawson Reports. And this guy is really, really, really on top of everything going on when it comes to savings, deals, scams, what you should look out for. Coming up next, there is a new scam that you need to be careful on Facebook. Mm. This one almost got me.
8: Oh, man.
7: Yeah, I looked at it, and it took me a second. I'm like, wow. I pride myself on being never caught by those scams.
8: Right, yeah.
7: This one almost got me, and it may have almost got you, or maybe already did. Well, I'll have him tell you what it is and what you need to do and be careful about if you ever even just casually check your Facebook.
8: Oh, man.
7: It's next here on Hey Morton.

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1: Yeah.
0: And so if you love our phone pranks and you want to share them or listen to them over and over, well, they're available for you. 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Check it out. Jeff Rawson is a reporter with Rawson Reports. He's been on Dateline for years. You've probably seen him on an NBC station somewhere.
1: Yeah.
0: He does consumer reports. And there is a new Facebook scam that almost got me. And when I saw this pop up, I thought, yes, I need to share this with everybody because it might get you to. How often do you check Facebook?
1: Every now and then, but I do. And
0: like once a week, do you think?
1: Yeah, about
0: yes.
1: Yeah.
0: This came my way through my notifications in my Gmail for Facebook. And I thought, wait, what? Listen to this new fake death scam, and here's what you should do about it.
2: Fake death scam, and it is sweeping Facebook right now. So what they do is they try to make you think that someone you know or love has just died in a terrible car crash or had a heart attack or something awful has happened to somebody you know. All of your friends are tagged in the post. So you're like, oh, I guess I know this person because they're tagging all of my friends. Maybe I went to high school. I don't know. And you hit the link because it's a news article. And this is how they clean you out. This is how they drain your account.
3: Poster message that says, look who died. I think you know him. Followed by several crying emoji. It appears to be a link to a news report. Now, here's what happens if you click that link. Rather than playing a video, you're prompted to sign into your Facebook account to see it. It isn't a Facebook login, though. Look at the address. So if you enter your username and password, the bad guys can log into your Facebook account. They can also change your Facebook password, and you won't be able to log back in.
2: Isn't that crazy? You type in, you're now into their site, but it looks like Facebook and it's making you log in again. Then they lock you out of your own account. So they're now in control of your account and now they have access to all of your friends posting as you. This is how you got scammed in the first place because they scammed one of your friends and so on and so on and so on. So whenever you're on Facebook and you're clicking a link and it asks you to re-log in, don't do it. It's not Facebook.
0: Okay.
1: Wow.
0: I almost went for that. And then when it said, yeah, log in to see, I'm like, oh, you know what? That seems like why I thought I was logged in. Hold on. And just walked away from it. Now, here's the weird thing. If somebody you know dies and that was, you know, one of your friends, I had a friend send me saying, hey, did you see who died? This is so sad. I thought, why wouldn't they just tell me? And they're like, click here. And I clicked on it and it's like, here, log in to see. I was like, oh, I don't know why I need to log in to see. That seems sketchy. I almost did.
1: I mean, especially if you're like emotional, you're shocked, like, what?
0: Yeah.
1: Are you kidding me?
0: Then what are you talking about? Yeah.
1: Yeah, that'll get you.
0: Yep. So Ooh. Be very careful. If you get a look who died and it's a notification from a friend and they're tagging all your friends, you've probably had someone on your friends list who was hacked and they're using that to get you now.
1: That's crazy.
0: So don't fall for it. Don't log in again. If you're logged in, you're logged in. And definitely, you know what's funny is you can check the address at the login where it's having you log into.
1: Oh, okay.
0: And it's in little letters right at the top of the login page. So check that out. If it's not Facebook.com, don't go for it.
1: That is sketch.
0: Yeah, sketchy.

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1: A Grammy-winning music superstar is now going deaf and says music can no longer be a part of their life because of it. And this is sad. I'll share this with you in just a second. But first, Justin Baldoni finally came clean. A 5-minute long video posted on his Instagram on Wednesday evening. He's sitting next to his wife, Emily, and he explained why he's been silent this whole time. Said, "We've not spoken publicly for the better part of the last 2 years, and it's not because we haven't had anything to say, because Lord knows we have. Just felt like every time we went to make a video like this, we wanted to speak. Something was telling us not to. Didn't feel like the right time." Now, with everything unfolding in the Blake Lively, Justin Baldoni lawsuit, it's probably smart for him to do that.
2: Yeah.
1: He said, "Gratitude has saved us. We've had to wrestle with so many things and try to understand these things. Like, how could something like this happen, let alone disguised as a fight for women? So much to unpack, and the reality is there's been a lot of trauma for us to move through as a family, which makes it hard to speak. It's been so many painful things that have been spoken out loud over the last couple years. We didn't want to add to that noise." So, interesting point is that in that settlement between he and Blake Lively, he had to pay her legal fees. So one more kind of like twist of the knife, I guess. I don't know how that worked out, but maybe she gave him a ton of money. I don't know how it all. I would love to see what that entire settlement is.
2: I'm so interested in finding out the breakdown of that.
1: Right? Yeah. He said, "You know what? We're just going to spend time with our kids and enjoy focus on healing and hanging out with our family." And you're like, okay, good for you, man. Way to go. But at least he said his side, a little bit of his piece. I'm waiting to see if more of that agreement comes out. I don't know how the details that he had to pay her legal fees released, if we can't know everything.
2: It's going to get leaked.
1: You think?
2: One way or another, it's going to. Yeah, because it's such a hot topic in Hollywood.
1: Yeah.
2: And for so long.
1: Why would she make him pay that? After all that?
2: Yeah, right.
1: After all that, she's like, "Well, you got to pay my legal fees." It's like, man, you are Blake Lively, you haven't done yourself any favors with any of this.
2: You're right.
1: At all. Yeah. A lot of you may know or not know of music superstar Huey Lewis. In the 80s, a ton of MTV.
2: Of course.
1: Videos and movies, and he was in Back to the Future.
2: Yeah.
1: Well, he doesn't perform live anymore, and he says there's a very good reason for that, and it's kind of sad.
3: "I can't hear music. Music is not part of my life anymore. I can't find pitch in the music. See, the technology that I use on my cochlear implant, it breaks everything down into digital bits. Speech is easier to listen to than music. The cochlear, which is my only reliable form of hearing, distorts the music a little bit in the same way it distorts people's voices. It makes pitch impossible to hear. I can hear conversation. If I pull these things out, I'm deaf."
1: Wow.
2: Wow. I mean, and being a musician, that's got to be frustrating that you can't hear tone.
1: Right?
2: Yeah, that would drive me crazy.
1: You spent your whole life doing that, and now you can't. You can only hope that, well, maybe some kind of science at some point in time will advance that, because we're in the age of medical breakthroughs. But, man, that has got to be tough. I had no idea.
2: That is crazy.
1: Yeah. Sorry to hear that.
2: Yeah.
4: Black & Decker has recalled 2 million steamers because they can expel, spray, or leak hot water during use. So be careful. Your steamers might be steamers.
1: All right, I'm Rick, and that's your Daily Dirt here on Hey Morning.

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1: Hey, morning!
0: It's time for Guess Words.
2: Well, we call it Guess Words, and that's what we play, where you just guess words. You're like, I don't know, refrigerator. And here's what's interesting to me. All you have to do is get maybe 7 or 8 words in 30 seconds correct, and you'll probably win our game.
3: Yeah?
4: Yeah.
2: It's really amazing. 866-570-1903. 866-570-1903. That's our phone number. You can play with Adina or D-Rock. And do you have all your definitions ready?
4: Most of them,
2: all
4: yeah.
2: All right, good. Then we're looking at a win. We're looking at a big win. All right, 866-570-1903. We're getting after it. It's time to play Guess Words next here on Hey Morton. I don't-

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1: Good morning.
0: It's time for Guess Words.
2: It is time for us to play the game where you guess words. We call it Guess Words. Sean is on the phone, and Sean, we just want to know, who's it going to be, D-Rock or Adina? Who are you playing with today?
3: Hey, Martin, hey, I'm going to play with D-Rock.
2: All right. Sean, get ready to go. 30 seconds on the clock. Say pass if you get stumped. On your marks, get set, go.
4: You lay on this on top of your bed. It comes in queen size, king size, cow king. Nope, it's fluffy. It's soft.
3: Pillow.
4: Nope.
3: Mattress.
4: Yes. You want a 20% what at a store when you get money off?
3: Discount.
4: Yes. The rubber around a wheel is called? On a car?
3: A tire.
4: Yes. Notebooks are full of sheets of?
3: Paper.
4: Yes. If you want a job, you got a blank for it.
3: Interview.
4: Nope. Another word for it. You got a blank for it.
3: Apply.
4: There you go.
2: That's the word. You got it after the buzzer today. You guys got four. Mattress was the word that ate up a bunch of time, and that's okay, because four can win. Now, Adina's laughing because that used to be the score she got every day, and now she does better. And we're about to find out if today's one of those days. So hold on, Sean.
3: Okay.
2: Ya is waiting to play. We'll see how this goes. Could be a tight game. Ya, you and Adina need to get five to win.
5: Okay.
2: Straightforward. Here we go. 30 seconds on the clock. Say pass if you get stumped. On your marks, get set, go.
6: Pepperoni is a pizza blank.
5: Topping.
6: Yes. In cold temperatures, water can...
5: freeze.
6: In order, you order a blank of tequila at the bar.
5: A drink.
6: Yeah, no, it's like little small ones. We're doing...
5: Ha.
6: You blank food at the drive-thru.
5: Order.
6: Yes, you can pick up pizza or have it...
5: deliver.
6: Yes. If it's really hot outside, there's a blink wave.
5: Hot.
6: Yes.
2: Oh, I don't know. Did she get heat at the buzzer?
7: That was at the buzzer.
2: Yeah. I don't think she got heat before the buzzer sounded, because I didn't hear the word until after the buzzer. Shucks. So you got topping, freeze, order, and deliver.
6: We didn't get one of those. I can't remember now.
2: Yeah. One. Shot. That's the one she passed.
4: Yeah.
2: Oh. So it's a tie game today.
4: Yeah, it's a tie.
2: You guys almost got a win.
6: Okay.
2: Yeah. So let's bring back Sean. Sean, good morning.
3: Good morning.
2: It is a tie game today. 4-4. You and Ya are going to go head-to-head. Here's how this works. I'm going to identify a word. You need to yell out your name the second you think you know the answer. Don't wait, because first person to yell out their name, I'll call on you. And when I do, you'll have 5 seconds to answer. Get it right, you win. If you get it wrong, well, then your opponent wins. So make sure you know the answer. Are you both ready?
5: Yes.
2: Okay. There are three things you can be on this earth. Plant, mineral, or what?
5: Water.
2: Runner.
5: Yeah.
2: Yeah.
5: Yeah. Water.
2: No.
4: Ah.
2: Animal. Plant, animal, or mineral?
5: Oh.
2: Yeah, but you know
5: oh
2: what?
5: Oh, my goodness.
4: She's thinking of Captain Planet.
2: Yep.
4: Water. Don't act like you never saw that cartoon.
2: I did. I always felt like, hey, I don't need a lecture. Just go and solve some crimes. Captain Planet saving our environment. Like, yeah, well, how about you solve some crimes? That's more exciting. Now they're planting trees.
4: Save
2: and
4: the world, bro. Like,
2: all right.
4: Yeah, there's bad guys
2: stop
4: out here.
2: Pollution. I don't need you to stop pollution. I'm trying to watch a cartoon. Jeez. There's Captain Personal Hygiene over there. You're like, no, too far. Thanks for playing Guess Words here.
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0: Today's hit music is on Z90. Jibba, are you ready for another phone, Jibba?
1: It's our phone prank, the phone Jibba. We're going to call Jackie. She works at Target. What did people at Target wear?
2: Khakis and a red shirt.
1: There you go. Well, Klaus isn't having that. He needs some fashion and has some ideas for Jackie about their new uniforms.
3: You like that uniform? That's disgusting. How can you wear that piece of garbage? How about instead I give you an idea and then you can tell all the employees this is the new way we are going in the store, okay?
4: I am not. No, you just called customer service. Catch pitches.
3: No, I'm telling you the way to tell everyone to do this. Just hear me out for a second, okay?
4: I'm not in charge here.
3: Well, if you hear me out, we can do it. Just wait one second.
5: I'm sorry, I get very excited.
3: I love it.
6: She's about to have a lesson in the house of Klaus.
1: Fashion on the way for Target. It's our phone prank, the phone Jibba, next here on Hey Morton.

0: Today's hit music is on Z90. Jibba, are you ready for another phone, Jibba?
1: It's our phone prank, the phone Jibba. We're going to call Claudia. She works in Target customer service and tell her that we don't like the uniforms and we've got some ideas about stuff she could actually get the employees to wear instead. Well, I'm not going to do it. Klaus is going to do it.
2: Oh, I love him.
1: It's time for the house of Klaus. Claudia! It's our phone prank, the phone Jibba.
3: Customer service. This is Claudia. How can I help you?
4: Hello, Claudia. Yes, my name is Klaus, and I have a question for you today. Who am I talking to? The store with the bullseye on the front?
3: Yes, this is Target.
4: Okay, perfect. I have the question for you. Are you wearing the store uniform as we are speaking?
3: Yes, I am.
4: Let me guess. Red shirt and khaki pants.
3: Absolutely.
4: Would you agree that your uniform lacks pizzazz?
3: It's a uniform, and I like it.
4: You like that uniform? That's disgusting. How can you wear that piece of garbage? How about instead I give you an idea, and then you can tell all the employees, this is the new way we are going in the store, okay?
3: I am not. No, you just called customer service. I'm not. I don't catch pitches.
4: No, I'm telling you the way to tell everyone to do this. Just hear me out for a second, okay?
3: I'm not in charge here.
4: Well, if you hear me out, we can do it. Just wait 1 second. I'm sorry, I get very excited. So here's what my idea is. We take all of the pants and we shrink them down and we make the buttocks very tight and very taut so you can see the ultimate shape of the buttocks and even maybe if you are wearing the underclothing or not, yeah?
3: I don't deal with the uniform.
4: Would you agree with me that perhaps your uniforms could be a little bit more sexy and revealing so that way to attract more customers?
3: I would love to help you if you have something customer service related, but the uniform is nothing that I can deal with.
4: Well, you know what? You put it on, so why not?
3: Who is this?
4: My name is Klaus, and we are going to start a fashion trend that will catch the whole nation at the Target store.
3: Well, Klaus, yes. I would love to help you out. The best that I can do is transfer you to the store manager.
4: No, we are doing it. We are going to make it so sexy. You're going to walk the aisle in style. It's time.

0: So is it a yes or a no?
1: I don't even know. What's going on right now?
0: They are talking about getting in on the ground floor.
1: Ow. Wait,
0: I tell you, one last question.
1: Oh, my God.
0: What?
1: Is this the radio guy? Come on.
2: It's the phone jammer. It's Rick.
1: Oh, my gosh. What? It's the music. Oh, my. What was going on? Oh, my goodness. You just made a phone
3: jammer. Today's hit music is on Z90.
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17: We got a stall. Second lane from the left on the 8 eastbound at College Avenue. You're going to find a stalled vehicle here through the college area. Watch for some slowing as you approach. We've got some debris in the roadway through Chula Vista, 805 southbound at Orange Avenue. Right lane blocked here for a time. Looks like they're starting to push that off the side of the roadway. Every now and then you find a deal where you get more and pay less. 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
2: Brittany asked Hey Morton, what's something that is totally popular now, but we'll all probably be embarrassed by years from now?
1: I've got one that I don't think people realize, but they're going to be embarrassed of this one day.
2: You know what? I think I have a really good one that, Rick, you will agree with me on.
1: Oh, good. Okay. All right. It's next here on Hey Morton.

0: When you have a question, there's nothing we can't answer. Whatever you want to know, just ask for it by name. Hey, Morton.
1: Hey, Morton.
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7: 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Hey, Morton.
8: Anything you ask us, we're going to answer it in front of everybody right here on our show. So hit us up in our DMs at Hey Morton.
9: Brittany asks, Hey Morton, what's something that is totally popular right now, but we'll probably be embarrassed by years from now?
8: Oh my gosh. What do you think?
9: Mine are selfies. I think years from now, people are going to cringe at the fact that we took a phone camera, a digital camera, whatever, and like stuck our arm out and then took a picture of our own self. And I think people are going to go, ew, why did you do that? That's like uncool. But we're totally normal now. You know, like.
8: Yeah,
9: like,
8: that's, I think that's good.
9: Yeah.
8: I think that's a good one. I'll tell you mine. I think we're going to be embarrassed of the fact that we had individual stock trading accounts. People right now are encouraged to trade online, trade stocks online, and people call themselves day traders. And it's like, wait a minute. Years and years and years from now, when AI will handle most all of that for us, we're going to look back and go, we all thought we had an edge on the market. We all thought we were the one that figured out the stock market. That's all right. Not the guys who went to finance college for years and years and years and study those numbers every day, day and night.
9: Right.
8: No, we knew. We knew the next hot stock. And we are going to get rich doing that.
10: Oh, my God.
8: Those guys.
9: Yeah. That's going to be embarrassing.
8: Yeah, it'll be embarrassing. Yep, I think so.
10: I think people will be embarrassed of IRL streamers and TikTok dancers.
8: Like, oh, TikTok dance is so hard.
10: Dude, it's been so normalized for you to drive down the street and just see a kid or a grown man in front of a tripod, elbows out, dancing, shaking his hips. Like, that's weird. It's going to be weird down the road.
8: I always feel bad for that.
10: It's going to get weird, dude.
8: I feel bad when I see even a teenage girl, like, doing a TikTok dance anywhere. I'm just like, oh.
10: Like at an airport. You're like, lady.
8: Yeah. You don't realize how we can see into the future. Right. This is as bad as a bad haircut can get.
10: Right.
8: Yeah, 100%. And all the guys that have mushroom hair right now.
9: Yep. Oh, God.
10: Yep.
8: You will look back on that and laugh.
10: Yep. Yep.
8: I think even the guys that have it know it. They're like, I know. I know.
0: Got a question? DM us at Hey Morton, MORTON, on Instagram and ask for it by name. Hey Morton.
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3: 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Turn up the
4: bass. We got two problems clearing out now. 805 southbound at Orange. The heads up in the right lane. Looks like that's moving out. Also clearing out 67 northbound right after Vigilante through Lakeside there. You're going to find a problem. Also clearing out and getting better. 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

0: available, we're not doing it.
1: I get it.
0: Yeah, and you don't think about that when before you have a kid. You're like, well, yeah, I guess I have to approve strangers to completely be with my child.
1: So, like, how are you guys mapping out your free time now? Like, are you like, well, do we do something constructive or fun?
0: Oh, I'll tell you what we did. We like, binged a show called Lioness.
1: Okay, yeah.
0: It's a Taylor Sheridan
1: show. I'm familiar
0: with
1: that, yeah.
0: Yeah, it popped up in our feed. Like, you want to try that? Yeah. So now we, like, watched the first full season in 2 days.
1: Nice.
0: So we're like, all right, well, we went and had dinner real quick and then walked back home. And, like, it's, like, 7 o'clock. Let's fire up the Paramount.
1: Yeah, right. There you go.
0: And there we did. And then next thing you know, it's 10:30. Like, all right, better go to sleep. Got to get up early.
1: That's awesome,
0: I don't know,
1: man,
0: what to do with ourselves. Even took showers, fully ready to go to bed by, like, 7:30. There we were. And yeah, it's pretty good. I was like, oh, this is... Here's the other thing, too, is it's so out of the norm for us because I think we're, like, really close. Our family just hangs a lot.
1: Yeah, yeah.
0: That we're not, we don't even know, like, okay, I'm forgetting something, right? Like, no, you're not forgetting nothing. Our daughter's not here right now. Oh, that's right.
1: That's what it is. Yeah.
0: That's what it is. Yeah. Okay. I knew something was missing.
1: That internal.
0: Yeah, we don't even know. You're like, don't we have to do something else? No, you're all set. Yeah. Like, oh, that's weird.
1: You got that internal notification. Like, wait a minute.
0: Yep. You're not like, hey, take the car seat and put it in the, yeah.
1: Nope,
0: none of that.
1: Don't need it.
0: Nope. So, but at the same time, you're like, oh my God, I can't wait for my kid to get back.
1: I get it. Yeah.
0: So, and I hope when you finally do have a child, you'll know exactly what I mean. It is 50-50 of like, oh, relief, do whatever you want. Oh, man, I miss my kids so bad.
1: Do you feel virtually tethered to your daughter, like one way or another, like mentally or?
0: Well, it's not even, you don't even feel like tethered. You feel a responsibility.
1: Gotcha,
0: like,
1: yeah.
0: Last night, you know, obviously her grandma and grandpa can take good care of her.
1: Yeah.
0: Great care of her. But while I was brushing my teeth, I was thinking, I don't have the address of the hotel they're staying in.
1: Oh,
0: I don't have to have that. I need the address, don't I? Am I a good father? Am I just trusting everything's cool? Like, I said to my wife, I go, where are they staying? She's like, oh, they're staying here. Here's the place. I'm like, okay, good. How come? I'm like, I don't know. I just feel like I need to know that.
1: They're like, is this neglect?
0: Yeah, if I don't care where my kid's staying because grandma and grandpa got her, it's all good. Anyone who's a parent will question themselves. If you're a decent parent, I think you question yourself and go, is this, am I good at this? Or is this like, I'm not good at this. Oh, I want to talk about something. I was thinking about this the other day. And we've got tickets to go see Ed Sheeran in concert. That's going to be a massive show.
1: That's going to be great.
0: Petco Park, it's going to be lit. We've got tickets for you to go to that show. We just want to hear your story. And I think this would be a really funny story. I have a few, and I'm imagining I'm not alone in being someone who had a horrible summer job. Like, kids these days, I feel like they all get to go to camp. It's like one camp after another, right?
1: Right, yeah.
0: When I was growing up, like, oh, summertime, better get a job. Wants your expensive school clothes, don't you?
1: Gotta
0: earn some money.
1: Yep.
0: Did you have a summer job?
1: Absolutely. Couldn't stand it.
0: Yeah, they're all bad. I had like 4 or 5 really bad summer jobs.
1: Dude, and I had, this was a job that was like, there were no other jobs there because, okay, look, all my friends, we all got together and we went to a job fair for a theme park.
0: Oh.
1: I was the only one that didn't get it. I was the only one that didn't get it.
0: You didn't get into the theme park?
1: So I had to get the undesirable job and this work for my father.
0: Oh, you had to work for your dad?
1: Cleaning carpets, bro. He had a side business where he would clean carpets. And so he ran the fire department, right?
0: Yes.
1: But his employees also worked cleaning carpets on their day off to make extra money. Here's the thing. They all did the homes that they wanted to do and left me with the homes that I had no clue.
0: Yeah.
1: So, like, the lady with cats that had cat pee all over the rugs.
0: Yep.
1: That was my gig.
0: You get the mobile home with the giant hutch in it
1: totally.
0: That you can't move.
1: Like, is this house haunted?
0: Yeah. What's going on? I gotta move what? Well, I got 2 couches, a chair. This is a single-wide mobile home. You got way too much stuff.
1: Like, ma'am, I'm by myself.
0: We have to move it around, hon.
1: Yeah.
0: Great. It's hot in here. Well, I turned the air conditioning on. I turned it down to 82. You're like, I know.
1: That's broken.
0: Yeah. Oh, that's a rough one.
1: Yeah, dude.
0: Okay, look. I'll put out our phone number, 866-570-1903. Anyone listening who had a horrible summer job. And I'll match you. I had a couple that were like really, really bad. But you know what? I had to do it. 866-570-1903. What was your horrible summer job? And best one wins tickets to see Ed Sheeran in concert. All right? We'll pick you and make you our winner, right? So good luck. 866-570-1903. What
2: was

0: If you want more Morton, it's available for you 24/7 on our YouTube page. Hey Morton, H-E-Y-M-O-R-T-O-N. And it's a lot of fun to watch our page because we have cameras on in here all the time. And we capture all the behind-the-scenes stuff. I actually think it's better to watch our show with the looks on our faces. Because I think a little bit you miss out on what your imagination makes you think are us versus what the way we're really reacting.
1: That's a good point, yeah.
0: Yeah, because I think a lot of times I hear us arguing, but I don't hear our smiles while we're arguing. It's like, boy, we sound like really mad. Yeah. We're not. So check out our YouTube page. Hey Morton, H-E-Y-M-O-R-T-O-N. Just wanted to know, during the summer, what was your awful summer job? I had a summer job where I was helping doing roofing in Palm Springs, California.
1: Why?
0: Over the summer.
1: Why, bro?
0: Oh, man. So first of all the roofs are flat.
1: Yeah.
0: And what I would do is I would have to take 5-gallon buckets. Those are big ones, right?
1: Okay, yeah.
0: The ones people play in the subways.
1: Yeah.
0: Like big buckets. And they were full of a paint that was super thick because it would turn into vinyl when it dried.
1: Okay.
0: And so I would have to take those up a ladder. Now, they would back the truck up to these single-story condos.
1: Uh-huh.
0: So it wasn't two stories, but they were flat-roofed condos. You'd put the ladder from the back of the truck up to the roof, and I would have to take these 5-gallon length and put them up on the roof. Now, it's 110 degrees. The roofs are all white, like bright titanium white. And then what we would do is you would roll down this like fiberglass type carpet.
1: Okay.
0: Then you would pour this paint over it and roll it out with rollers until you coated it evenly on the roof. And then after that, you'd have to take these 50-pound bags of rocks and spread the rocks around.
1: Like the like little gravel rocks,
0: yes.
1: Right? Yeah.
0: And that's how you would, and you have to do it before the paint stuff dried. So it's like a little bit of paint, roll, roll, roll, gravel, gravel, gravel. And you would do that for days
1: that's
0: and days.
1: That's tedious, dude.
0: I literally looked like I was so dark, D-Rock. I was really...
1: I was going to say, you were baking.
0: Dude, I was... And you had to wear... They're like, you have to wear dark eyeglasses, otherwise you're going to burn your retinas because it's so bright white up here from the sun.
1: Dude.
0: It's really bad. And I worked with two guys that were complete deadbeats. This job was like way more than they could handle. And their uncle owned the company, so they weren't even trying.
1: Oh, it was one of those. Okay.
0: Oh, yeah. They were, like, drinking on the job all the time. So I had to drive because they were drinking peppermint schnapps in the heat.
1: Oh, dude.
0: Yes. And they had inside jokes they would do all the time. I'm like, I can't quit this job soon enough. I hated it so bad.
1: That's horrible.
0: It was a horrible summer job. I'll never forget it. I was like, man, I knew I was going nowhere doing it. I was like, this is a waste of time. I got to get out of this.
1: Oh.
0: Our phone number is 866-570-1903. Just want to know, what was the worst summer job you ever had? Devin's on the phone. Devin, tell us, what was the worst summer job you ever had? Good morning.
2: Morton. Just like D-Rock, I had to work with my old man, and my old man had a body shop, and so I was a kid. We had to work every summer, 6 days a week. We had to sand cars till our fingers bled. And that's not an exaggeration. Like, I'd get mad. I'd be done. It'd be all nice and pretty. And you see these little red dots all over the side of the car. And me and my older brother would get summer school every year just so we didn't have to do it. Because we weren't supposed to be working. So my old man would put us on the back side of the building in the sun, away from any customers that would see. So, yeah, I know what it's like sweating out there. It's just dying.
0: Yeah, it just slows time down. If you ever want to extend your life, people are like, you want longevity? Get a summer job in the sun.
1: My gosh. Now, let me ask you a question.
2: Brutal.
1: Devin, now, was it a good paying job, or was it kind of like an earn your keep around the house?
2: Oh, no. It was, guess what? You do this for free. This is, you didn't get paid. You want to eat? This is what you do.
0: Yeah, you're helping dad.
1: That's the trick.
2: Type of work.
1: That's the trick working for your dad,
2: yep.
1: Dude.
0: And they always give you these jobs when you're too young to handle any power tools that would make the job easy.
1: Totally. So you're not qualified.
2: 100%.
0: Yeah.
1: So they can't be.
2: You see everyone getting a paycheck, getting a paycheck, getting a paycheck. You stand in that line. He looks at you and says, see you at home. It's like, oh, cool.
0: That's how it was on our dairy farm. Like, I never got a paycheck from our dairy farm because we didn't make any money.
1: Right.
0: It was just like, go get that hay. Go do this. Go scoop all that poop. Like, and then go
2: That's
0: home.
2: That's why summer school was a dream.
0: Yeah.
2: Summer school was a dream. At least I got to hang out with my friends half the day.
0: Yeah. You're like, I'm no idiot being an idiot.
2: Yeah.
0: Oh. Right out of high school, I took a job in Palm Springs during the summer as well.
1: Uh-huh.
0: And here was my job. They said, hey, we have a friend who installs pools. Would you be interested in working on that? Just a little work with the wheelbarrow, you know, you just do a little shovel work. And, you know, they have to put down lines and of, you know, like plumbing and stuff. I'm like, yeah, no problem. Here's what I ended up really doing. The day I got there, I should have known this is a big sign. They handed me a pickaxe. I'm like, what's it? Oh, my gosh. What are we doing?
2: Well, that's brutal.
0: It was. They would do a lot of...
2: You know the job's going to be rough when they hand you a pickaxe for a day.
0: When you're getting Shawshank weapons.
1: Right, yeah.
0: Like, this is not good. I had to install... They needed to go down a foot and a half to put the electrical wiring to the fiberglass pools they were installing.
1: Okay.
0: So they would dig a big hole in the ground. But what they wouldn't do is dig the 1 foot wide by a foot and a half deep trench that went from the house electrical to the pool. That was my job. And I'm thinking, well, that'll take 2 minutes. It would take like 2 days sometimes because the ground was, if you've ever been in the desert, it's parts of it are really hard. It's just solid rock.
1: Yeah. Oh, my gosh.
0: And so I'm
1: dude.
0: Out there in the heat, and I'm like just chipping away at this, and it's taking forever. I'm like, come on. I'm trying to soak the ground. It's not working. And it would take me sometimes 2 days to go like 20 yards to
1: that's
0: get annoying. This thing done.
1: That's
0: got to
1: be annoying.
0: I
1: dude.
0: Was like, there must
1: Man.
0: Be a power yeah, tool that's... for this. Like, come on.
1: Yeah, something.
0: Yeah, it was. And then the last part of that job that was the most indignant is I was tiny, like skinny.
1: Okay.
0: So, and tall, but skinny. So when they lower the pool in, they can't have the drain with the drain pipe coming out because it's a flexible plastic, right?
1: Okay.
0: And so they have to lower the pool in, and then they had to lower me in upside down. So they would tie, like a, they had a harness, and I would go upside down to down beside the pool hole.
1: Okay.
0: And I would take this pipe in this, like, you ever see that blue pipe glue?
1: Yeah.
0: I'd have to roll it around that and then shove that, like, drain into the hole at the bottom of the pool drain.
1: So wait, you're
0: at the deep end.
1: So you're suspended like Tom Cruise in Mission Impossible.
0: Like that. I'm upside down. I'm going.
2: It never pays to be the skinny kid.
0: Never.
2: It never pays.
0: Thank
2: my
0: you.
2: Old man used to slide me under the car to hold on to a bolt with all my might, and I was like, what are you doing? Like, he's like, I'll just pull you out by your legs. You're fine.
1: Where's
2: yeah,
1: OSHA,
2: so,
1: dude?
2: I get it.
0: Yeah.
2: Oh, man. There's OSHA. No OSHA with family.
0: No. You're right. You know what? There isn't. Oh, man. That is the best story. Thank you for telling us that. No OSHA with family, 100%.
1: Zero.
0: Yep. I don't miss any of those jobs. I got to tell you, this radio job's worth it.
1: Oh, yeah, for
0: yeah,
1: sure.
0: Yeah, radio job's where it's at, 100%. Devin, congratulations,
2: exactly.
0: Man. You're getting hooked up with tickets to Ed Sheeran. So it paid off, finally.
2: Sweet. Thanks, guys.
0: Yeah, you bet. Thank you for sharing your worst summer job with us here on Hey Morton. Shine bright like a diamond.

0: dirt now.
1: Lainey Wilson decided she would try and do a Boston accent announcing some of her concert dates. And I'll let you be the judge whether it's good or bad, but I promise you this, you're probably going to laugh when you hear it. But first, if you would love a really awesome job working in the television industry, this has got to be one of the best. There is an announcement that Jeopardy is looking for people to write clues.
2: Oh.
1: In the form of a question, right? You have to answer. So it'd be like, this 14th century poet loved apples. That's all you got to do, right?
2: Right, yeah.
1: By the way, it pays $132,000 to $178,000 a year.
2: Who got tired of writing the trivia?
1: I don't know. I'm just like, wait, you can make $178,000 writing clues? How many episodes are there?
2: Right. That's insane, dude.
1: How many clues do you need an episode? I think I could do a whole season pretty quick.
2: Bust out ChatGPT. Knock it out. We can do a whole season right now.
1: They don't have ChatGPT to do it. Come on.
2: That's crazy.
1: Yep. I'm going to apply. I mean, how hard could it be? I'm trying to think how many episodes they do. They probably do 200 episodes a year, but they film them all in the first 6 months.
2: Yeah, they crank them out.
1: Yep. And not just that. I mean, you need how many per episode? There's probably 40 clues.
2: Maybe.
1: All right. Well, I like you said, ChatGPT. All right. Fire it up. I'm ready to go. Thank you. I'm in. $138,000, low end of pay for
2: insane.
1: That.
2: Insane.
1: That's awesome. Lainey Wilson decided she would promote a show in the Boston area by doing a Boston accent. Or was it? You be the judge. Listen to this.
3: We're here playing with the Boston Pops. And I'm going to read you some names from towns from around Boston.
2: I don't know where that's from. I don't know, right?
1: What?
3: Some names from towns from around Boston.
1: All right, here we go.
3: Around Massachusetts. Gloucester.
4: How you do that one?
5: Gloucester.
3: Billerica.
5: Billerica.
3: Billerica?
5: Billerica.
3: Billerica.
2: It's more like New Jersey, kind
1: of. Yeah, it's like bad movie gangster.
3: We're here playing with the Boston Pops.
1: Okay.
2: Oh, God.
1: Well, nice try.
6: This is going viral at a Taco Bell in Indiana. An employee was caught giving one of their coworkers a haircut in the kitchen. The only thing worse than finding one long hair in your food is finding 500 short ones.
1: Oh. No lie. Yeah. All right, I'm Rick, and that's your Daily Dirt here on Hey Morton.

0: you're going to want to call 866-570-1903. It's time to play 7 items, 30 seconds. Here's how this game works. We'll give you a topic, we start the timer, and you list 7 items on that topic. I mean, that's about as straightforward as it gets.
1: Yeah.
0: Yes, we got some really fun topics. And you know what? Did you go deep this time and find some really new stuff, really unique?
1: I hope so.
0: Yeah? You're not sure about that? You're not sure?
1: I like my lists.
0: All right, Adina has made the lists of things we're going to be asking you. And so, good luck. 866-570-1903. It's time for us to play 7 items, 30 seconds, next here on Hey Morton.

0: We're about to play a very simple game we play every Friday where all you got to do is list 7 items in 30 seconds. We call it 7 items 30 seconds. First up today is Brianna. Brianna, good morning.
1: Hey, Morton.
0: So we're going to give you the topic, okay? And all you have to do is list items on that topic, okay?
1: Okay.
0: So it's going to work with, here's your topic, then we go on your marks, get set, go, and you're off to the races, right?
1: All right, sounds good.
0: Are you nervous right
2: now? She sounds focused.
0: You sound really nervous.
1: No, I'm doing Amazon, so I'm pulled over.
0: Oh, okay.
2: Oh.
0: Well, why don't you get...
2: Trivia on the job.
0: Yeah, let's keep you on track. Let's keep this going here. All right, 30 seconds on the clock. Here is your topic.
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0: All right, brands of cell phone. On your marks, get set, go.
1: Android, Apple, Samsung, Google Pixel,
0: mm-hmm.
1: Motorola,
0: yeah,
1: OnePlus.
0: All right. They could be old school ones.
1: Okay. There's a relationship.
2: The one that has the snake game.
1: Vivo. Wixo, or
0: time's
1: whatever it's
0: up.
1: Called.
0: Shucks, what? You almost had it. BlackBerry was in there. Nokia. BlackBerry. Kyocera.
2: Kyocera. Wow.
3: The
2: flip phone.
0: HTC, ZTE. So, shucks. Well, you're almost there, but you know what? Here's what you do. If you are delivering a new iPhone to someone today, don't. Just keep it. Yes.
1: I don't know. These are all bags. I don't think we got any iPhones today.
0: Oh, shucks. All right. Well, I always think that's why I don't work Amazon, because my mentality would be like, 2 for you, 1 for me. That's fair.
2: What's in here?
1: Definitely not a BlackBerry in there.
0: All right. Yeah, true, right? Well, you know what? Thanks for going on today, and drive careful. Have a good day. Thanks, Brianna.
1: Yeah, have a good day.
0: All right. Karen's up next. Karen, 30 seconds on the clock. Here is your topic.
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0: All right.
1: Hold on.
0: Wait.
2: Not yet.
0: Oh. Gotta start the timer.
2: She's ready.
0: Damn, Karen. On your marks. Get set. Go.
4: 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St. Clair.
0: All right.
4: U.S. Super Gas.
0: All right. One more.
4: Super Gas. Oh, Circle K.
0: There you go.
2: Wow.
0: Nice work.
3: Oh, my gosh.
2: She went the hard route, too.
0: Yeah.
2: Not even AMP.
4: Oh, my heart is...
0: No Flying J? You never been on a road trip? Let's go see what the truckers are eating.
3: Yeah.
0: I need a gas station shower. Let's pull in and get a Flying J shower.
2: Go to Bucky's.
0: Nothing quite like it. And Walmart.
3: Walmart gas.
0: Yeah. Yeah, so there you go. Walmart, when you're at Walmart gas, you're like, this is like Costco, isn't it?
2: I think. Is there a rollback on this?
0: I'm sure what's happening here. Like, you get a free folding lawn chair with every purchase of full tank.
2: Right.
0: Like, that's weird, but all right. Strange flex, but I'll take it. Well, congratulations to you. You conquered it. 7 items in 30 seconds here on Hey Morton.
5: Today's hit music is on Z90. Jibba, are you ready for another phone, Jibba?
0: We're going to call Dan and offer him a free tattoo. And the only catch is that he has to put our company logo in the middle of the tattoo.
2: Hmm.
0: Our company, Loser Tattoo, LOSER.
2: Oh, no.
0: Yes. Then we want a big tattoo that says loser on it. Let's find out. It's our phone prank, the phone, Jibba.
6: Hello.
0: Hi, yeah. Is this Dan?
6: This is Dan.
0: Dan, congratulations. This is Loser Tattoo calling you. And we got great news. We chose your name as our free tattoo of the month winner.
6: Oh, no way.
0: Yes.
6: Awesome. That's cool.
0: Yeah, congratulations. Now, did you enter or who entered for you? We got your name off a business card.
6: Well, I answered, but my wife usually puts me on some things, too. So either way, I don't know. Did you get it randomly?
0: Yeah. Have you been to Loser Tattoo?
6: No, I haven't. But I was thinking of going because my wife has a tattoo. She's been trying to get me to get a tattoo.
0: Okay, so it's probably your wife. Well, listen, we'd love to have you in. You get a tattoo of your choice, whatever you've been thinking of. And we only ask that you come down and get the tattoo done with us. And we have a few details we need to go over real quick. So would next Thursday work for you?
6: Oh, definitely. But are you telling me that I'm going to get a free tattoo?
0: Yes, the tattoo is free. You get to choose what you want, and we just ask that you put it on a visible part of your body so people can see our work.
6: Okay, anywhere I want, or how does this work?
0: Anywhere you want that's visible, so like neck, forearm, lower leg, a place that
6: awesome. Yeah, okay, that sounds cool.
0: All right, and then we would need it to be about 5 or 6 inches to be able to fit the logo in. So to get that
6: done.
0: Okay,
6: well, in that case, I'll probably do my back. I don't know, something like that. Back, I don't have big arms.
0: No, that's fine, but we do need people to be able to see it. It would be about 4 to 5 inches, so you've got enough room on your forearm for that.
6: I guess I'm going to have to start working out. Yeah, I got room for that. I can do it.
0: So you'll come in, you'll pick out your design, we'll incorporate our logo into it, we'll start the tattoo, and we'll have you sign all the paperwork before that.
6: And when you say incorporate your logo... What logo would it be?
0: It'll be our company logo, Loser Tattoo. So
6: L-O-S-E-R?
0: Yeah, Loser. It's the name of our company. It'll be on your arm, Loser Tattoo, and it'll be right in the center. Like,
6: hold on, I don't know how to spell that well, but isn't that Loser?
0: No, it's Loser, L-O-S-E-R. Are you familiar with us?
6: No, but it seems like it's saying Loser.
0: No, it's Loser. It'll be like urban graffiti-like letters, L-O-S-E-R.
6: So, okay, if I had a tattoo, my tattoo would be power strength of, and then it says Loser.
0: It doesn't say Loser. It says Loser. It says Loser. A lot of people that get tattoos...
6: I'm not going to be showing my forearm or anything like that because we're like that logo, Loser. I can't do that, man.
0: Well, no, it's Loser. L-O-S-E-R. It's not Loser.
6: No, L-O-S-E-R is Loser.
0: That's the name of our company.
6: No, but I'm going to be Loser. I'm going to be doing the Loser part, and I'm going to be walking around the streets or even at work. Can you imagine at work as a guy, and I'm going to be like, hey, Loser, I don't want to get that big L sign on me.
0: Do you want a free tattoo or not?
6: Not that way. If I'm going to get a free tattoo that way, I'm not going to get it that way. Come
0: really?
6: On,
0: really? Really? So you're that sensitive that someone thinks you're a loser that you wouldn't even have our company name put on your arm?
6: Well, it's kind of... Okay, I work at a restaurant business. How about if I get you and say, hey, you have to carry a burrito on your head constantly all the time. What would people think of
0: you carrying
6: a burrito on your head?
0: Hey, maybe if you're walking around with a burrito in your hand all the time, maybe people would think you're a loser, but the name is Loser.
6: What? You call me a loser? What about you? You're a loser for...
0: I'm Loser. L-O-S-E-R. Loser.
6: Oh,
0: sir.
6: Okay.
0: Okay, fine. How about this? I could put one other word on there.
6: No, you know what? I don't want to.
0: How about this? Hear me out. J-I-B-B-A. Jibba. How about we put Jibba on there?
6: What's the difference between Loser and Jibba?
0: Jibba is a prank call that's being played on you right now.
6: What? No way. I'm not going to get a free tattoo?
0: No. This is the phone, Jibba.
6: Oh, man. Come on. Who's that?
0: Your wife put us up to this.
6: My wife put you guys up to
0: Yeah. She's saying you might have wanted a tattoo.
6: Oh, I can't believe she got me, man.
0: Oh, man.
6: Oh, man. You just made a call, Jibba.
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1: Every Wednesday, we play a game where you got to take Adina on in basic trivia. Yes! Keep it going for Adina! You're going to take Adina on in basic trivia. We've got some really fun questions today, so I think you're going to really have some fun doing this, Adina.
2: Okay.
1: Let's talk to Kennedy. Good morning, Kennedy.
3: Good morning.
1: That's a really cool name. Yeah, I bet you love having that name. It's just so, it's just hip.
3: Thank you. I do love it.
1: Yeah. Well, you know, we've got 30 seconds here. We're going to let you go ahead and answer as many questions as you can. You can say pass on any of them to get to the easy ones. And we'll go through all 10. If we have time left over and you've passed on some, we'll go back to the ones you passed on. So don't worry about that, okay? Adina wants to take you on. So, Adina, we're going to kick her out of the room. We'll bring her back and ask her the same questions.
2: All right. Good luck.
1: All right. See you, Adina. There she goes. Now, Kenny, it sounds like we have a little bit of a delay on the phone. So I'm going to start the timer after I ask the first question to kind of account for that delay, okay?
3: Okay.
1: All right. 30 seconds on the clock. Say pass if you get stumped. On your marks, get set, go. Name an NFL mascot that's not a bird.
3: 49ers.
1: Besides being a chef, what does Bobby Flay do?
3: He's a TV show host.
1: Name a movie star known for martial arts.
3: Jackie Chan.
1: What state has Crater Lake?
3: Pass.
1: Name a power tool.
3: A drill.
1: What president was from Illinois?
3: Pass.
1: Name a CEO of a tech company. Buzzer sounded. Time's up.
3: Already.
1: All right. NFL mascot that's not a bird. 49ers, great. Bobby Flay is a TV star. That's right. Movie star known for martial arts. We'd say Steven Seagal, Chuck Norris, Bruce Lee, or Jackie Chan for sure. Crater Lake is in Oregon. And it's a giant crater that has a lake in the middle of it. Very unique. Oregon has Crater Lake. Power tool is a drill, yes. President from Illinois. Lincoln is the one that first comes to mind. Also Obama. Yeah. So I know he was in Chicago there. So there you go. So you got out of six, you got five right. Four right. You got four out of six. So let's bring Adina back in. One, two, three.
3: All right.
1: Yeah, four is pretty good. There she goes. Four out of six. She got right. Not bad.
2: Okay.
1: We'll see how you do. You never know what the question is going to be, right, Adina?
2: Right.
1: All right. I think you got a 50-50 shot on this. Kennedy, listen in. Let's see how okay. Adina does. Out of six questions, she got four. Let's see how you do. On your marks, get set, go. Name an NFL mascot that's not a bird.
2: The Dolphins.
1: Besides being a chef, what does Bobby Flay do?
2: He writes books about cooking.
1: Name a movie star known for martial arts.
2: Pass. Jackie Chan.
1: What state has Crater Lake?
2: Pass.
1: Name a power tool.
2: A hammer. A drill.
1: What president was from Illinois?
2: Barack Obama!
1: Too late! You should have said it sooner.
2: I couldn't get the name out!
1: You got four today.
2: Oh, my God.
1: You barely got the
2: really
1: Bobby Flay thing, too.
2: Stressful.
1: He's a TV star.
2: Oh, yeah.
4: Yeah.
1: Might know him from that.
2: I got those were so, they were, like, easy, but the answers, I don't know. Maybe it was, like, too easy, and I was trying to overthink every single one.
4: Well, I like the strategy. You just threw words out. That
1: yep,
4: was good.
1: It worked. You're like, hammer, that's not a power tool. Crater Lake is in Oregon.
2: Oh, okay.
1: That's a repeat.
2: Oh, really?
1: Yes.
2: I don't even remember that.
4: She's like, sure
2: that
4: it was.
2: That was news to me.
1: Yes. Wait till next week when you can watch Adina do Beat the Bosnian. Her eyes roll back in her head. It's like watching an exorcism live. She floats. She's like, I have nothing. Well, you know what? It's a tie game, so we have to break the tie. Are you guys both ready?
2: Ready.
1: Here's what we're going to do. I'm going to ask a question. You have to yell out your name the second you know the answer. Now, there's a little bit of a delay on the phone, Adina, so
2: okay. You
1: have to count 1001, 1002 before you can yell out your name.
2: Okay, all
1: right?
2: Fair.
1: That's how we're going to work it. Here we go. Here's your question. Name a store that sells fishing gear.
3: Kennedy.
1: What?
3: Dick's.
1: Kennedy, you have to yell out your name. Adina, are you just giving it to her?
2: Oh, Adina!
1: Yes, you have to yell out your name, not the answer.
2: I forgot!
1: What was the first thing you said, by the way, Kennedy?
4: She said Kennedy.
1: Oh, she did? Okay.
3: Kennedy.
1: And what was your answer? I'm sorry.

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1: Any question you ask, we'll answer it. So just shoot it our way in our DMs at Hey Morton on Instagram. Now, Dennis said, Hey Morton, if each of you were given $1 million to bet and had to get all the money by coming out ahead, what would you bet the million on? So I guess that means, if we each, they gave us $1 million and we could place one bet, what would we do that would help us get the most money to take it all? Whoever ended up with the most money takes it all. Who do you think would come out the best? So, all right, think about that for a second. See what you would bet on next here on Hey Morton.

0: C90. When you have a question, there's nothing we can't answer. Whatever you want to know, just ask for it by name. Hey, Morton.
1: Hey, Morton.
2: Hey, Morton.
3: Hey, Morton.
4: Hey, Morton.
5: Hey, Morton.
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7: Hey, Morton.
8: Hey, Morton.
9: Anything you want to know, we'll answer. Just hit us up in the DMs at Hey, Morton. Dennis wants to know, hey, Morton, if each of you were given $1 million and had to bet it, you could take all the money if you came out first. What would you bet your $1 million on?
10: Okay. Wow. That's a good one. I would bet my money on, can it be any type of industry or any type of thing?
9: Anything. Anything that is a wager you could place.
10: I would bet that Jeff Bezos becomes one of the first humans, like regular human, not astronaut, regular people human, to want to land on moon. On the moon, excuse me.
9: Want to land or is going to land. Those are two different things.
10: Going to, and like not a rocket, but like him actually step out on it.
9: So you would bet that Jeff Bezos mm-hmm. will stand on the moon.
10: Like he would be one of the first humans when it is allowed that he would be up there.
11: That's huge coming from you.
10: Yeah. I think he's someone who would want that opportunity for himself, for his business, the way it looks, the way it makes him look powerful, like all those things. And he's got the means. So if anyone's going to go up, I think it would be him.
9: Okay. What is your bet, D-Rock?
11: I would do prop bets. I'm horrible at betting. So I think, let's just preface that at first. I think I would do like prop bets. Like I would bet that like No Doubt would perform Don't Speak at the end of their performance at the Sphere in Vegas, right?
10: Duh.
11: Like, well, yeah, like I would just do little prop bets like that throughout.
9: No, it's one bet. You have $1 million. You need to bet it on something. You don't get to split it up or hedge it.
11: Because
9: I would hedge that the United States would win the World Cup, but I would place like 25% on that, the other 75% on some different team doing it.
11: Yeah.
9: I mean, so you could just spread the risk. You have to place $1 million bet.
11: Oh, my gosh, dude. I think it would have to be... It would have to be a sport-related thing then. It definitely, like, the Raiders winning the Super Bowl or something like that. Like, honestly, and that's a sin for me to even say. But I feel like I because I would take all of it. I would take – no one would bet on the Raiders to win a Super Bowl.
9: Right.
11: I would totally do it.
9: And then if they lost, then you lose out, but just, at least worth a chance.
11: Absolutely, yeah.
9: Oh, that's interesting.
10: Okay.
9: I would bet that Jeff Bezos will become the next trillionaire.
10: That is solid. That's totally.
9: No, I don't think my odds would be good though. I don't. Your odds are better than mine because who's gonna wager against that? Someone that wants a long shot,
11: right? Yeah,
9: yeah. And it's probably gonna be the guy that owns NVIDIA or whatever that guy, Jensen Wang or whatever. Yeah, he's probably gonna be the next guy because he's making all those chips.
10: Mm.
9: I don't know what else you could bet on. It seems like there's nothing that's a sure bet anymore, right?
11: There really isn't.
10: That's true. And it's $1 million, man. You just gotta kiss it goodbye if you're wrong.
9: Yeah, right? I know. It's hard. I mean, the world feels like it's changing so fast. You don't know what to bet on anymore.
11: Yeah.
9: You know what? Red. I'm going to bet it on red. I'm going to bet $1 million on red. I got a 49% chance of getting on red.
11: How many chips do you get with that?
9: You get 2 million back. It's a either or bet. And the way the house wins on that is that they have two spots, 0 and 00, that are neither red nor black.
10: Ooh.
9: And so you have a 48% chance, I think, of getting it.
10: Every casino's like, come to ours. Come to ours.
11: Come on. The water's warm. Yeah. Come on,
9: money. Yeah. 100%.
0: Got a question? DM us at Hey Morton, MORTON, on Instagram and ask for it by name. Hey Morton.
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6: Slow into National City on the 5 northbound mile of Carth Way to Maine. Just a couple of minutes of delay for you. Also, slowing through Lincoln Park on the 805 northbound. That's going to be right from about Imperial to Home and through Claremont, the 805 northbound of Claremont Mesa. Still have something there in the left lane, and CHP is going to clear that out of the way. 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
8: This has been weighing on my heart for a week now because I witnessed someone cheat. Full on cheat. I couldn't believe my eyes. I just sort of like, I have to talk about this.
9: All right.
8: Is it okay?
9: Yes.
8: Okay.
9: All right. Sit tight, collect yourself.
8: Okay.
9: Put your thoughts in order.
10: You have the floor.
8: Right.
9: Yes. We'll let you have the floor, and finally, your dream has come true. It's

0: can't shake. It's bothering me. And I can't understand why it's been so stuck in my brain. I ran my very first 10K and I've been really looking forward to it. There were so many participants, you know, all ages. And I got through the first 3 miles, like no problem. Mile four is really when I started to like start hurting, but I'm pushing through. I was really proud of myself.
1: 6 miles, right? 6.5 or something?
0: Like 6.2. Yeah.
1: Oh, okay. Yeah.
0: So on our little map, you know, we were told, hey, really be careful. Mile four and five, they kind of do like a loop together. Mm-hmm. So there's like an inner loop. That's your mile four. And then an outer loop. That's mile five. So like, don't get it confused. And I'm running. I'm kind of, to say, alone. Like, there's just me, a girl's in front of me, you know, we're kind of like the stragglers. Mm-hmm. I get to loop four, and this girl's been kind of in front of me this entire time. Like, she's kind of on the same pace as I am. And I do loop four, and I see her go to loop five and forget about mile four.
1: On purpose?
0: On purpose.
1: How do you know?
0: She full-on cheated.
1: How do you know?
0: Because she had been in front of me this entire time.
2: So you were like pacing yourself.
0: So we're
2: with
0: both
2: her.
0: About to hit mile four. I was really excited about it.
2: Yeah.
0: And then I just started to look, and there she goes to mile five. And I actually looked behind me to see, like, okay, anybody else see this? Hello? You just cheated. And there she went. She finished probably about 20 minutes sooner than I did. I couldn't believe my eyes. I was like, wait a minute. Why is no one doing something about this? Like, it has bugged me since the moment that happened. All I could think about for the rest of my race is how that girl cheated and how she crossed the finish line about 20 minutes before me. And when I crossed the finish line, I was looking into the crowd like, where is she?
1: What would you have said if you had seen her? Oh, I caught you cheating. You're a cheater. You know what? I ran longer than you did.
2: Go back and run a lap.
1: I ran longer than you. How do you feel about that? I mean, after confronting her, like, after that, it's just pretty much...
3: Dude, you're making it worse.
1: She's like, excuse me?
2: You're going to blow a whistle at
1: her? Mile four, you turned it into mile five like nothing.
2: You know what I'm talking about.
1: Okay. And everyone here is going to know about it.
0: Here's the thing. This girl definitely looked like some sort of influencer. Her hair and makeup were done. Oh, and she was definitely filming herself as
2: she was
0: running.
2: A poser. Yeah,
0: and all I was thinking is, oh, she's probably going to post her little cute photo on Instagram and be like, finished my, you know, 10K in however long. And it's not accurate. It's a lie. It's a bold-faced lie.
1: I don't know if I should let her in on it or you about the internet, but I'll let you in on a little secret on the internet. Ever see rap videos?
0: Yeah.
1: Aren't there Lamborghinis?
2: Right. Or home or cash.
1: Yes. Not real money.
2: No.
1: No. And those aren't their ladies, to put it PC. Turns out the internet is full of that. Yeah. And you just got to witness it IRL. So you just have to let it go and go, you know what? I wasn't running in her body. She didn't rip you off at all.
0: Here's where I feel like something was taken away from me. This is why I can't let it go. Oh, my God. I feel crazy. I feel like it delegitimized my experience. Like,
2: how?
0: Oh, we did the same race, and, like, somehow because she got to cheat, it's like, well, it's not a real race. Like, if you can cheat, meh.
1: Here's why. And I think we go through this a lot. You and I disagree on this. You attach your value system to a group of people on the internet you don't know.
2: Right.
1: And say, you know what, we're all in this together, we're a group, and so we all need to conform. And you don't, and it doesn't matter, and you don't know who her followers are, and none of it's real.
2: Right.
1: I've said this for so long, like, it's all fake. The whole world is fake out there, and you just got to do your own thing. And you, Adina, are so good at doing your own thing, you should never worry about what someone else is doing.
2: Exactly.
0: But at that start line, when that, like, beep thing went off, and we are all in this together.
1: No, you are all individuals. You know why? Because a clock starts. And the clock doesn't say, hey, start the clock when the whole pod moves.
2: Right.
1: And we start the clock when the first person runs, and we only stop it when the last person runs, and everyone gets the same time. They don't.
0: No, but
1: you got your own time. It's you. That's the most individual thing there is. There's a clock on you telling you exactly how many tenths of a second you did it. Trust me, the person behind you had a different time.
2: Here's what's funny. Knowing Adina very well, I feel like she's just more upset that that girl might have gotten a better t-shirt than she did at the finish line.
0: Well, yeah, because there is categories for like what you get at the end, whether that's the medal and the, the goodie bags. Like, if you finish sooner than other people, yeah, you're probably getting something better. I don't know. I don't know if her medal looks the same as mine. Maybe she finished under that hour mark because she didn't run as long as I did. And she got something better. I don't know. But it's
1: well,
0: not fair.
1: You know what? It is fair. Because you could, if that was your incentive, you could have created that incentive for yourself.
2: Totally.
1: How could you have created that for yourself?
0: Run faster.
1: Yes, that's one, which you can't do yet.
0: No.
1: Or cheat.
2: Yeah.
0: I know.
1: Right. So the point is, you didn't want that in a phony way. You wanted it in a real way. And you can't have it in a real way. So that still has nothing to do with her.
0: Oh, I thought this was like the one place like left, at least sports-wise, where, you know, you have a little number on you. It's chipped. You're tracked. You shouldn't cheat. Like, how are...
1: Well, here's what it says. If you're chipped and you're tracked, they don't care if you cheat.
2: They don't.
1: You know what they cared about? Did the money clear when you got the entry?
2: Right.
1: After that, you're on your own. Like, do you have four safety pins? Good. Get out of here.
2: They don't even care if you finished.
1: Yeah. Like, oh, that chip ran all the way over to Chick-fil-A. Look at that. Yeah.
2: No, this person,
1: there's a bunch of circles inside of Chick-fil-A, and then they went back. That's weird. Yeah. You don't care. It doesn't matter. You're good. You're on your own.
2: Yeah, man.
1: Yeah, live it up, man. Get out there and live it up on your own.
2: Good on you for doing that, though.
1: There are people that would say you cheated for stopping. How many times did you stop?
0: Like a dozen times.
1: Okay, there you go. Hey, this one took 14 breaks. I didn't take any.
2: Cheater.
1: Cheat. You cheated.
2: Oh, I want the t-shirt. Yeah.
1: Shouldn't get a t-shirt for walking half of it. It's a fun run. It's fun. It's fun, right?
0: Oh, my God.
1: Oh, Adina.

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1: Hey, Morton.
2: You know, something's been bugging me for a week now. Like, it's something I just

0: John Stamos is continually asked to be on Dancing with the Stars. He posts dancing videos all the time, but would he do it? Well, he has a very strong feeling about it. I'll share it with you in just a second. But first, Ice Spice has a brand new tongue piercing. And boy, do people have feelings about it, because it is massive.
1: Oh.
0: She put this in there and people are saying, that's an earring stud, girl. That ain't for your tongue. She stuck out her tongue to flaunt a $50,000 diamond stud in her tongue.
1: That's crazy.
0: Yes. Benny the Jeweler, a famous jeweler, did this $50,000 stud. And fans are saying, at first I didn't like it, but now I hate it. Another fan said, teeth about to be chipped and dipped, saying that there's no way if she's trying to sing with that, she's not going to chip her teeth. It is pretty massive.
1: 50 grand for a tongue ring, dude.
0: It's a really big stud, too. When you look at it, you're like, that would be inconvenient. I'm trying to give a Skittle. It's a size, a diamond the size of a Skittle.
1: That's about right. Yeah, that's crazy.
0: Yeah, that's big. And she's saying, hey, 50K in the tongue, flawless diamond made with 18 karat gold. Yikes.
1: Stuff with french fries and Starbucks.
0: I mean, whoa. 2023, by the way, I forgot about this. Dunkin' Donuts gifted her an 80-carat diamond chain during their collab.
1: Oh, wow.
0: Yes. So, and she was wearing it for the Dunkin'. So, you know what? She likes a bling, but I don't know if you want to jam that in your tongue and then try and sing.
1: That's a lot. I don't know about it. Yeah,
0: she couldn't sing with it. Like, oh, well, that's awkward.
1: The microphone's getting feedback.
0: Yeah. Clickle, clackle, clickle. Dancing with the Stars has asked John Stamos year after year, every single season, will you come be on Dancing with the Stars? And he was asked recently, would you say yes to that? He said, absolutely not. In fact, I called them and I said, stop, please don't ever ask me again. I'm never, ever going to do that show. But here's his reason. He said, what makes that show good is people suffering, and I don't want to. People looking like fools, you know, like they're breaking their feet, all their calluses, he said in a tone of disgust. That doesn't appeal to me. Now, many of the cast members of Fuller House,
1: right,
0: have been on Dancing with the Stars. But if you're hoping for John Stamos, never, ever going to happen.
1: You know what? That's fair, dude. Good for him.
0: Yeah.
1: Because you know what? Unfortunately, you see all these like former professional athletes like Emmitt Smith. Yes,
0: yep.
1: He's a Hall of Famer, but not at this age. So for him to cut a rug on a dance floor is kind of hard. It's a struggle, dude.
0: Yeah, I think he kind of also kind of feels like, I think I'm still bigger than that.
1: That part too. Like, yeah. I'm not done, you know?
0: Yeah, I'm not down that far yet.
1: Don't send me to the pastures.
0: I'm not one of the other people on Fuller House.
1: Right.
0: I'm still me. So, no thanks.
2: A Massachusetts man who dressed as Waldo was escorted by police out of Boston South Station for acting very disorderly. He apparently wouldn't stop yelling, I'm right here, you idiots!
0: All right. I'm Rick, and that's your Daily Dirt here on Hey Morton.

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0: It's time for Guesswords.
2: Well, we call it Guesswords, and that's what we play, where you just guess words. You're like, I don't know, refrigerator. And here's what's interesting to me. All you have to do is get maybe 7 or 8 words in 30 seconds correct, and you'll probably win our game.
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2: It's really amazing. 866-570-1903. 866-570-1903. 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
2: all right, good. Then we're looking at a win. We're looking at a big win. All right, 866-570-1903. We're getting after it. It's time to play Guesswords next here on Hey Morton.

0: Oh, what a weekend it's going to be. I would think the ideal place would be Coronado this weekend. It would be, like, just beautiful.
1: Absolutely, dude.
0: Yeah, so maybe I'll walk over the bridge. See how that goes. You see me in Coronado going, that was harder than I thought.
1: Brisk walk.
0: Yeah, yeah, it really was. All right, let's play Guess Words. Here we go.
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0: It is time for us to play the game where you guess words. We call it Guess Words. Sean is on the phone, and Sean, we just want to know, who's it going to be, D-Rock or Adina? Who are you playing with today?
4: Hey, Martin. Hey, I'm going to play with D-Rock.
0: All right. Sean, get ready to go. 30 seconds on the clock. Say pass if you get stumped. On your marks, get set, go.
1: You lay on this on top of your bed. It comes in queen size, king size, cow king. Nope, it's fluffy. It's soft.
4: Pillow.
1: Nope.
4: Mattress.
1: Yes. You want a 20% what at a store when you get money off?
4: Discount.
1: Yes. The rubber around a wheel is called on a car?
4: A tire.
1: Yes. Notebooks are full of sheets of
4: paper.
1: Yes. If you want a job, you got a blank for it.
4: Interview.
1: Nope. Another word for it. You got a blank for it.
4: Apply.
1: There you
0: That's
1: go.
0: That's the word. You got it after the buzzer today. You guys got four. Mattress was the word that ate up a bunch of time, and that's okay, because four can win. Now, Adina's laughing because that used to be the score she got every day, and now she does better. And we're about to find out if today's one of those days. So hold on, Sean. Okay. Yah is waiting to play, and we'll see how this goes. Could be a tight game. Yah, you and Adina need to get five to win.
5: Okay.
0: Okay. Straightforward. Here we go. 30 seconds on the clock. Say pass if you get stumped. On your marks, get set, go.
6: Pepperoni is a pizza blank.
5: Topping.
6: Yes. In cold temperatures, water can
5: freeze.
6: In order, you order a blank of tequila at the bar.
5: A drink.
6: Yeah, no, it's like little small ones. We're doing, you blank food at the drive-thru.
5: Order.
6: Yes, you can pick up pizza or have it
5: deliver.
6: Yes, if it's really hot outside, there's a blink wave.
5: Hot.
6: Yes.
0: Oh, I don't know. Did she get heat at the buzzer?
1: That was at the buzzer.
0: Yeah, I don't think she got heat before the buzzer sounded because I didn't hear the word until after the buzzer. Shucks. So you got topping, freeze, order, and deliver.
6: We didn't get one of those. I can't remember now.
0: Yeah. Which one. Shot. That's the one she passed. It.
1: Yeah.
0: So it's a tie game today.
1: Yeah, it's four. A tie.
0: You guys almost got a win.
5: Okay.
0: Yeah. So let's bring back Sean. Sean, good morning.
4: Good morning.
0: It is a tie game today. 4-4. You and Yah are going to go head to head. Here's how this works. I'm going to identify a word. You need to yell out your name the second you think you know the answer. Don't wait, because first person to yell out their name, I'll call on you. And when I do, you'll have 5 seconds to answer. Get it right, you win. If you get it wrong, well, then your opponent wins. So make sure you know the answer. Are you both ready?
5: Yes.
0: Okay. There are three things you can be on this earth. Plant, mineral, or what?
5: Water.
0: Runner.
5: Yeah.
0: Yeah.
5: Yeah. Water.
0: No. Animal. Plant, animal, or mineral?
5: Oh.
0: Yeah, but you know
5: oh
0: what?
5: Oh, my goodness.
1: She's thinking of Captain Planet.
0: Yep.
1: Water. Don't act like you never saw that cartoon.
0: I did. I always felt like, hey, I don't need a lecture. Just go and solve some crimes. Captain Planet saving our environment. I'm like, yeah, well, how about you solve some crimes? It's more exciting. Now they're planting trees.
1: Save the world, bro. Like,
0: all right. Yeah,
1: there's bad guys
0: stop
1: out here.
0: Stop pollution. I don't need you to stop pollution. I'm trying to watch a cartoon. Jeez. There's Captain Personal Hygiene over there. You're like, no, too far. Thanks for playing Guess Words here on Hey Morton.
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0: Today's hit music is on Z90. Jibba, are you ready for another phone, Jibba?
1: It's our phone prank, the phone Jibba. We're going to call Claudia. She works in Target customer service and tell her that we don't like the uniforms and we've got some ideas about stuff she could actually get the employees to wear instead. Well, I'm not going to do it. Klaus is going to do it.
2: Oh, I love him.
1: It's time for the house of Klaus. Claudia! It's our phone prank, the phone Jibba.
3: Customer service. This is Claudia. How can I help you?
4: Hello, Claudia. Yes, my name is Klaus, and I have a question for you today. Am I talking to the store with the bullseye on the front?
3: Yes, this is Target.
4: Okay, perfect. I have the question for you. Are you wearing the store uniform as we are speaking?
3: Yes, I am.
4: Let me guess. Red shirt and khaki pants.
3: Absolutely.
4: Would you agree that your uniform lacks pizzazz?
3: It's a uniform, and I like it.
4: You like that uniform? That's disgusting. How can you wear that piece of garbage? How about instead I give you an idea, and then you can tell all the employees, this is the new way we are going in the store, okay?
3: No, you just call customer service. I don't catch pitches.
4: No, I'm telling you the way to tell everyone to do this. Just hear me out for a second, okay?
3: I'm not in charge here.
4: Well, if you hear me out, we can do it. Just wait one second. I'm sorry, I get very excited. So here's what my idea is. We take all of the pants and we shrink them down and we make the buttocks very tight and very taut so you can see the ultimate shape of the buttocks and even maybe if you are wearing the underclothing or not, yeah?
3: I don't deal with the uniform.
4: Would you agree with me that perhaps your uniforms could be a little bit more sexy and revealing so that way to attract more customers?
3: I would love to help you if you have something customer service related, but the uniform is nothing that I can deal with.
4: Well, you know what? You put it on, so why not?
3: Who is this?
4: My name is Klaus, and we are going to start a fashion trend that will catch the whole nation at the Target store.
3: Well, Klaus, yes. I would love to help you out. The best that I can do is transfer you to the store manager.
4: No, we are doing it. We are going to make it so sexy. You're going to walk the aisle in style.

0: So is it a yes or a no?
1: I don't even know what's going on right now.
0: They are talking about getting in on the ground floor.
1: Ow. Wait,
0: I tell you, one last
1: is
0: question.
1: This, oh my God.
0: What?
1: Is this the radio guy? Come on.
2: It's the phone jibber. It's Rick.
1: Oh my gosh. What is the music? Oh my, what was going on? Oh my goodness. You just made a phone
3: jibber. 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
20: Right to Linda Vista, the 163 northbound at Genesee. We've got a stalled vehicle off to the right shoulder. Be careful. 15 south at Mission. Got a stall and trouble as you make your way on through Lincoln Park. Least slowing as you head through the 805 northbound from Imperial to Home. That is a stop and go ride at this point. A girl in Kenya dreams of becoming a doctor. An elder in Guatemala dreams of being part of a community. 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
2: Brittany asked Hey Morton, what's something that is totally popular now, but we'll all probably be embarrassed by years from now?
1: I've got one that I don't think people realize, but they're going to be embarrassed of this one day.
2: You know what? I think I have a really good one that, Rick, you will agree with me on.
1: Oh, good. Okay. All right. It's next here on Hey Morton. I'm freezing.

0: have a question?
1: There's nothing we can't answer.
0: Whatever you want to know,
1: just ask for it by name.
0: Hey, Morton.
1: Hey, Morton.
2: Hey, Morton.
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2: Hey, Morton.
5: Hey, Morton.
6: Anything you ask us, we're going to answer it in front of everybody right here on our show. So hit us up in our DMs at Hey Morton.
7: Brittany asks, Hey Morton, what's something that is totally popular right now, but we'll probably be embarrassed by years from now?
6: Oh my gosh. What do you think?
7: Mine are selfies. I think years from now, people are going to cringe at the fact that we took a phone camera, a digital camera, whatever, and like stuck our arm out and then took a picture of our own self. Hmm. And I think people are going to go, ew, why did you do that? That's like uncool. But we're totally normal now. You know, like.
6: Yeah,
7: like,
6: that's, I think that's good.
7: Yeah.
6: I think that's a good one. I'll tell you mine. I think we're going to be embarrassed of the fact that we had individual stock trading accounts.
2: Hmm.
6: People right now are encouraged to trade online, trade stocks online, and people call themselves day traders. And it's like, wait a minute. Years and years and years from now, when AI will handle most all of that for us, we're going to look back and go, we all thought we had an edge on the market. We all thought we were the one that figured out the stock market,
7: right.
6: Not the guys who went to finance college for years and years and years and study those numbers every day, day and night.
7: Right.
6: No, we knew. We knew the next hot stock. And we're going to get rich doing that.
2: Oh, my God.
6: Not those guys.
7: Yeah. That's going to be embarrassing.
6: Yeah, it'll be embarrassing. Yep, I think so.
2: I think people will be embarrassed of IRL streamers and TikTok dancers.
6: Like, TikTok dance is so hard.
2: Dude, it's been so normalized for you to drive down the street and just see a kid or a grown man in front of a tripod, elbows out, dancing, shaking his hips. Like, that's weird. It's going to be weird down the road.
6: I always feel bad for that.
2: It's going to get weird, dude.
6: I feel bad when I see even a teenage girl, like, doing a TikTok dance anywhere. I'm just like, oh.
2: Like at an airport. You're like, lady.
6: Yeah. You don't realize how we can see into the future. And this is as bad as a bad haircut can get.
2: Right.
6: Yep, 100%. And all the guys that have mushroom hair right now.
7: Yep. Oh, God.
2: Yep.
6: You will look back on that and laugh.
2: Yep. Yep.
6: I think even the guys that have it know it. They're like, I know. I know.
0: Got a question? DM us at Hey Morton, MORTON, on Instagram and ask for it by name. Hey Morton.
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6: On Wednesdays, we play a game where you take Adina on in basic trivia. We call it... How well do you think you would do answering questions against Adina? Everybody play along. Today, there are some hard questions. I'm not going to lie, there are some tough questions.
7: Okay.
6: So you might want to just say pass. All right, so good luck to you. Who are we playing against today, D-Rock?
2: Today, we have Monica.
6: Welcome to the show, Monica. Are you ready to play Beat the Bosnian?
16: Yes.
6: All right. So, Adina, you're going to have to leave the room.
7: All right, good luck.
6: There she goes. You've got 30 seconds on the clock. Remember to say pass if you get stumped on one, okay?
16: Okay.
6: Now, there's a little bit of a delay, so I'm going to start the timer right after the first question. Here we go. Say pass if you get stumped. On your marks, get set, go. What is the name of someone who fixes shoes?
16: Who fixed, pass.
6: Name something with nutmeg in it.
16: Oh, my gosh. What's it called? Pass.
6: What animal does a farrier work with?
16: A bird?
6: Name a famous sports trophy.
16: The Heisman Trophy.
6: What city has the giant arch?
16: St. Louis,
6: there Missouri. You go. I'll give you two right there. You got 2 out of 5. You definitely, definitely want to yell pass the second you don't know the answer, because there may be other really easy questions, and that will help you get to those ones sooner. What is the name of someone who fixes shoes? That's a cobbler. Name something with nutmeg in it. Pie, cider, pumpkin spice latte, all, you could even add it to most, I mean, you could put it in stuffing too. Probably stuffing has some in it, but, what animal does a farrier work with? Equine animals, horses, donkeys, zebras, they help, horseshoe horses. A farrier would be someone who does the horseshoes. And a famous sports trophy, you got that right. Heisman Trophy, that's great. What city has the giant arch? St. Louis. So you got 2 out of 5. And that's not bad. Let's bring Adina back in. That'll give her a false confidence. I'll tell you that right now, Monica. So, out of 5, she was able to get 2 right. 2 out of 5.
7: I think I'll win today.
6: All right. 30 seconds on the clock. Now, she may be a Rhodes Scholar. You don't know. And you're just like way overstating.
7: Oh.
6: You don't know that? These questions are hard.
7: Okay.
6: All right. Good luck to you. Listen in, Monica. 30 seconds on the clock. Say pass if you get stumped. On your marks. Get set, go. Name someone who fixes shoes. What is the name?
7: A shoe repairman.
6: Name something with nutmeg in it.
7: Apple pie?
6: What animal does a farrier work with?
7: Pass.
6: Name a famous sports trophy.
7: The Stanley Cup.
6: What city has the giant arch?
7: St. Louis.
6: Name a science fiction movie.
7: Pass.
6: Name someone Tom Cruise has dated.
7: Katie Holmes.
6: What company makes Mars candy bars?

0: 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We don't really do like a podcast thing.
1: No.
0: But we kind of do because we do turn the cameras on in here, capture all the video, and we put it on our YouTube page so you can watch it whenever you want. 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
1: That's about right, yeah.
0: So check it out, Hey Morton on YouTube. Here's what's trending, what you'll be talking about when you get into work. An antique mall in Kansas says it's dealing with a repeat thief who isn't actually stealing antiques. I'll tell you what he is stealing. You'll scratch your head and go, why? In just a second. But first, a sheriff's department in North Carolina is embracing the future. And they thought, you know what would be great for hostage negotiation? If we could get someone in there who would not face any danger at all because they would not be in danger of dying. Hmm. And so they got a humanoid robot. Here is the sheriff, Bobby Kimbrough, talking about this new robot that will assist in hostage negotiation.
2: We could send a humanoid into that same situation and accomplish the same things. Hostage negotiation, breach the door, go inside of the house, do all the talking and recording. I can program it to do whatever I want to do, hit buttons. As you saw, it started fighting, it started dancing, it talks. Any motion that I wanted to do, I can program it to do.
0: Let me ask you something right now.
1: Dude.
0: What are the chances that anybody in a hostage situation is going to have their situation improved by having a humanoid robot kick down the door?
1: At all, dude. At
0: no.
1: All.
0: You want to get guns blazing? Send a robot in.
1: Yeah.
0: What?
1: That's crazy.
0: Who's not going to fight a robot that's coming in through the door?
1: Yeah, and they're going to freak out. And you said he could dance and do all. No.
0: Right. Can you imagine? They hit the wrong button and it's doing like
1: Michael Jackson impressions.
0: The Dougie.
1: The Dougie. Yeah, dude, we got
0: it's
1: a problem.
0: Flossing.
1: That's a problem, dude.
0: This robot's flossing and my life's in danger. Guy's got a knife to my throat and I'm watching it, you know.
1: And then it falls.
0: It falls out. Like, well, you know what?
2: We could send a humanoid into that same situation.
0: Yeah, maybe not.
1: No.
0: No, I think not. There's a mall employee, Jackson Nigels, and he is unhappy with the fact that this antique mall is getting ripped off all the time because they have a repeat plant thief who's been stealing pots of flowers from their planters.
1: What?
0: How random. Listen to this.
3: I really want to know why flowers. I mean, there's things in the world that people need, and I don't think flowers is one of them, but you know, for her, I guess it's something she just really wanted that she was desperate enough to come steal them and risk getting in trouble for.
0: Yep, keeps coming back and getting the flowers.
1: Wow, dude.
0: Yeah, I guess it's convenient, right? You're like, oh, more bulbs. Nice. It's so random.
1: That is random, dude.
0: Yeah, can you imagine getting arrested for, like, plant theft? You're like, I didn't know. I thought they were complimentary.
1: Like, what are you here for?
0: That has to be the first thing, right?
1: Yeah.
0: Right, send in the robot. Got a plant thief. He'll water them, he'll do a dance, and then he'll put handcuffs on you.
1: Hand over the begonias.
4: An Oregon man led police on a 10-mile high-speed chase on Sunday in a stolen street sweeper truck. On the bright side, by the time he was arrested, his

0: next on Hey Morton.
1: Coming up next in the Daily Dirt, our visit to Hollywood, talk show host John Oliver had the strangest fantasy. And he lived it out live on TV in front of everybody.
2: Oh.
1: I have got audio from it, and I'll share it with you next here on Hey Morton. I could be the

0: I'm show host John Oliver. That British guy had a very specific, strange fantasy he wanted to fulfill.
1: Okay.
0: And he did fulfill it on TV in front of everybody. And I'm going to play you how it went. And let me say it's cringy.
1: Oh.
0: But not for the reason you think. I'll share it with you next. But first, back in 2007, the Legally Blonde star Luke Wilson, I mean, star of so many movies.
1: Right, yeah.
0: Said, you know, I don't have a girlfriend, but I wouldn't mind one because I want kids at some point. Well, 20 years later, he finally got that dream come true.
1: Nice.
0: Last week, he was seen with his brand new child with his girlfriend, Kendall Yates. They showed up in Laguna Beach at a very nice resort.
1: Okay.
0: And he's 54. She's 24. And he has a new Netflix series, The Hawk. He was promoting that.
1: Yeah.
0: And they walked out with their new baby.
1: That's cool.
0: And everyone's like, hey, what's up? 54-year-old dad.
1: Yeah.
0: So when the kid graduates high school, he'll be like, hey, good job,
1: dad. Right, yeah, yeah.
0: Your grandpa is Luke Wilson? No, he's my dad. What? So congratulations to him on having a brand new kid. That's the best.
1: Yeah.
0: John Oliver had a very specific fantasy, and this is an odd one. It's his lifelong dream, he said, of appearing on a daytime soap opera. So the American soap opera General Hospital said, oh, really? Well, come on. We've got a scene for you. Here's how it went down.
2: Agent Jax was injured, but she will pull through.
3: Don't call her that.
2: But that's what she is. A WSB agent by choice.
3: No, it wasn't by choice. And I can't even get into a room to check on her because your agents won't let me.
2: An oversight. I'll have your name added to the list of approved visitors.
3: I don't want to be added to the list. I want my daughter back.
2: Then let me put this in language that you will understand. That ain't gonna happen.
0: Oh, he got slapped. I told you it's cringy.
1: Yeah, it's pretty cringy.
0: It's pretty bad.
1: I was waiting for him to give me like a headline or something.
0: Something. Yeah. Well, it turns out John Oliver has done 3 episodes of General Hospital.
1: Really?
0: Yes, going to show you that they have zero standards. But good for him.
4: Authorities in Massachusetts recently arrested 2 people who allegedly stole more than $2,000 worth of clothing from a TJ Maxx store. So, all of it?
0: All right, I'm ranking that's your daily dirt here on Hey Morning.

0: Today's hit music is on Z90. Jibba, are you ready for another phone, Jibba?
1: It's our phone prank. The phone, Jibba. We're going to call Dan and offer him a free tattoo from our tattoo company, Loser Tattoo.
2: Loser.
1: Wait, yeah, Loser Tattoo.
3: And when you say incorporate your logo, what logo would it be?
1: It'll be our company logo, Loser Tattoo. Yeah, Loser. It's the name of our company. It'll be on your arm, Loser Tattoo, and it'll be right in the center. Like,
3: hold on, I don't know how to spell that well, but isn't that Loser?
1: No, it's Loser, L-O-S-E-R. Are you familiar with us?
3: No, but it seems like it's saying Loser.
1: No, it's Loser. It'll be like urban graffiti, like letters, L-O-S-E-R. Wow. Come on, bro, free tattoo. Let's get it, Loser. It's our phone prank, the phone, Jibba. Next, here on Hey Morton.

0: Today's hit music is on Z90. Jibba, are you ready for another phone, Jibba?
1: We're going to call Dan and offer him a free tattoo. And the only catch is that he has to put our company logo in the middle of the tattoo. Hmm. Our company, Loser Tattoo, L-O-S-E-R.
2: Oh, no, no.
1: Yes. No, we don't want a big tattoo that says loser on it. Let's find out. It's our phone prank, the phone, Jibba.
3: Hello.
1: Hi, yeah, is this Dan?
3: This is Dan.
1: Dan, congratulations. This is Loser Tattoo calling you. And we got great news. We chose your name as our free tattoo of the month winner.
3: Oh, no way. Yes. Awesome. That's cool.
1: Yeah, congratulations. Now, did you enter or who entered for you? We got your name off a business card.
3: Well, I entered, but my wife usually puts me on some things, too. So either way, I don't know. Did you get it randomly?
1: Have you been to Loser Tattoo?
3: No, I haven't. But I was thinking, of course, because my wife has a tattoo. She's been trying to get me to get a tattoo.
1: Okay, so it's probably your wife. Well, listen, we'd love to have you in. You get a tattoo of your choice, whatever you've been thinking of. And we only ask that you come down and get the tattoo done with us. And we have a few details we need to go real quick. So would next Thursday work for you?
3: Oh, definitely. But are you telling me that I'm going to get a free tattoo?
1: Yes, the tattoo is free. You get to choose what you want. And we just ask that you put it on a visible part of your body so people can see our work.
3: Okay, anywhere I want, or how does this work?
1: Anywhere you want that's visible. So like neck, forearm, lower leg. A place that
3: awesome. Yeah, okay. That sounds cool.
1: All right, and then we would need it to be about 5 or 6 inches to be able to fit the logo in. So to get that done.
3: Okay, well, in that case, I'll probably do my back. I don't know. I don't have big arms.
1: No, that's fine, but we do need people to be able to see it. It would be about 4 to 5 inches, so you've got enough room on your forearm for that.
3: I guess I'm going to have to start working out. Yeah, I got room for that. I can do it.
1: So you'll come in, you'll pick out your design, we'll incorporate our logo into it, we'll start the tattoo, and we'll have you sign all the paperwork before that.
3: And when you say incorporate your logo, what logo would it be?
1: It'll be our company logo, Loser Tattoo. So
3: L-O-S-E-R?
1: Yeah, Loser. It's the name of our company. It'll be on your arm, Loser Tattoo, and it'll be right in the center.
3: Hold on, I don't know how to spell that well, but isn't that loser?
1: No, it's Loser, L-O-S-E-R. Are you familiar with us?
3: No, but it seems like it's saying loser.
1: No, it's Loser. It'll be like urban graffiti-like letters, L-O-S-E-R.
3: So, okay, if I had a tattoo, my tattoo would be power strength of, and then it says loser.
1: It doesn't say loser. It says Loser. It says Loser. A lot of people get tattoos.
3: I'm not gonna be showing my forearm or anything like that because we're like that logo loser. I can't do that, man.
1: But no, it's Loser. L-O-S-E-R. It's not loser.
3: No, L-O-S-E-R is loser.
1: That's the name of our company.
3: No, but I will be loser. I will be doing the loser part, and I'm gonna be walking around the streets or even at work. Can you imagine at work as a guy and I'm gonna be like, hey loser? I don't want to get that big L sign on me.
1: Do you want a free tattoo or not?
3: Not that way. If I'm going to get a free tattoo that way, I'm not going to get it that way.
1: Really? So you're that sensitive that someone thinks you're a loser that you wouldn't even have our company name put on your arm?
3: Well, it's kind of like, okay, I work at a restaurant business. How about if I get you and say, hey, you have to carry a burrito on your head constantly all the time? What would people think of you carrying a burrito on your head?
1: Hey, maybe if you're walking around with a burrito in your hand all the time, maybe people would think you're a loser, but the name is Loser.
3: What? Then you call me a loser. What about you? You're a loser for trying
1: Loser. L-O-S-E-R. Oh, sir. Okay, fine. How about this? I could put one other word on there.
3: No, you know what? I don't want to.
1: How about this? Hear me out. Jibba. Jibba. How about we put Jibba on there?
3: What's the difference between loser and Jibba?
1: Jibba is a prank call that's being played on you right now.
3: What? No way. I'm not going to get a free tattoo?
1: No. This is the phone, Jibba.
3: Oh, man. Come on. Who's that?
1: Your wife put us up to this.
3: My wife put you guys up to this?
1: Yeah. She's saying you might have wanted a tattoo.
3: Oh, I can't believe she got me, man.
1: Oh, man.
3: Oh, man. You just made a phone, Jibba.
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1: Let's play a game where all you have to do is beat Adina at basic trivia. Time for Beat the Bosnian. Let's welcome Christina. How are you today, Christina?
11: Hey, good morning. I'm doing great. Thanks.
1: Well, great to have you on the show. We're having a lot of fun today, so this will continue if you do a good job. Or Adina does a really bad one. So we'll see how this goes.
12: It all depends.
1: We've got 30 seconds on the clock. Any advice for her, Adina, as she gets ready to play this game? You play it every week.
4: You say pass if you don't know something and just get to the ones. Wait, that's guess words. No, that works for this game too, right?
1: Maybe. You should know that. You play it every week for five, 6 years. How many years have you played Beat the Bosnian?
4: A decade.
1: Yes, and you don't know?
12: You
4: you can say pass, yeah.
12: You sure?
4: Mm-hmm. That's what I'll do.
1: If you get a question that stumps you, say pass. If we've got time left over, we'll go back and ask you those questions again. All right? All right. Goodbye,
4: good
1: Adina.
4: Good.
1: There she goes. 30 seconds on the clock. Remember to say pass if you get stumped. On your marks, get set, go. What was the name of the guy that sold the Slap Chop?
11: Pass.
1: What Disney villain is missing a body part?
11: Captain Hook.
1: What would you mix with Ovaltine?
11: Water.
1: Name a Denny's specialty menu item.
11: The Grand Slam.
1: Name a bottle of water from France.
11: Perrier.
1: Who is it? Oh, time's up. Perrier. That's one. Perrier.
11: Perrier.
1: Perrier is good enough for me. Listen, you got 3 out of 5. So not bad. The guy that sold the Slap Chop also sold the ShamWow. His name was Vince. Very hyper guy with a mic taped to his face going, "Hi, I'm Vince with the ShamWow." And I don't know if Adina will get that one either. What Disney villain missing a body part? Captain Hook, 100%. With Ovaltine, you don't want to mix water. You want to mix milk. I tried it with water. Oh. It's not great. I will tell you, you could, but you won't like it. And Grand Slam, 100%, and Perrier, not bad. So let's bring Adina back in. 3 out of 5. That's 60%. Not bad. All right. She got 3 out of 5.
4: Okay. Pretty average.
1: Adina. Yeah, it's average score. We'll see how it does. Pretty average beats you on a regular basis.
4: I know.
1: All right. Listen in, Christina. Let's see how Adina does. 30 seconds on the clock. Say pass if you get stumped. On your marks, get set, go. What was the name of the guy that sold the Slap Chop?
4: A pass.
1: What Disney villain is missing a body part?
4: Oh my God. Disney villain. Oh, Ursula.
1: What would you mix with Ovaltine?
4: Milk.
1: Name a Denny's specialty menu item.
4: A Grand Slam.
1: Name a bottled water from France.
4: Francais waffle.
12: What?
4: I don't know. What?
12: What?
1: What is it again?
4: The Francais Waddle.
12: The Francais Waddle? Like, are you throwing up?
1: Is that living? Would you like a Francais Waddle? No, I don't. I would like tap.
12: Would you like a bucket?
1: Yes. Vince is the one who sold the Slap Chop.
4: Vince, okay.
1: Yeah. The Disney villain missing a body part's not Ursula.
4: Oh.
12: It's Captain Hook.
1: Captain Hook is missing a body part.
4: But technically,
1: part.
4: Ursula is missing... Oh, wait, she's got
12: no,
4: a head.
12: She's an octopus.
11: Yeah. She's not missing
1: anything.
4: Okay.
1: Oh. What would you mix with Ovaltine? Milk is correct.
4: Oh, all right.
1: Name
4: got
1: a
4: one.
1: Denny's specialty menu item. That, Grand Slam,
4: Grand
1: 100%.
4: Slam.
1: Name a bottled water from France. You said once and for all. Perrier.
4: Oh, yes.
1: Evian.
4: Oh.
1: Evian? Is Evian.
4: Evian.
1: Is that Switzerland or France? No, I think it's France.
12: I think it's France, yeah.
1: Yes. It spells naive backwards. Vittel or Volvic? All.
4: Oh, man.
1: There you go. Not Volvic. So she has beat you by one.
4: Oh, man.
1: Yeah.
4: Oh, good job.
1: And she didn't even get Ovaltine right. So,
4: oh.
1: Yeah, so she did pretty good. See, Christina, you were I could tell a little bit you were feeling down, and then it's like, no, you still got this.
12: You're good.
1: Yeah.
11: I was stressed, but we made it.
1: Yeah.
11: We got it.
1: Yeah, you have actually evened, or actually you've carried the odds forward.
4: Yeah.
1: So that's good. She said Perrier. So we still gave
4: okay,
1: that to her.
4: Yeah.
1: That's full fair.
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14: 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Turn up the bass.
15: Claremont Mesa, heavy on the 805 northbound from the 163 to the 52 connector. Now, it's going to be slow, 67 northbound at Mount Woodson Road. Got a stalled vehicle there off the right shoulder. Santee, the 52 westbound, got a stalled vehicle off to the right. 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

0: is A. Morton, and here's Adina with 60 Seconds of Dirt.
1: Adina's on vacation, so filling in for her, it's me, Rick. Taylor Frankie Paul. Adina would be so excited to know that she will be returning to the Secret Lives of Mormon Wives.
2: Really?
1: Now, I have said this girl is way too toxic. She does not have a future on The Bachelor, Bachelorette, or even on Mormon Wives. But here's the catch. She won't be filming any of the regular season or any of that. She's just doing the intro credits.
2: Really?
1: Over the next 2 days. Not filming anything else. No confessional, no nothing. Just kind of a opening credits montage that they have.
2: So she's going to book in the show, basically.
1: Yes, that's it. And so she said that the other stars got together to film a clip Wednesday. They were dancing around a Big Time Rush. And said, they're surviving. She goes, looks like thriving to me. I'll show you surviving.
2: Oh, boy.
1: It's like, oh, boy. So, not sure. You know, it may be their soft way of bringing her back. We'll have to see. But in the meantime, Taylor Frankie Paul in the intro of Real Lives of Mormon Wives.
2: Wow, dude.
1: Check it out. Fresh dirt every hour. I'm Rick, and that's your 60 Seconds of Dirt on Hey Morton.
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1: 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Every Wednesday, we play a game where you got to take Adina on in basic trivia. Yes! Keep it going for Adina! You're going to take Adina on in basic trivia. We've got some really fun questions today, so I think you're going to really have some fun doing this, Adina.
4: Okay.
1: Let's talk to Kennedy. Good morning, Kennedy.
5: Good morning.
1: That's a really cool name. Yeah, I bet you love having that name. It's just hip.
5: Thank you. I do love it.
1: Yeah. Well, you know, we've got 30 seconds here. We're going to let you go ahead and answer as many questions as you can. You can say pass on any of them to get to the easy ones. And we'll go through all 10. If we have time left over and you've passed on some, we'll go back to the ones you passed on. So don't worry about that, okay? Adina wants to take you on. So, Adina, we're going to kick her out of the room. We'll bring her back and ask her the same questions.
4: All right. Good luck.
1: All right. See you, Adina. There she goes. Now, Kenny, it sounds like we have a little bit of a delay on the phone. So I'm going to start the timer after I ask the first question to kind of account for that delay, okay?
5: Okay.
1: All right. 30 seconds on the clock. Say pass if you get stumped. On your marks, get set, go. Name an NFL mascot that's not a bird.
5: 49ers.
1: Besides being a chef, what does Bobby Flay do?
5: He's a TV show host.
1: Name a movie star known for martial arts.
5: Jackie Chan.
1: What state has Crater Lake?
5: Pass.
1: Name a power tool.
5: A drill.
1: What president was from Illinois?
5: Pass.
1: Name a CEO of a tech company. Buzzer sounded. Time's up.
5: Alrighty.
1: All right. NFL mascot that's not a bird. 49ers, great. Bobby Flay is a TV star. That's right. Movie star known for martial arts. We'd say Steven Seagal, Chuck Norris, Bruce Lee, or Jackie Chan for sure. Crater Lake is in Oregon. And it's a giant crater that has a lake in the middle of it. Very unique. Oregon has Crater Lake. Power tool is a drill, yes. President from Illinois. Lincoln is the one that first comes to mind. Also Obama. Yeah. So I know he was in Chicago there. So there you go. So you got out of six, you got five right. Four right. You got four out of six. So let's bring Adina back in. One, two, three.
5: All right.
1: Yeah, four is pretty good. There she goes. Four out of six. She got right. Not bad.
4: Okay.
1: We'll see how you do. You never know what the question is going to be, right, Adina?
4: Right.
1: All right. I think you got a 50-50 shot on this. Kennedy, listen in. Let's see how okay. Adina does. Out of six questions, she got four. Let's see how you do. On your marks, get set, go. Name an NFL mascot that's not a bird.
4: The Dolphins.
1: Besides being a chef, what does Bobby Flay do?
4: He cooks, he writes books about cooking.
1: Name a movie star known for martial arts.
4: Pass. Jackie Chan.
1: What state has Crater Lake?
4: Pass.
1: Name a power tool.
4: A hammer. A drill.
1: What president was from Illinois?
4: Barack Obama!
1: Too late! You should have said it sooner.
4: I couldn't get the name out!
1: You got four today.
4: Oh my God.
1: You barely got the
4: really
1: Bobby Flay thing, too.
4: Stressful.
1: He's a TV star.
4: Oh, yeah.
1: Might know him from that.
4: I got those were so, they were like easy, but the answers, I don't know. Maybe it was like too easy and I was trying to overthink every single one.
2: Well, I like the strategy. You just threw words out. That
1: yep, it
2: yeah.
1: worked. You're like, hammer, that's not a power tool. Crater Lake is in Oregon.
4: Oh, okay.
1: That's a repeat.
4: Oh, really?
1: Yes.
4: I don't even remember that.
2: She's like, sure
4: that
2: it was.
4: That was news to me.
1: Yes. Wait till next week when you can watch Adina do Beat the Buzz and her eyes roll back in her head. It's like watching an exorcism live. She floats. She's like, I have nothing yet. Well, you know what? It's a tie game, so we have to break the tie. Are you guys both ready?
4: Ready.
1: Here's what we're going to do. I'm going to ask a question. You have to yell out your name the second you know the answer. Now, there's a little bit of a delay on the phone, Adina, so okay. You have to count 1,001, 1,002 before you can yell out your name.
4: Okay,
1: right?
4: Fair.

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5: Let's play a game where all you have to do is beat Adina at basic trivia. Time for Beat the Bosnian. Let's welcome Christina. How are you today, Christina?
6: Hey, good morning. I'm doing great. Thanks.
5: Well, great to have you on the show. We're having a lot of fun today, so this will continue if you do a good job. Or Adina does a really bad one. So we'll see how this goes.
7: It all depends.
5: We've got 30 seconds on the clock. Any advice for her, Adina, as she gets ready to play this game? You play it every week.
8: You say pass if you don't know something and just get to the ones. Wait, that's guess words. No, that works for this game too, right?
5: Maybe. You should know that. You play it every week for five, six years. How many years have you played Beat the Bosnian?
8: A decade.
5: Yes, and you don't know?
7: You can say pass. You sure?
8: Mm-hmm. That's so, what I'll do.
5: If you get a question that stumps you, say pass. If we've got time left over, we'll go back and ask you those questions again. All right? All right. Goodbye, Adina. There she goes. 30 seconds on the clock. Remember to say pass if you get stumped. On your marks, get set, go. What was the name of the guy that sold the Slap Chop?
6: Pass.
5: What Disney villain is missing a body part?
6: Captain Hook.
5: What would you mix with Ovaltine?
6: Water.
5: Name a Denny's specialty menu item.
6: The Grand Slam.
5: Name a bottle of water from France.
6: Perrier.
5: Right. Who is it? Oh, time's up. Perrier. That's the one. Perrier.
6: Perrier.
5: Perrier is good enough for me. Listen, you got 3 out of 5. So not bad. The guy that sold the Slap Chop also sold the ShamWow. His name was Vince. Very hyper guy with a mic taped to his face going, "Hi, I'm Vince with the ShamWow." And I don't know if Adina will get that one either. What Disney villain missing a body part? Captain Hook, 100%. With Ovaltine, you don't want to mix water. You want to mix milk. I tried it with water. Oh. It's not great. I will tell you, you could, but you won't like it. And Grand Slam, 100%, and Perrier, not bad. So let's bring Adina back in. 3 out of 5. That's 60%. Not bad. All right, she got 3 out of 5.
8: Okay, pretty average.
5: Adina. Yeah, it's average score. We'll see how it does. Pretty average beats you on a regular basis.
8: I know.
5: All right, listen in, Christina. Let's see how Adina does. 30 seconds on the clock. Say pass if you get stumped. On your marks, get set. Go. What was the name of the guy that sold the Slap Chop?
8: Pass.
5: What Disney villain is missing a body part?
8: Oh, my God. Disney villain. Oh, Ursula.
5: What would you mix with Ovaltine?

0: Milk.
1: Name a Denny's specialty menu item.
0: A Grand Slam.
1: Name a bottled water from France.
0: Francais waffle.
2: What?
0: I don't know. What kind of question is that?
2: What?
1: What is it again?
0: The Francais waffle.
2: The Francais waffle. Like, are you throwing up?
1: Would you like a Francais waffle? No, I don't. I would like tap.
2: Would you like a bucket?
1: Yes. Vince is the one who sold the slap chop.
0: Vince, okay.
1: Yeah. The Disney villain missing a body part's not Ursula.
0: Oh.
2: It's Captain Hook.
1: Captain Hook is missing a body part.
0: But technically, Ursula is missing. Oh, wait, she's got
2: no,
0: a head.
2: No, she's an octopus.
3: Yeah. She's
1: not missing anything.
0: Okay.
1: What would you mix with Ovaltine milk is correct.
0: Oh, all right.
1: Name
0: we got one.
1: Denny's specialty menu item.
0: The
1: Grand Slam,
0: Grand
1: 100%.
0: Slam.
1: Name a bottled water from France. You said Wansan. Perrier.
0: Oh, yes.
1: Evian.
0: Oh.
1: Evian? Is Evian.
0: Evian.
1: Is that Switzerland or France? No, I think it's France.
2: I think it's France, yeah.
1: Yes. It spells naive backwards. Vittel or Volvic? All,
0: man.
1: There you go. Not Volvic. So she has beat you by one.
0: Oh, man.
1: Yeah.
0: Oh, good job.
1: And she didn't even get Ovaltine right. So, yeah. So she did pretty good. See, Christina, you were I could tell a little bit you were feeling down, and then it's like, no, you still got it.
2: You're good.
1: Yeah.
3: I was stressed, but we made it.
1: Yeah.
3: We got it.
1: Yeah, you have actually evened, or actually you've carried the odds forward.
0: Yeah.
1: So that's good. She said Perrier. So we still gave
0: okay,
1: that to her.
0: That's
1: full
0: fair.
4: Tijuana, Baja California, Mexico.
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0: All right, we're going to get super niche right now on Z90. Which one would you bring back? Bennigan's or Callahan's?
1: I would say Callahan's. For me, it's nostalgic.
0: I felt like everyone celebrated their birthday at Callahan's at one point. And the grasshopper pie, delish. But that's no shade to Bennigan's. I know this can be a touchy subject, so I'm not saying one is better than the other. I also enjoyed a Monte Cristo from Bennigan's on occasion, when it was here. I might have just enjoyed the grasshopper pie a little bit more. Sorry.

0: do something.
1: All right, we're going to get super niche right now on Z90. Which one would you bring back? Bennigan's or Callahan's?
2: Callahan's, easy. The grasshopper pie from Callahan's was always the move.
1: See? You know. Now, there is one thing I'm not quite sure about. I know we're going a little off topic, but was Callahan's and Hometown Buffet open at the same time? Because technically, they were both in the same shopping center. Imagine being able to experience both.

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If you knew, you knew.

0: is Hey Morton, and here's Adina with 60 Seconds of Dirt.
1: Adina's on vacation, so filling in for her, it's me, Rick. Taylor Frankie Paul. Adina would be so excited to know that she will be returning to The Secret Lives of Mormon Wives.
2: Really?
1: Now, I have said this girl is way too toxic. She does not have a future on The Bachelor, Bachelorette, or even on Mormon Wives. But here's the catch. She won't be filming any of the regular season or any of that. She's just doing the intro credits.
2: Really?
1: Over the next 2 days. Not filming anything else. No confessional, no nothing. Just kind of a opening credits montage that they have.
2: So she's going to book in the show, basically.
1: Yes, that's it. And so she said that the other stars got together to film a clip Wednesday. They were dancing around a Big Time Rush. And said, they're surviving. She goes, looks like thriving to me. I'll show you surviving.
2: Oh, boy.
1: It's like, oh, boy. So, not sure. You know, it may be their soft way of bringing her back. We'll have to see. But in the meantime, Taylor Frankie Paul in the intro of Real Lives of Mormon Wives.
2: Wow, dude.
1: Check it out. Fresh dirt every hour. I'm Rick, and that's your 60 Seconds of Dirt on Hey Morton.
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1: Adina's on vacation, so filling in for her, it's me, Rick. Taylor Frankie Paul. Adina would be so excited to know that she will be returning to the Secret Lives of Mormon Wives.
2: Really?
1: Now, I have said this girl is way too toxic. She does not have a future on The Bachelor, Bachelorette, or even on Mormon Wives. But here's the catch. She won't be filming any of the regular season or any of that. She's just doing the intro credits.
2: Really?
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5: 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On Wednesdays, it's time to play a game. Let's do it. Could you beat the Bosnians? Sonia's on the phone, and she's going to see if she can beat the Bosnian today. How are you, Sonia?
6: Good morning. I'm good. How about you?
5: Hey, excited to have you on. Now, Adina has had a pretty good track record lately.
7: Mm-hmm.
5: It's been, I think, more than 50-50. I think you've been winning more than 50-50.
7: I think so, too.
5: Yes. So today might be the day that you beat Adina and put her back in the losers category. We'll see what happens. We're going to give you 30 seconds to answer trivia questions while she's out of the room. When you're done, I'll give you the correct answers on the ones you got wrong, give you your score. We'll bring her back in, ask her the same questions, and compare scores. And that's where it gets interesting. So let's do it.
7: Good luck, Sonia.
6: Thank you.
5: Right, there she goes. Gently puts down the headphones and door shut. All right, 30 seconds on the clock. Now, Sonia, remember to say pass if you get stumped. There's no point spending time on questions that you don't know the answer. Just get to the ones you do, okay?
6: Okay.
5: All right, there's a little bit of a delay, so I'm going to start the timer right after the first question. Here we go. On your marks, get set, go. Who started Apple Computers with Steve Jobs?
6: Pass.
5: Name a candy bar without chocolate.
6: Payday.
5: What movie has the quote, "You're going to need a bigger boat"?
6: Pass.
5: Besides a camel, what animal is known for its hump?
6: Toad.
5: Where would you order the tour of Italy?
6: Olive Garden.
5: Name a store that sells fishing gear.
6: REI.
5: Where is the car company Audi from?
6: New Zealand.
5: All right. Apple Computers,
6: horrible.
5: You passed on that. No, actually, not as bad as you think. So out of seven, actually, you know, you answered a lot of questions. Usually we get to about five. So out of seven questions, you got one,

0: 2, 3 right. So the person that started Apple.
1: That's less than half.
0: It's not. You're right. This actually wasn't that good. I'm going to be honest. Now, hold on. Let's go over your correct answers, and you can feel good about that. The person who started Apple computers with Steve Jobs was Steve Wozniak. Candy bar without chocolate. Gosh. Payday. You got that one right away. That's really good. Movie quote. You're going to need a bigger boat. Do you know what that is? Jaws.
1: No.
0: Jaws. He sees the shark for the first time. Now you know, right? What camel is? What animal is known for its hump besides a camel? Not a toad, but a humpback whale. Humpback whale's the answer.
1: Oh my gosh.
0: You got Tour of Italy right? Correct. You got REI right? They sell fishing gear. And the car company Audi is actually from Germany. So
1: Germany.
0: Yes. But if you want to buy an Audi in New Zealand, they probably sell them there, too. It's just not from there. So we won't stop you. All right. So let's go over this again. You got Payday right. You got Tour of Italy right. And fishing gear. So 3 out of 7. Let's bring Adina in. The longer we take, by the way, the more nervous she gets. So.
1: Okay.
0: Yeah.
1: Yes.
0: All right, Adina.
2: Deer in the headlights right now.
0: Out of 7, she answered 7. She got 3 right.
3: Okay.
0: All right, 30 seconds on the clock. Listen in, Sonia. Let's see how Adina does. Say pass if you get stumped. On your marks, get set, go. Who started Apple Computers with Steve Jobs?
3: Tim Cook.
0: Name a candy bar without chocolate.
3: Payday.
0: What movie has the quote, "You're gonna need a bigger boat"?
3: Jaws.
0: Besides a camel, what animal is known for its hump?
3: A rhino.
0: Where would you order the tour of Italy?
3: Olive Garden.
0: Name a store that sells fishing. All right.
3: Oh, ask me.
0: It's too late.
3: I feel confident. Come on.
0: Buzzer sounded. Sells fishing gear.
3: The Men's Sports Goodman Warehouse.
0: Sure, is, of course.
3: I don't know that one.
0: You know what would have been a good answer? Walmart.
3: Yeah. Oh, yeah.
0: There's one.
2: Cabela's, Bass Pro.
3: Oh, that's right.
0: Yeah. Bass Pro Shops, Cabela's,
3: that's
0: Walmart,
3: the one I was thinking of.
0: Target.
3: Yeah, oh, all of them.
0: Yeah, there you go. Why not just throw a store out there, right? And occasionally, probably, TJ Maxx, because they'll sell anything.
2: Occasionally.
0: Yeah.
2: You never know. You might see a fishing reel.
0: Wow, yeah. All right.
2: You might see a reel there.
0: Right?
2: Yeah.
0: So listen, it's 3-3.
3: Oh, really? I thought
0: yes.
3: I did so much better.
0: Steve Jobs started Apple Computers with Steve Wozniak.
3: Oh, yeah.
0: All right. Name a candy bar without chocolate. Payday, you got that. Jaws, you got that right. A camel, that besides a camel, humpback whale.
3: Oh.
2: It's got a hump.
0: For its humpback whale. and then Tour of Italy is Olive Garden. So you got Payday, okay. Jaws, and Olive Garden.
3: Okay.
0: It's
3: a
0: tie game.
3: I'm ready for a tie. Let's go.
0: All right. Are you both ready?
1: Yes. Ready.
0: All right. I'm going to ask a question. You have to yell out your name the second you think you know the answer. First person to yell out their name, I'll call on you. You have 5 seconds to answer. Get it right, you win. Get it wrong, your opponent wins. Here's your question. Name a movie with Shaquille O'Neal.
1: Oh, my God.
3: Yeah. Adina.
0: Adina.
3: Zap. I don't know.

All right, July horoscopes are out. Some signs are going to have a great month, and some signs not so much. We're going to start with the negatives, okay? Gemini. Sorry. For July, Gemini, please do not get too comfortable. Be on the lookout for stuff that will shake up your living situations, your finances. You might come across a challenge that forces you to reconsider your current setup, but just know it does get better in August. It might be a rough July. Hang in there, Gemini. For me, Pandora and Z90.

All right, July horoscopes are out. Some signs are going to have a great month, and some signs not so much. We're going to start with the negatives, okay? Virgo. All right, Virgo, take a deep breath. It's going to be okay. Not as bad as Gemini. Sorry, Gemini. But for you, this entire summer is all about resetting yourself, specifically your health and well-being. Whether that means picking up new habits, starting a fresh workout, or investing in your wellness regimen, this month, you need to focus on you and you alone. Now, I don't know what happens if you don't, but let's not go there, okay?

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1: Bankers Hill. 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Sometimes things aren't complicated on Z90.

0: is A. Morton, and here's Adina with 60 Seconds of Dirt.
1: Adina's on vacation, so filling in for her, it's me, Rick. Taylor Frankie Paul. Adina would be so excited to know that she will be returning to the Secret Lives of Mormon Wives.
2: Really?
1: Now, I have said this girl is way too toxic. She does not have a future on The Bachelor, Bachelorette, or even on Mormon Wives. But here's the catch. She won't be filming any of the regular season or any of that. She's just doing the intro credits.
2: Really?
1: Over the next 2 days. Not filming anything else. No confessional, no nothing. Just kind of a opening credits montage that they have.
2: So she's going to book in the show, basically.
1: Yes, that's it. And so she said that the other stars got together to film a clip Wednesday. They were dancing around a Big Time Rush. And said, they're surviving. She goes, looks like thriving to me. I'll show you surviving.
2: Oh, boy.
1: It's like, oh, boy. So, not sure. You know, it may be their soft way of bringing her back. We'll have to see. But in the meantime, Taylor Frankie Paul in the intro of Real Lives of Mormon Wives.
2: Wow, dude.
1: Check it out. Fresh dirt every hour. I'm Rick, and that's your 60 Seconds of Dirt on Hey Morton.
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1: 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On Wednesday, what we like to do is play a game where you take Adina on in basic trivia. We call it I am looking at 10 questions. They are just a real potpourri of questions, just different topics. And we're going to see how many of those questions you can correctly answer. With Adina out of the room, then we'll bring her in the room, ask her the same questions, and compare scores.
7: All right.
1: And how are you feeling today? Good with it? I know you've been under the weather the last couple weeks. So
7: now I'm with it.
1: Oh, you are?
7: Mm-hmm.
1: All right. So look out. Let's welcome Michael to the show. Michael, Adina is with it today, so you better look out.
8: Oh, no. Good morning,
1: Good morning. I think we got a live one, Adina.
7: Woo!
1: I don't know. I think this guy sounds smart. I think he's going to do well. All right, listen.
8: I don't know about smart, but I've had my coffee.
1: Yeah, all right, then. Here we go. Hey, Mike, we're glad to have you on. Adina's going to leave the room, and we'll ask you questions, and we'll give you all your answers after you're done and let you know what your score is, and we'll bring her back in. You ready, Adina?
7: I'm ready. Good
1: luck. All right,
7: luck.
1: Here we go. Remember,
8: good
1: Adina,
8: luck to you too.
1: When I wave you in, come right in.
8: Okay.
1: Sometimes I'm waving Adina in, and she's looking at me like, now? Is now good? Is now? Like, yes, that's the sign. All right, Michael, here we go. 30 seconds on the clock. Remember, one of the great strategies is to pass on the questions you don't immediately know and move on to the ones you do. Okay? Say pass if you get stumped. On your marks, get set, go. What pasta is shaped like an elbow?
8: Macaroni.
1: Name a famous inventor.
8: Obama.
1: What do you call a ball of dust and ice in space?
8: Pass.
1: LaGuardia, O'Hare, Reagan are names of what?
8: President.
1: What movie is about time travel?
8: Back to the Future.
1: Name a product Shaquille O'Neal endorses.
8: Big Chicken.
1: Oh, Big Chicken is right. Well, you got four today. Four out of six. Macaroni is shaped like an elbow. I'll give you Elon Musk, famous inventor. What do you call a ball of dust and ice in space? It's called a comet, like Halley's Comet. LaGuardia, O'Hare, and Reagan are names of airports. LaGuardia Airport, O'Hare in Chicago, Reagan International in Washington.
8: Dude.
1: Yep. What movie's about time travel? Back to the Future. Whoever told you to say that, whoever's helping you today, was right. That was good. I heard someone go, Back to the Future. Really good. And a product Shaquille.
8: What's
1: good job. What's his name?
8: His name is Brandon. On our way to dropping to school.
1: Oh, Brandon, you did great. You helped your dad. You got four out of six. Let's wave Adina back in. Here she comes. She's excited to see. This will be a lot of fun. All right, Adina. Okay. Out of six, he got four right.
7: It's
1: pretty good.
7: That is good.
1: Yep. So let's see how you do. His son Brandon helped him. So Michael, Brandon, sit tight. Let's see how Adina does. You'll need to get five to win. Good luck. Say pass if you get stumped. On your marks, get set, go. What pasta is shaped like an elbow?
7: Macaroni.
1: Name a famous inventor.
7: Elon Musk.
1: What do you call a ball of dust and ice in space?
7: Pass.
1: LaGuardia, O'Hare, and Reagan are names of what?
7: Airports.
1: What movie is about time travel?
7: When in Rome.
1: Name a product Shaquille O'Neal endorses.
7: A Gold Bond.
1: What detergent is named after the early morning? Oh, time's up.
7: Oh, I have no idea.
1: You got four today.
7: Oh.
1: So it's a tie game.
7: Okay, I'll take it. I'll take a tie.
1: All right.
7: Yeah.
1: Michael, what about you? You take a tie?
8: Sure. Adina a lot.
1: All right. Pasta, yes. Macaroni is good. Elon Musk. Would have also taken Edison, Ben Franklin, the Wright brothers. What do you call a ball of dust and ice in space? That's a comet, like Halley's Comet.
7: Oh.
1: LaGuardia, O'Hare, and Reagan are names of airports. What movie's about time travel? You said when in Rome? I have no idea what that is.
7: You don't want to. It's with Kristen Bell. It has nothing to do with time.
1: Okay. Back to the Future would be the number one answer. Bill and Ted's Big Adventure, and then Looper, another one.
7: Oh, yeah. Yes. I do now. See, now when you say it.
1: Is it called One Night in Paris? Is that the one that Owen Wilson goes back and meets all a bunch of famous people?
7: Yeah,
1: don't worry about it. Yeah, we're moving on. Name a product Shaquille O'Neal endorses. I think he does endorse Gold Bond. That's right. I thought I was thinking Icy Hot, but very good. Gold Bond. Boy, he does a lot. He does Pepsi, Papa John's, Buick, General Insurance.
7: Oh, wow.
1: Yeah. Yeah, that's right. And then what detergent is named after the early morning? Do you know it?
7: No.
1: What do you say, Michael?
8: I'm lost on that one.
1: Dawn.
8: My wife does my laundry.
1: That's not helping your cause
2: at all, bro.
1: But good for you. All right, here we go. Okay. I'm going to give you both a question.
2: He's like, did I say that out loud?
1: He's like, uh-oh. Here's your question. You'll have to yell out your name the second you think you know the answer. So yell out your name. First person to yell out their name, I'll call on you. You'll have 5 seconds to answer. Get it right, you win. Get it wrong, your opponent wins. Here we go. Spell coupon.
7: Adina.
8: Michael.
1: Adina.
7: C-O-U-P-O-N.
1: Very good.
8: Great job. I didn't know how to spell that one anyway.
1: You would if you're doing your laundry, because you'd have to save on detergent.
2: His wife does all the couponing.
1: Yeah. Wife does the shopping. It's a good life he's got going. Michael, tell Brandon that we have a parting gift for you guys. Nobody leaves empty-handed. And for once, Adina wins on The Good Game.
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All right, July horoscopes are out. Some signs are going to have a great month, and some signs not so much. We're going to start with the negatives, okay? Pisces, okay? Pisces, yours is incredibly specific, like weirdly specific. Sometimes these horoscopes can be open-ended, but not for you this time, Pisces. It's about your love life. If you're a single Pisces, you're going to have the desire to cuff. You want it hot. You want it heavy. You actually want it freak nasty, too. But you don't want casual. You are looking for a relationship. Why? Specifically in the month of July? I have no clue. I don't really know how these horoscopes work. This is where things get a little tricky, though. With this desire of wanting to be in a hot, steamy, romantic, long-term relationship, you might go for the person that's right in front of you. And the person that's right in front of you may not be the answer. They can actually be very problematic and cause a lot of problems for you in the fall. And if you're stuck with this person in the fall, even more bad things might happen. What? I don't know. But let's not risk it, okay? So please choose wisely.

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Because I know you love it.

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4: 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On Wednesdays, it's time to play a game. Let's do it. Could you beat the Bosnians? Sonia's on the phone, and she's going to see if she can beat the Bosnian today. How are you, Sonia?
5: Good morning. I'm good. How about you?
4: Hey, excited to have you on. Now, Adina has had a pretty good track record lately.
6: Mm-hmm.
4: It's been, I think, more than 50-50. I think you've been winning more than 50-50.
6: I think so, too.
4: Yes. So today might be the day that you beat Adina and put her back in the losers category. We'll see what happens. We're going to give you 30 seconds to answer trivia questions while she's out of the room. When you're done, I'll give you the correct answers on the ones you got wrong, give you your score. We'll bring her back in, ask her the same questions, and compare scores. And that's where it gets interesting. So let's do it.
6: Good luck, Sonia.
5: Thank you.
4: Okay, there she goes. Gently puts down the headphones and door shut. All right, 30 seconds on the clock. Now, Sonia, remember to say pass if you get stumped. There's no point spending time on questions that you don't know the answer. Just get to the ones you do, okay?
5: Okay.
4: All right, there's a little bit of a delay, so I'm going to start the timer right after the first question. Here we go. On your marks, get set, go. Who started Apple Computers with Steve Jobs?
5: Pass.
4: Name a candy bar without chocolate.
5: Payday.
4: What movie has the quote, "You're going to need a bigger boat"?
5: Pass.
4: Besides a camel, what animal is known for its hump?
5: Toad.
4: Where would you order the tour of Italy?
5: Olive Garden.
4: Name a store that sells fishing gear.
5: REI.
4: Where is the car company Audi from?
5: New Zealand.
4: All right. Apple Computers,
5: horrible.
4: You passed on that? No, actually not as bad as you think. So out of seven, actually, you know, you answered a lot of questions. Usually we get to about five. So out of seven questions, you got one, two, three right. So the person that started Apple,
5: that's less than half.
4: It's not, you're right. This actually wasn't that good. I'm going to be honest. Now, hold on. Let's go over your correct answers and you can feel good about that. The person who started Apple Computers with Steve Jobs was Steve Wozniak. Candy bar without chocolate, Payday. You got that one right away. That's really good. Movie quote, "You're going to need a bigger boat." Do you know what that is? Jaws.
5: No.
4: Jaws. He sees the shark for the first time. Now you know, right? What camel is? What animal is known for its hump besides a camel? Not a toad, but a humpback whale. Humpback whale's the answer.
5: Oh my gosh.
4: You got Tour of Italy right? Correct. You got REI right? They sell fishing gear. And the car company Audi is actually from Germany. So
5: Germany.
4: Yes. If you want to buy

0: an Audi in New Zealand, they probably sell them there too. It's just not from there. So we won't stop you. All right. So let's go over this again. You got Payday right. You got Tour of Italy right. And Fishing Gear. So 3 out of 7. Let's bring Adina in. The longer we take, by the way, the more nervous she gets. So.
1: Okay.
0: Yeah.
1: Yes.
0: All right, Adina.
2: Deer in the headlights right now.
0: Out of 7, she answered 7. She got 3 right.
3: Ooh, okay.
0: All right, 30 seconds on the clock. Listen in, Sonia. Let's see how Adina does. Say pass if you get stumped. On your marks, get set, go. Who started Apple Computers with Steve Jobs?
3: Tim Cook.
0: Name a candy bar without chocolate.
3: Payday.
0: What movie has the quote, "You're gonna need a bigger boat"?
3: Jaws.
0: Besides a camel, what animal is known for its hump?
3: A rhino.
0: Where would you order the tour of Italy?
3: Oh, Olive Garden.
0: Name a store that sells fishing. All right.

products I actually think are worth the money. If you're going to spend, spend right on Z90. Abercrombie Tees. Now, before you come for me, not like the graphic tees bubble, like the variety pack t-shirts. Great quality. Sometimes you can smell the store when you wear them.

Here are products I actually think are worth the money. If you're going to spend, spend right on Z90. This next one isn't necessarily a product, but it's definitely worth it. Direct flights. Bubba, if you think about it, why stress about layovers, missing your flight, or losing your bags? Yes, flying direct is more pricey, but that's why it's worth it. It's also less of a headache. You know I'm right. I could

Bonzel. This might be oversharing about Bonzel on Z90, but I always thought Bonzel was more east, and I didn't realize that Bonzel is northeast, technically. Why am I sharing that? I don't know.

0: is A. Morton, and here's Adina with 60 Seconds of Dirt.
1: Adina's on vacation, so filling in for her, it's me, Rick. Taylor Frankie Paul. Adina would be so excited to know that she will be returning to the Secret Lives of Mormon Wives.
2: Really?
1: Now, I have said this girl is way too toxic. She does not have a future on The Bachelor, Bachelorette, or even on Mormon Wives. But here's the catch. She won't be filming any of the regular season or any of that. She's just doing the intro credits.
2: Really?
1: Over the next 2 days. Not filming anything else. No confessional, no nothing. Just kind of a opening credits montage that they have.
2: So she's going to book in the show, basically.
1: Yes, that's it. And so she said that the other stars got together to film a clip Wednesday. They were dancing around a Big Time Rush. And said, they're surviving. She goes, looks like thriving to me. I'll show you surviving.
2: Oh, boy.
1: It's like, oh, boy. So, not sure. You know, it may be their soft way of bringing her back. We'll have to see. But in the meantime, Taylor Frankie Paul in the intro of Real Lives of Mormon Wives.
2: Wow, dude.
1: Check it out. Fresh dirt every hour. I'm Rick, and that's your 60 Seconds of Dirt on Hey Morton.
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1: Every Wednesday, we play a game with this theme. Our most popular game. I don't know why, but it's all about you today, Adina. It's a lot of fun. We're going to give you 30 seconds to see how many questions you can answer. And Erica is up. Good morning, Erica. How are you today?
12: Good morning, Morton. Good morning, Adina. I'm great. I'm ready.
1: All right.
13: Oh, she ready. Sounds ready.
1: Yeah, look out. Okay, so here's what's going to happen, Erica. Adina's going to leave the room. I'm going to give you 30 seconds. I'll count you down and we'll start. I'm going to ask you questions. Okay. You give me as many answers as you can for each question, meaning
9: just throw out whatever you can, or you can say pass if you get stumped. Don't eat up a bunch of time trying to think of the answer, okay? I'm not going to tell you whether you're right or wrong. I'm just going to move on to the next question until your time's up. We'll go over your score. Bring Adina back in, ask her the same questions, and see how closely she matches your score. If she bests it, how she does.
13: All right.
12: All right. I think I'm ready.
9: Wait, you just said you were. What just changed? Did I confuse you?
13: She got nervous.
9: Yeah, I was like, oh, God. Oh, boy. I'm nervous. All right. You know what's great? No one listens to our show, so you don't have to worry about it. It's just us here on the phone. All right, Adina.
13: All right. Good luck, Erica.
9: There she goes.
12: Thank you.
9: Yep. 30 seconds on the clock. Remember, say pass if you get stumped. On your marks, get set, go. What does CPR stand for?
12: CPR, oh man, it's, oh, pass for now.
9: Name a band with more than four members.
12: A band with four members, Destiny Child.
9: What vegetable is used to make pickles?
12: Vegetable. Oh, gosh. A pass.
9: Oh, well, today you got zero. Not your day.
12: Oh, man. That was it?
9: Name a band with more than four members. Destiny's Child has four members in it. Did you think I said name a band with four members?
12: Yes. I thought that's what I heard.
9: Okay. Well, you know, I'll ask Adina name a band with four members and see what she comes up with. All right. So I'll give you one. You got one today. Destiny's Child. That's a good one. CPR stands for cardiopulmonary resuscitation. And the vegetable that is used to make pickles is cucumber. You take a cucumber and you put it in that salty water and it just shrivels up. Kind of like you do when you're in the pool. So, all right, cucumber's the answer to that. Let's bring Adina back in. This is going to give her a false sense of confidence. So we'll see how she does. Hold on.
12: All right.
9: Adina?
13: Yes?
9: She answered three questions.
13: Okay. Oh, three?
9: Yes, and she got one right.
13: Oh, my God, Erica, what happened? Yeah.
9: Well, you're about to find out. Wow. Maybe it's not as easy as you think.
13: Oh,
9: all right,
13: okay.
9: Here we go, Erica, listen in. Adina, 30 seconds on the clock. On your marks, get set. Go. What does CPR stand for?
13: Pass.
9: Name a band with four members.
13: Pass.
9: What vegetable is used to make pickles?
13: Cucumber.
9: Name the fictional city in the animated movie Cars.
13: Pass.
9: Corn dog covers the meat with what ingredient?
13: Cornbread.
9: What breed of dog is known for its black and white spots?
13: Dalmatian.
9: Oh, boy. Today you answered six, and you got two right.
13: Okay, yes.
9: CPR stands for cardiopulmonary resuscitation.
13: Oh, that's a lot to say, yeah.
9: Yep, that's why they call it CPR. Name a band with four members.
13: I'm racking my brain because I wanted to say One Direction. I'm like, no, they got like five or six. Then I wanted to say Jonas Brothers, but that's only three. Then I was going to say BTS, but they have like 10. So I can't think of four.
9: Beatles.
13: Oh, yeah, that's not in my lane. I wouldn't have remembered that.
9: I mean, D-Rock, give me some bands with four members. Destiny's Child was her answer. I mean, almost.
13: Wasn't it three only of them?
9: No, there was a fourth at the beginning, right?
14: There was a fourth, yeah.
9: I can't remember the name of the fourth person. In any event, you won today.
13: Oh, my God.
9: The fictional city in the animated movie Cars was Radiator Springs.
13: Oh, duh.
9: Corn dog covers the meat with what ingredient?
13: I said corn.
9: Yeah, a big hunk of cornbread on your corn dog.
14: Just jab it into the cornbread.
9: Imagine a big brick of cornbread there on a stick. You're like, wow, that's a challenge.
14: What is this, Minecraft?
13: I don't know. What is that batter called?
9: Cornmeal.
13: Cornmeal.
14: Yeah, it's corn.
13: Oh, well, that's what I meant.
9: Technicality.
14: Just say corn.
9: Yeah, look, tell you what, you go to the fair and ask one of those cornbread hot dogs and see what they do.
14: It might have scorched you out.
9: What's the matter with you, psychopath? There's a ratio. It has to be just right. Ever have one of those corn dogs that has way too much batter and you're like, nope, too much batter. Can't do it. It's wearing me down. Dalmatian was right. Dog with black and white spots. So, Adina, you barely got a win today. Man.
12: Yeah.
9: Cucumber, you got cucumber and Dalmatian.
14: Dalmatian, yeah.
9: Out of six, You got two right.
13: Hey, it's still a W, baby.
14: Don't be proud.
12: Oh, no.
14: Don't be proud.
9: Yeah, I tell you what, we'll let you win, all right?
12: Yes.
9: Because you just gloated, Adina. You just lost him by gloating.
14: Yep.
13: Oh,
9: that's
13: man.
9: It.
14: Karma.
9: In your face, baby.
15: It's Hey Morton every morning.
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4: 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All right, let's play a game. Every Wednesday, you take Adina on in basic trivia. See who can beat you today. I'll tell you some. A couple of these questions you've had before.
5: Oh.
4: So you should know them, but maybe you will, maybe you won't. Hey, Jennifer.
6: Hey, Warren. Good morning.
4: How are you today?
6: Good. How are you?
4: Good. So we're excited to have you on. We're going to have Adina leave the room in a second. We're going to give you 30 seconds to answer as many questions as you can. We'll bring her back in, ask her the same questions, and then compare scores. You're about 50-50.
6: Okay.
5: I am.
4: You're actually about, you lost 2 weeks in a row, so you're actually down a little bit.
5: Okay.
4: Like 48-52. So you got to get a win back to get to 50-50 status.
5: I'm going to try.
7: All right. Get an average back.
4: Jen, yeah. Jen, what kind of trivia player are you? Let's gauge your level of intelligence real quick.
6: I've actually never played, so this can be my first time.
5: Oh.
4: So you and Adina, about 50-50.
5: Okay.
4: Yeah. Yeah. She's played every week for years. And years. Some of these questions might throw you off. So.
5: All right. Let's do it. I'm ready. Okay. Good luck.
4: Say good luck. There she goes. Head out of the studio.
6: Am I allowed to say pass?
4: Of course, yes. Easy peasy, you can't say pass. We do that on a Thursday. But Wednesdays, oh yeah, you can say pass. Trust me, it's part of Adina's strategy.
6: Okay.
4: Yeah. All right, here we go. 30 seconds on the clock. Remember to say pass if you get stumped. On your marks, get set, go. Name a city in Switzerland.
6: Pass.
4: True or false, it's winter time in Brazil.
6: False.
4: Name a human bone.
6: A femur.
4: Flathead and Phillips are types of what?
6: Screwdrivers.
4: Name a brand of bicycle.
6: E-bike.
4: What bird cannot fly?
6: A penguin.
4: All right, you got three today. City in Switzerland. Now, you would think they would just roll right off your tongue. And when I was looking them up, I'm like, man, there aren't that many famous ones that I think of. Zurich, Geneva, Bern, Lausanne, all cities in Switzerland. I wouldn't think of a lot of those other than Zurich, right? Yeah. It is wintertime in Brazil right now. May to September is their winter months. Isn't that weird? Their Christmas time is when it's warm and hot down on the beaches. But okay.
6: Yeah. My friend's Brazilian.
4: Oh, no. Well, I hope he's not listening. We'll find out. Name a human bone. You said? Do you remember what human bone you said? Yeah.
6: Oh, I said femur.
4: Femur. That is a human bone, so congratulations. Flathead and Phillips are types of screwdrivers. A brand of bicycle, Schwinn, Trek, we would expect accepted those. Huffy, there's a bunch of them.

0: What e-bike is a type of bicycle but not a brand? What bird cannot fly is a penguin. You're correct. A penguin cannot fly. So we'll bring Adina back in. She probably thinks a penguin can fly if you throw it from high enough. We'll find out what she thinks here. Hold on real quick. All right, Adina. Out of six, she got three.
1: Three.
0: Yeah.
1: Okay.
0: All right, we'll see how you do.
1: All right.
0: All right, listen in, Jennifer. 30 seconds on the clock. Say pass if you get stumped. On your marks, get set, go. Name a city in Switzerland.
1: Zurich.
0: True or false, it's wintertime in Brazil.
1: True.
0: Name a human bone.
1: Your femur.
0: Flathead and Phillips are types of what?
1: Tool belts. Tools. They're types of tools.
0: Name a brand of bicycle.
1: Mountain Range.
0: What bird cannot fly? Oh, time's up.
1: What are these questions today?
0: What bird cannot fly?
1: No bird. Because all birds can fly.
0: No, they can't.
1: Oh.
0: Penguin. You were just at SeaWorld not long ago. Penguin cannot fly.
1: Oh, man.
0: What's that, D-Rock?
2: Oh, my gosh, dude.
0: Yeah.
2: Really?
1: I feel like I didn't know one of these questions. I guessed on all of them. So if I got anything right, that's a miracle.
0: Well, you said Zurich. That's not correct, but Zurich is
1: the city
0: in Switzerland.
1: Okay, that's what I was thinking about.
0: It's not Zurich. It's
1: just
0: Zurich.
1: A different, pronunciation.
0: It's really not. I've never heard it called Zurich. Today, the accords were signed in Zurich. No. True or false, it's wintertime in Brazil.
1: True.
0: True. That's right.
1: Oh,
0: you got that right. A femur is a bone in human.
1: I
0: flathead and Phillips are types of what?
1: I know it's in the toolbox.
0: Yeah, I need more specificity.
2: Specific, yeah.
0: Screwdrivers.
2: Yes.
1: Oh.
0: Phillips screwdriver. Flathead screwdriver.
2: Flathead, yeah.
0: Name a brand of bicycle.
1: I don't know what.
2: It's like Schwinn. Mountain Range.
0: Schwinn, Trek.
2: Huffy.
1: Nope.
0: Okay.
1: Wouldn't have known.
0: All right, fair enough. I said some might. And a bird that cannot fly is a penguin.
1: A penguin. Yeah. Oh, okay. Well, how many did I get?
0: Two.
1: Oh, hey, you know what? That's better than zero than I thought.
0: You're going to rename this game Better Than Zero. Jennifer, I'd like to say congratulations, but I don't know if you're taking away a particular amount of pride from winning today.
3: Oh, it was fun.
0: She's like, I won? Sure. Okay. You did. You got three. Adina got two and barely. But you know what? The ones you knew, you knew.
1: Yeah.
0: So.
2: Sure you did.
1: Don't ask me the same question twice. I won't know it the second time.
0: Right. I asked you the penguin one before. That's the one that's a repeat.
1: See? I don't know it.
0: Oh, my gosh.
1: Oh, if you ask me next week, I still probably won't know.
0: Yeah, all birds can fly. Otherwise, it wouldn't be a bird.
1: Exactly.
0: Right.
1: It doesn't make sense.
0: Yeah. Ever see an ostrich up in its nest?
2: Right.
0: Right.
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0: 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It's steamy. And Pandar is spilling it.
1: Girl, talk.

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1: Like I said before, with everything going on, we need all the good news we can get. Here's good news from around the world that let's start talking about. Part one. Japan reached a record internet speed of 1.02 petabits per second. Now, if you're like, I have no idea what that means, Bubba, it's a big deal. With that level of internet speed, you'll be able to download the entire Netflix library in just 1 second. See what I mean? In France, the world's first 3D printed cornea restored vision to a blind patient. Hell yeah, that's the stuff we should be talking about. Going back to Japan, they have created eye drops that will correct vision without the need for glasses. And these eye drops will be available for sale at the end of 2026. Let's go, Bubba! You're welcome, right here on Z90.

I don't know what it is about the Dairy Queen and Tierra Santa. I'm very fascinated by visiting it. I feel like they make really good ice creams at the Dairy Queen and Tierra Santa. So shout out to the Dairy Queen and Tierra Santa. Remy Pandor and Z90.

0: is A. Morton, and here's Adina with 60 Seconds of Dirt.
1: Adina's on vacation, so filling in for her, it's me, Rick. Taylor Frankie Paul. Adina would be so excited to know that she will be returning to the Secret Lives of Mormon Wives.
2: Really?
1: Now, I have said this girl is way too toxic. She does not have a future on The Bachelor, Bachelorette, or even on Mormon Wives. But here's the catch. She won't be filming any of the regular season or any of that. She's just doing the intro credits.
2: Really?
1: Over the next 2 days. Not filming anything else. No confessional, no nothing. Just kind of a opening credits montage that they have.
2: So she's going to book in the show, basically.
1: Yes, that's it. And so she said that the other stars got together to film a clip Wednesday. They were dancing around a Big Time Rush. And said, they're surviving. She goes, looks like thriving to me. I'll show you surviving.
2: Oh, boy.
1: It's like, oh, boy. So, not sure. You know, it may be their soft way of bringing her back. We'll have to see. But in the meantime, Taylor Frankie Paul in the intro of Real Lives of Mormon Wives.
2: Wow, dude.
1: Check it out. Fresh dirt every hour. I'm Rick, and that's your 60 Seconds of Dirt on Hey Morton.
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1: We're going to call Dan and offer him a free tattoo. And the only catch is that he has to put our company logo in the middle of the tattoo. Hmm. Our company, Loser Tattoo, L-O-S-E-R.
2: Oh, no.
1: Yes. We don't want a big tattoo that says loser on it. Let's find out. It's our phone prank, the phone jibba.
10: Hello.
1: Hi, yeah. Is this Dan?
10: This is Dan.
1: Dan, congratulations. This is Loser Tattoo calling you. And we got great news. We chose your name as our free tattoo of the month winner.
10: Oh, no way.
1: Yes.
10: Awesome. That's cool.
1: Yeah, congratulations. Now, did you enter or who entered for you? We got your name off a business card.
10: Well, I entered, but my wife usually puts me on some things, too. So either way, I don't know. Did you get it randomly?
1: Have you been to Loser Tattoo?
10: No, I haven't. But I was thinking of going because my wife has a tattoo. She's been trying to get me to get a tattoo.
1: Okay, so it's probably your wife. Well, listen, we'd love to have you in. You get a tattoo of your choice, whatever you've been thinking of. And we only ask that you come down and get the tattoo done with us. And we have a few details we need to go over real quick. So would next Thursday work for you?
10: Oh, definitely. But are you telling me that I'm going to get a free tattoo?
1: Yes, the tattoo is free. You get to choose what you want. And we just ask that you put it on a visible part of your body so people can see our work.
10: Okay, anywhere I want, or how does this work?
1: Well,
10: or
1: anywhere you want that's visible. So like neck, forearm, lower leg. A place that
10: Awesome. Yeah, okay. That sounds cool.
1: All right, and then we would need probably
8: need it to be about 5 or 6 inches to be able to fit the logo in. So to get
10: okay,
8: that done.
10: Okay, well, in that case, I'll probably do my back. I don't know, something like that. Back, I mean, I don't have big arms.
8: No, that's fine, but we do need people to be able to see it. It would be about 4 to 5 inches, so you've got enough room on your forearm for that.
10: I guess I'm going to have to start working out. Yeah, I got room for that. I can do it.
8: So you'll come in, you'll pick out your design, we'll incorporate our logo into it, we'll start the tattoo, and we'll have you sign all the paperwork before that.
10: And when you say incorporate your logo, what logo would it be?
8: It'll be our company logo, Loser Tattoo. So just it'll
10: L-O-
8: basically it's just
10: L-O-S-E-R?
8: Our
10: L-O-S-E-R?
8: Yeah, Loser. It's the name of our company. It'll be on your arm, Loser Tattoo, and it'll be right in the center. Like,
10: hold on, I don't know how to spell that well, but isn't that Loser?
8: No, it's Loser, L-O-S-E-R. Are you familiar with us?
10: No, but it seems like it's saying Loser.
8: No, it's Loser. It'll be like urban graffiti-like letters, L-O-S-E-R.
10: So, okay, if I had a tattoo, my tattoo would be power strength of, and then it says Loser.
8: It doesn't say Loser. It says Loser. It says Loser. A lot of people that get tattoos...
10: I'm not gonna be showing my forearm or anything like that because we're like that logo Loser. I can't do that, man.
8: Well, no, it's Loser. L-O-S-E-R. It's not Loser.
10: No, L-O-S-E-R is Loser.
8: That's the name of our company.
10: No, but I will be Loser. I will be doing the Loser part, and I'm going to be walking around the streets or even at work. Can you imagine at work as a guy, and I'm going to be like, hey, Loser, I don't want to get that big L sign on me.
8: Do you want a free tattoo or not?
10: Not that way. If I'm going to get a free tattoo that way, I'm not going to get it that way. Come
8: really?
10: On, now,
8: really? Really? So you're that sensitive that someone thinks you're a loser that you wouldn't even have our company name put on your arm?
10: Well, it's kind of, okay, I work at a restaurant business. How about if I get you and say, hey, you have to carry a burrito on your head constantly all the time. What would people think of
8: you
10: carrying a burrito on your head?
8: Hey, maybe if you're walking around with a burrito in your hand all the time, maybe people would think you're a loser, but the name is Loser.
10: What? You call me a loser? What about you? You're a loser for trying
8: to Loser. L-O-S-E-R. Loser.
10: Okay.
8: Okay, fine. How about this? I could put one other word on there.
10: No, you know what? I don't want to.
8: How about this? Hear me out. Hear me out. J-I-B-B-A. Jibba. How about we put Jibba on there?
10: What's the difference between Loser and Jibba?
8: Jibba is a prank call that's being played on you right now.
10: What? No way. I'm not going to get a free tattoo?
8: No. This is the phone, Jibba.
10: Oh, man. Come on. Who's got
8: your wife put us up to this. Saying
10: my wife put you guys up to
8: yeah.
10: this?
8: She's saying you might have wanted a tattoo.
10: Oh, I can't believe she got me, man.
8: Oh, man.
10: Oh, man.
11: Touch the phone, Jibba.
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5: 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It's Wednesday. Let's play a game. It's really fun to take Adina on in basic trivia. The game is called... Beat the Bosnian. Beat the Bosnian. Beat the Bosnian. All you have to do is answer more questions than Adina does correctly in our list of 10 questions. On the phone, April's here today. Hi, April, how are you?
6: Hi, good morning.
5: Well, you know what? It's time to play Beat the Bosnian. Are you alone in the car? Do you have family with you? It sounds like someone's with you in the car.
6: Yeah, I have my 3 kids.
5: Oh, wow, that's great. Well, they're really behaving. Tell them thank you.
7: Right. She's like, don't hype them up. Don't hype them up.
6: Yeah.
5: They're in their own world.
7: Everybody be cool.
5: Yes. Everybody. Okay. We're going to play a game real quick. You've got 30 seconds on the clock. Adina's going to leave the room.
8: Good luck.
5: There she goes.
6: Thank you.
5: All right. I will tell you that today's questions are kind of all over the map, so just answer if you know. If you don't, just say pass. We'll move on. If we have time left over at the end, we'll ask you the questions you passed on, okay?
6: Okay.
5: On your marks. Now, I detect a little bit of a delay, so I'm going to start the timer after the first question. Here we go. On your marks, get set, go. What color are all John Deere products?
6: Green.
5: What actor voiced both Darth Vader and Mufasa?
6: Pass.
5: Name a U.S. president with a beard.
6: Abraham Lincoln.
5: What animal is the mascot for Frosted Flakes?
6: A tiger.
5: Name a U.S. coin worth more than a dime.
6: Quarter.
5: What is the fruit is dried to make a raisin?
6: Cherries.
5: Oh, no. Grape is the answer to that one. But you know what? Your time's up. You did pretty good.
6: That was right.
5: It was grape. Mom, I was trying to tell you. All right, so... Here we go. Green and yellow are John Deere products. Darth Vader and Mufasa was voiced by James Earl Jones. He also played the father on Coming to America, the king, and he also did This is CNN. So, famous voice. Lincoln is correct. Tiger is correct. Tony the Tiger. U.S. coin worth more than a dime? Quarter. Very good. So, you got 1, 2, 3, 4 today. 4 out of 6. Let's bring Adina back in and see if she can pull it off. She might... These are not the hardest questions, but you never know what she knows, and that's what's interesting. All right, out of Adina, out of 6, mm-hmm. She got 4 right.
8: Okay, that's pretty good.
5: That's pretty good. And if she listened to her kids, she might have got one more.
7: Oh, no.
5: All right. April, hold on. Let's see how Adina does. 30 seconds on the clock. Remember to say pass if you get stumped. On your marks, get set, go. What color are all John Deere products?
9: Green.
5: What actor voiced both Darth Vader and Mufasa?
9: Ooh, I don't know. Pass.
5: Name a U.S. president with a beard.
9: With the top hat. Lincoln. John.
5: What animal is the mascot for Frosted Flakes?
9: The tiger.
5: Name a U.S. coin worth more than a dime.
9: Pass.
5: What fruit is dried to make a raisin? Oh, time's up.
9: Grapes.
5: Grapes would have been correct.
9: Oh, I felt like I didn't know any of these, I'll be honest.
5: Which one did you pass on?
9: A lot.
5: No, you didn't pass. You only passed on one. Oh, U.S. coin worth more than a dime.
9: I don't know.
5: No, you know U.S. coins worth more than a dime come to mind?
9: Oh, a quarter?
5: Yeah.
7: Oh, and the voice of Darth Vader?
9: It just seemed a trick question for some reason.
5: Oh, I see.
9: And I was like, I don't know.
5: Darth Vader?
9: I
10: Luke,
9: don't know.
10: I
9: am your father.
5: Yeah, you are not the father. It'd be great if he...
7: Yeah, that would be right.
5: Maury. Luke, you are not the father. Yeah!
7: He hands the envelope.
5: Yeah. Luke, it'd be even better if he gave a full breakdown. Like, Luke, I was looking into your mother's eyes one night. I said, you know, you look awfully Irish.
7: I'm 99%. 99.9%, I am your father.
5: You know, Luke, your mother and I were having some wine one night. She's like, take off that silly helmet. And I said, oh. And that's how you came to be. We never think about that part.
7: She loved me for me. Yeah. Okay?
5: Oh, all right. Well, you know what, Adina? It's kind of same old song, same old day of the week.
9: Oh, dang.
5: Congratulations, April.

I just learned that there is nothing Hawaiian about Hawaiian pizza. It's not from Hawaii. It's not from the U.S. It's actually from Canada. Hawaiian pizza is from Canada. Don't act like you knew that. Me and you just learned that together right here on Z9.

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1: Honestly, dude, I thought Heinz invented ketchup, but no. Ketchup was created in China. It began as a fermented fish sauce called ketchup. I don't know if I pronounced that correctly. It was made from salted fish guts and spices, and it was completely tomato-free. Once again, you did not know that. I did not know that. We just learned that together right here on Z9.
2: Take your shoes off.

So some people might know this next one. It's okay if you don't. We're learning here. But the chimichanga was invented in Tucson, Arizona in the early 1950s by accident. And I am very, very thankful for that accident happening because I love me some chimichangas. Very good, very nice. Right here on Z90. It's Terry!

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2: A new crash on the south on 5 SeaWorld Drive. The cars are trying to move out of lanes, but a large amount of oil in the right lane. It's heavy from La Jolla just about to National City. South 805 heavy as well, Sereno Valley to the 15. And South 15, a crawl. They did clear that crash at the 805, but it's backed up before the 52. Northbound 15, Rancho Bernardo Road crash has cleared out of lanes, but it is very heavy out of Mira Mesa. 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I'm Tori Peck. 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

Miramacia. You know what popped in my head about Miramacia on Z90? What was before the Five Below in that shopping center in Miramacia? Because I don't remember anymore. Just curious.

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2: South 5 Imperial Avenue crash. The left lane is blocked. It's backed up solid out of La Jolla and still a bit slow into National City. South 805, no help. Heavy, solid as well. Sereno Valley to Imperial Avenue. And South 163, backed up before the 52 into downtown. East 52, heavy, especially through Kearney Mesa. And North 15, Rancho Bernardo crash has cleared out, but it's still backed up out of Mira Mesa. Tough coming into town. South 5, San Onofre into Oceanside. 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I'm Tori Peck. That's traffic on Z90.
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7: Customer service. 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How can I help you?
8: Hello, Claudia. Yes, my name is Klaus, and I have a question for you today. Who am I talking to? The store with the bullseye on the front?
7: Yes, this is Target.
8: Okay, perfect. I have the question for you. Are you wearing the store uniform as we are speaking?
7: Yes, I am.
8: Let me guess. Red shirt and khaki pants.
7: Absolutely.
8: Would you agree that your uniform lacks pizzazz?
7: It's a uniform, and I like it.
8: You like that uniform? That's disgusting. How can you wear that piece of garbage? How about instead I give you an idea, and then you can tell all the employees, this is the new way we are going in the store, okay?
7: I am not. No, you just called customer service. I don't catch pitches.
8: No, I'm telling you the way to tell everyone to do this. Just hear me out for a second, okay?
7: I'm not in charge here.
8: Well, if you hear me out, we can do it. Just wait one second. I'm sorry, I get very excited. So here's what my idea is. We take all of the pants and we shrink them down and we make the buttocks very tight and very taut so you can see the ultimate shape of the buttocks and even maybe if you are wearing the underclothing or not, yeah?
7: I don't deal with the uniform.
8: Would you agree with me that perhaps your uniforms could be a little bit more sexy and revealing so that way to attract more customers?
7: I would love to help you if you have something customer service related. But the uniform is nothing that I can deal with.
8: Well, you know what? You put it on, so why not?
7: Who is this?
8: My name is Klaus, and we are going to start a fashion trend that will catch the whole nation at the Target store.
7: Well, Klaus, yes. I would love to help you out. The best that I can do is transfer you to the store manager.
8: No, we are doing it. We are going to make it so sexy. You're going to walk the aisle in style.

0: So is it a yes or a no?
1: I don't even know what's going on right now.
0: They are talking about getting in on the ground floor.
1: Ow. Wait,
0: I tell you, one last question.
1: Oh my God.
0: What?
1: Is this the radio guy? Come on.
2: 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It's Rick.
1: Oh my gosh. What is the music? Oh my, what was going on? Oh my goodness.
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